0: Story in South Africa this morning, once again, another body found. I know it's a sensitive topic, but that's the kind of news that children and families wake up to far too often. We just don't like the shift of accountability and responsibility. We are careful. Running is not being careful.
1: I don't drive home using the same route the entire week. Dude. It's become a habit now.
2: I love a brisk walk and I've stopped because I thought if something happens to me...
3: How ridiculous. It would be your
2: people
3: fault.
2: People would say, but didn't you know?
3: Yeah, and you were a woman alone walking.
2: I hate that.
3: For some people, they have to walk because I've got to catch public transport or walk home. So how exactly would you like me to do this then?
0: Stop running that narrative.
3: Thank you.
0: I almost want to strike a deal on behalf of the citizens and say to government and the police forces, okay, we know we should be careful.
1: Yeah.
0: But do you know that you should be better at
3: your
0: protecting
3: job.
0: Us?
3: Yes.
0: Yeah. How about that?
4: 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I am so emotional. They say walk in pairs, run in groups. Martin, I'm challenging you now. Let us not run and walk in groups. Let us pull up in thousands and make them aware.
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1: Here's what you missed.
0: It's the best of breakfast with Martin Bester.
2: Doesn't matter what you wear.
3: No, it does. It absolutely does.
4: Put your hat on.
2: Yeah, we'll get back to that. Yeah, it's kind of weird. I think it was like a thing a couple of years ago. It's still a thing in certain parts of the world. But really, should it be? Should you still, in this day and age, tell people what they can and cannot wear? Isn't it? Mm. Not yet. With where we are and how liberal the world has become in so many ways, is it even still thinkable or to tell people what to wear?
4: Or is it that because things went very, very liberal, that everyone's sort of got this, let's pull back a little?
2: And what, return to dress code?
3: No, it's not about returning to dress code. It's just that I personally, like I said, there is a time and a place for everything. We don't need everything all the time, or we don't. There's just a time and a place, and that goes for guys and girls. Board shorts at dinner, not happening.
2: You sound like the type of person who's going to say that you cannot wear flip flops out.
3: Like, what do you mean out? Like, for dinner?
2: Yes.
3: No.
2: Nice skinnies.
4: and flip flops.
3: Nice skinnies and flip flops.
2: Yeah, the tone of your voice tells me you're not.
4: Really, no, the ones with the Velcro straps.
3: Here's a question. Yeah. Where are we going for dinner? Are we going to a very casual pub and grill? Then yes, you can do that.
2: Sure.
3: Going to somewhere that's a little bit more upmarket? If you come to me in your flip flops and you're skinny, and we're going, and I've dressed up.
2: But do you hear how sexist this is? Are you hearing yourself?
3: No,
2: are you hearing how sexist this is? Are you telling me that you will go to a nightclub and they will tell a lady you can't wear open-toed shoes? Cover up your feet. Mm. Can you picture a thing like that? But with men, I'm told what shoes to wear.
3: No, but
2: I'm like,
3: my open-toed shoes are not flip-flops. They are sexy sandals. They're not flip-flops.
2: I beg your pardon. Oh. Have you seen the nice slops out there?
3: Have you ever seen a woman go to a nightclub in flip-flops? We don't. We go in sexy open-toed sandals.
2: Some of your sandals look like they could just be, you know, it's like
3: wow.
2: Yeah, some of your sandals look like slops that went to a private school.
5: Just because it's liberal and there are more options does not mean that sandals that are open-toed shoes are not pretty and should be then flip-flops. It means we've got more options. You've got more options to dress nicely and to fit into what we want you to wear.
2: I think you've become a little bit comfortable with people not telling you what to wear. I think we've just uncovered a bit of a battle of the sexes here, I think. Because they also tell men you can't wear caps. Excuse me? Yeah. Picture a day in your life where someone tells you what to put on your head. Ho ho! There will be fights. But men have to suck it up.
4: Yeah.
2: Excuse me?
4: Ties only.
3: Had that action game with Molly.
2: The pin is out.
3: No jackets. Oh my.
2: The pin is out. I haven't thrown it yet. We'll first do the news.
3: Then grenades.
6: 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Happy, uplifted. I can conquer everything.
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1: 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Wow. Angela, my friend.
2: Wow!
4: 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Alphapalooza has been won.
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not working hard. Yeah, right, picture that with a Kodak. 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
2: I was there a couple of weeks ago at Woolies Animal Shelter in Pretoria. They've been doing great work in the Pretoria area for, I think, something like 30 years. Unfortunately, I know it's unthinkable for some of us, but people would dump animals there on a daily. They have their hands full. I did see a post, though. Quite a number of people shared it, tagged me in, sent it to Good Morning Angels, that they are in desperate need. Let's get the angels together this morning and see if we can make a difference. How many dogs and cats are there in your care?
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It is music by Matt Gardiner. Trouble getting into that Monday morning Empire state of mind. Still coming up, Sienna with Material Lover. But before I get to that, here's to a song that became a massive crossover hit, mixing country with hip hop, and that very dangerous, just one more drink, Jumi kind of energy. I'm talking about Shabuzi. It is a bar song. Good morning. Are you up? Okay, take it easy. I'm with you.

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Why not a little bit of 90s dance therapy? Snap, rhythm is a dancer. Now, something completely different but equally addictive. It is Adele, Send My Love to a New Lover.

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0: It is Glass Animals, Heat Waves on your number one feel good station. Also played the music by Bobby van Jaarsveld, Rechte Plekke. Good morning, you. How are you doing? 0848500942. Look, if you're listening right now, it's somewhere between I've got this and oh man, why am I awake? Look, either way, you've got me here with you. So you're good. My name is Mac Rapapali, and you found me on Jacaran FM, your number one feel good station. Maybe you're already up and getting ready for the day. Maybe you are driving to work already while the rest of the world is still sleeping. Or maybe you've just opened one eye, heard the radio, and decided you're not getting out of bed yet. I completely understand. What's important, though, I want you to turn it up a little. If you're ready to get up, go grab that coffee and stay right here with me. Good morning. Hello, Dar.
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0: Hey, proudly local, proudly South African on a Monday morning. Loyqele Legends. Also played you Lucas Graham, 7 years. Is she up of circle? Jy nog steeds. Okay. Don't worry. It's just a Monday, but I love Mondays. Ons is terug, all in full force. The Good Morning Angels Golf Day. Yes, by Irene. Oh, what a time to be alive, man. Oh, man. Maar ek moet het noem. Jy was lekker rustig hierdie jaar. Een mens kon dit voel, jy was daar vir 'n wen. How much was raised? Well, dit en meer net na 7. A massive shout out to everyone that made the day epic. And all about Good Morning Angels, because that's what the day was all about. Strictly about Good Morning Angels. And if you need a slight reminder, here's what you should know regarding being there for someone.
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3: I was there a couple of weeks ago at Volley's Animal Shelter in Pretoria. They've been doing great work in the Pretoria area for, I think, something like 30 years. Unfortunately, I know it's unthinkable for some of us, but people would dump animals there on a daily. They have their hands full. I did see a post though, quite a number of people shared it, tagged me in, sent it to Good Morning Angels that they are in desperate need. Let's get the angels together this morning and see if we can make a difference. How many dogs and cats are there in your care?
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4: 400 cats.
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4: 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My outstanding bills are standing at 85,000 rand.
3: We are going to give you that 85,000 rand, but you know what? 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So I'm going to round it up to 120,000 rand.
4: 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You are awesome.
3: Good job, angels.
4: Thank
3: good
4: you.
3: Job. Bye-bye.
4: Bye.
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10: Mevrou van Dyk, hoe gaan dit met die kinders?
8: Arinal is daar vir jou gemeenskap, want ons is van jou gemeenskap. 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Arinal, familiewaardes. Waarde vir die hele familie.
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Maar een lekker maandagochtend, net hier op jouw draadloos. Mornings with Mac, Rafa Pallies, met jou tot 6 uur. How you doing? 0845-0942. Onthou, baie belangrik, gaan maak jou tank vol diesel of petrol voor 10 uur. Okay, doe jezelf dat favor. More coming up at 5:30. Calvin Harris, Rihanna, This Is What You Came For. Je top 3 recap, naweek recap van my kant af op X. 3 mense is in hegtenis geneem in verband met die skietery waarin bekende Suid-Afrikaanse renjaer Robert Volk woensdag in Kempton Park dood is. Oliekrisis wys hoe kwesbaar Suid-Afrika werklik is. And the SAPS are intensifying operations at OR Tambo to disrupt drug trafficking networks using the country's busiest airport as a transit point. Like I said, that and more at 5:30. Alternatively, head out to jacarandfm.com. In the next 10 minutes, your Monday motivation. I want you to stick around for that one. It's very important. What I have to to share with you, that is very important. That will be back-to-back with your feel-good song. But for now, here is 24K with Golden Mood. Good morning. Hello, Dar.

It is Blackbird Home on your number one feel-good station. How about some of that Choosing Texas by Ella or Leave Get Out by JoJo? All right, so Monday morning, and as part of your Monday motivation, just hear me out. Maybe this is your little reminder that you are allowed to want it that way. You're allowed to want more, expect better, and believe this week can surprise you in all the right ways. So whatever you're walking into today, I want you to walk in with a little hope, because you never know. This could be the week where things finally start going your way. And speaking of wanting it that way, here's today's feel-good song, taking you back to the late 90s, and nearly three decades later, you hear those opening notes and somehow you know every word.

0: Gutterbuck, working hard in studio, new music. 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You're gonna love that song. You remember the Robert Sturdy? Yeah. So Bernardi's busy with something very, very, very special. And, you know, I just, he gave me a little bit of a, you know, listen quickly to this. What do you think? I was like, yo, Ikomrian Bernardi, no. It's going to be one for the books. Good morning, Gert.
1: Hello, Mr. Mac.
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0: He gave me a little bit of a, you know, listen quickly to this. 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I was like, yo, Ikomrian Bernardi, no. It's going to be one for the books. Good morning, Gerts.
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1: Die liggaam van 'n vrou is in 'n dam in Marokko in Soweto gekry. 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
0: Coming up next, I'm going to play what I believe is one of the most beautiful written songs of 2026.
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2: 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Kelly Kamala, our special guest on the show this morning. She's got a brand new song. It's called Merry Go Round. 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

0: What a beautiful song by Lewis Capaldi. Stay, love, play us a belief. Us a belief. Before that, Coldplay, Feels Like I'm Falling in Love. So the Good Morning Angels golf day is done. The clubs are packed away. And now it's time to take all that love and warmth and spread it a little further. But before you get too comfortable, there's one thing you probably want to know. How much was actually raised? And more importantly, what happens next? Where does all that generosity go? And what's the next move? Well, trust me, just after seven, you will know, and you really don't want to miss the big reveal. So all you have to do, stay right here on your number one feel-good station, because Martin Bester will tell you exactly what happens next and what that big reveal, I'm talking about the big number, is from Good Morning Angels Golf Day.
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2: 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I know it's a sensitive topic, but that's the kind of news that children and families wake up to far too often. 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We are careful. 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
5: 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It would be your fault.
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6: 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They say walk in pairs, run in groups. Martin, I'm challenging you now. Let us not run and walk in groups. 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

0: Pretoria, I know you're bouncing like. Joburg, I know you're dancing like. Rustenburg, now Sparta. Huh? Die Vrystaat, you like it? Witbank, is you down? Nelly K. Rowland's Dilemma. What a classic, timeless music, right here, your number one feel good station. Breakfast of Marta Vista coming up between 6 and 9. 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Shekinah, what are we? 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All right, Martin Best on standby. Onthou die secret sound is nog steeds op 50k. 37942 is your SMS line. Alternatively, 0848-5942. Gebruik die sleutelwoord secret. There is a young clue already down on the social media side. In fact, you've missed out last week. You know, it has something to do with the Jacaranda FM team. All right, so now you need to go back to one of those shows. It's something that we did together. Die leidraad is daar op sociale media. Gaan maak het draai gerus. Here we go. I'll see you tomorrow morning.
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13: Pretoria begin die week met 'n maksimum van 25, Johannesburg 23, Mbombela op na 26 grade.
14: Goeiemôre, ek's Lucy Reken. Daar's 'n stoson voertuig op die N3 Noord, dis nou voor Greyland.
11: In your sport, Kaizer Chiefs remain unbeaten in the Betway Premiership after their clash against Golden Arrows. And Rassie Erasmus set to name his team for this weekend's test against the Wallabies.
13: Ons begin in Soweto, waar die liggaam van 'n vrou laat gistermiddag in 'n dam in Maraka gekry is.
14: The unidentified body was found wrapped in a duvet. The victim is estimated to be in her 20s. The circumstances surrounding the incidents are unknown at this stage.
13: Gauteng polisie woordvoerder die Magatse en Begolwe sê hulle doen nou 'n beroep op inwoners om na vore te kom met enige inligting wat die polisie ondersoek kan help. 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
15: These investigations have not confirmed conclusively that we are dealing with a serial killer, because the cases are not necessarily linked, and there is some indication of a different modus operandi as well as different motives, but nothing has yet been excluded.
13: Kachalia is ook gister uitgevra oor 'n storie van 'n heel ander aard wat Suid-Afrika ook aan die praat het. 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Hierdie is 'n uittreksel uit die video.
16: She's telling me to leave.
17: Yes, no, leave
16: her alone. Now, met are you now?
18: So I
16: buy this restaurant. I own it. You can say no in a nice, respectful way.
17: I didn't say anything.
16: You guys are poor ladies. You can record. May I put a bullet in all of you and declare.
13: Polisie sê Mutsinganyama is gister in hegtenis geneem en is sedertdien op 'n waarskuwing vrygelaat. 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
15: The threats of course amount to unlawful conduct in our society, in our country. I'm not sure what the position is in Zimbabwe. The police are prioritizing this case.
13: In internasionale nuus, Amerika se president Donald Trump sê die enigste moontlikhede is om Iran te vernietig, dit ekonomies te laat verrot of om 'n ooreenkoms te bereik. 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Dis by jacarandafm.com. 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
20: I was there a couple of weeks ago at Volley's Animal Shelter in Pretoria. They've been doing great work in the Pretoria area for, I think, something like 30 years. Unfortunately, I know it's unthinkable for some of us, but people would dump animals there on a daily. They have their hands full. I did see a post though, quite a number of people shared it, tagged me in, sent it to Good Morning Angels that they are in desperate need. Let's get the angels together this morning and see if we can make a difference. How many dogs and cats are there in your care?
21: 600 dogs.
22: Wow.
21: 400 cats.
20: What is the needed volleys at the moment?
21: Dog food, the vet bills, medication, everything is adding and adding up. My outstanding bills are standing at 85,000 rand.
20: We are going to give you that 85,000 rand, but you know what? I love rounding things up. So I'm going to round it up to 120,000 rand.
21: Thank you very, very much. You are awesome.
20: Good job, angels. Thank good you. Job. Bye-bye. Bye.
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20: Good Monday morning, everybody.
9: Well, hello, hello,
0: good morning.
9: Hello.
20: What a weekend.
9: You can say that
0: again.
20: Sure. What's Friday? Oh, man, I need to tell you something. We've got to go back to Friday and give you some totals, because remember what it was all about, the Good Morning Angels Golf Day, raising funds for Good Morning Angels.
9: Mm-hmm.
20: And oh, boy. That we raise funds. I'll tell you exactly how much in a couple of moments' time. We also need to announce the winners. You took a little cart around.
9: I did.
20: Were you unimpressed?
9: I was very, very impressed. Once again, every year, just levels, levels, levels. I didn't get to see all of them, but there were some in particular where I went, are we doing this in a golf course? Is this allowed on a golf? Surely this is not allowed in a golf course.
20: There were some things I saw on a golf course that were better than, I don't know, live golf.
9: Yeah.
20: It was more exciting and more entertaining.
11: Talk about unique. The fuselage of an aeroplane.
20: Right?
11: Summer.
9: If not.
20: Yeah. One of my worst drives on that hole, I remember, but the activation was fantastic. We'll tell you who won best hole activation and also... Who the heck was those stupid prank ideas?
9: That was funny.
20: It was great. We've got to talk about exploding balls and stuff. It was a whole lot of fun. And the prize giving and the auction and everything. We'll give you a lowdown on that. Unfortunately, our week starts again with just terrible things in the news. Honestly. That... you know, I had so much fun this weekend, but I tell you now, yesterday was my day off, and I spent the day thinking, how do I even express myself about that story that was just in Gerda's news?
9: Yeah.
20: Mm. Because I've got so much to say about it, and my thoughts run so deep.
9: Mm.
20: But I think the most important thing is we can never, ever allow, normalize, accept, or promote that kind of behavior ever. Because if one of those women did not record that man, there was no other man around, I don't think, even call him out.
9: Yeah.
20: So to those women actually going as far as recording him and letting it go viral, I know it's not possible every time, right?
9: It absolutely isn't possible every time. And, you know, just hearing the comment of, if you say no nicely, what I didn't hear one of them raise their voices or say it in a not nice way. Not that it makes any difference. But
18: reject me with respect.
9: Yes, do it nicely, and I will decide if it's nice enough. I have.
11: Because he's the arbiter now, is he not? Of what qualifies as a nice reject? What?
9: Yeah.
11: No is no.
20: And flaunting your money like that, is that attractive to anyone at any given point in time?
9: Oh, there's a whole conversation there about this.
20: But do you understand?
9: Yeah. There's so many conversations.
20: But here's the thing, I want you to know that most men are not like that. And if you're a man who's not like that, maybe we should be even stronger and more determined to stomp it out.
9: Eradicate, remove from society, from all sorts of...
20: Stop that conversation. It needs to be ridiculed for as ridiculous as it is every time, whether there's a camera around or not.
11: Yeah.
20: And these kind of topics, you always end up preaching to the converted.
9: Yeah.
20: You know what I'm saying? Don't you feel like that as a guy?
11: Yeah. The message is not falling where it needs to the most.
20: No, but this conversation that I had with guys, men around me this weekend, you realize again, it's, you know, you almost want to be in a room with that guy.
11: Mm-hmm. Yes. With him.
20: Mm-hmm. Yes. Are you with me?
11: I'm 100% with you. And I'm hoping that the fact that there was a camera means that every business meeting he walks into, somebody asks him. Every little lunch date he goes on, somebody asks him. If he goes on holiday home and he meets his parents or aunts or uncles, somebody asks him.
20: Also, I want to have a conversation with him and his friends.
11: Yeah.
20: Because I don't have friends like that.
9: Yeah.
11: Well, they wouldn't be your friends, would they?
20: I don't hang around men like that. I don't.
9: Yeah, and I think perpetrators do. They spend time with people who are equal to them in that situation. I agree with you.
20: If I had to hang around men like that, I swear to you, I'll say something.
9: And
20: we won't be friends.
11: And you won't be friends.
20: And I'll never, ever hang 100%. With you again. So you end up having this conversation with guys that feel the same way, but you kind of, what do you do?
9: Mm.
20: How do you infiltrate?
11: Mm.
20: Do you go and hang out these establishments where people are impressed by that kind of toxic, horrible behavior, and you try and change people's minds?
1: Don't let that guy, don't even give him the time of day. Mm. Oh, I flaunts his money. Oh, look at me. I'm a big businessman. Yeah. I've got so much money, whatever, allegedly.
11: Yeah.
1: How do you...
11: Yeah, exactly the type of person you're not going to be hanging around. Yeah.
1: Listen, guys.
9: Mm-hmm.
1: Felicity!
9: What is it now, Martin?
11: No.
1: Okay, I sit here thinking, if that's what I have to say, I can just imagine what's going around in your head.
9: You are.
1: Anyway, May, with all these things, and then, of course, I'm going to get into the extra, the body found that was just,
9: yes.
1: Guys. Do you want a whole show on this? Because we can go on for days.
13: I would love to. We will pick a time and place and, you know, do it.
1: Maybe there should be a podcast.
9: Absolutely, there should be a podcast.
1: Should there be?
9: Many podcasts, yes.
1: Because, you know, it's making me anxious as we're going into November soon. Yeah. And then we're going to sit here and we're going to say all the things people want to hear.
9: Yes.
11: Yeah.
1: About GBB, maybe that. We also have on the show this morning, can someone please take the money? Take the 50,000 rand.
9: Oh, yeah, it's about time now.
1: Take the 50,000 rand. I've got nothing to brag about when it comes to rugby. only good news when it comes to our golf day that happened on Friday. Was je daar geweest? Wel graag.

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0: Olivia Rodrigo now dropped in on Jacaranda FM 19 past 6 on Friday was next level. It was our Good Morning Angels golf day. We added paddle and bowls. I did not see much of the paddle and bowls.
1: I spent time at the bowls and at the paddle. I must admit, the paddlers are very competitive.
2: They're very serious, eh?
1: Very serious, very competitive.
0: You're the paddle people.
1: Ooh. Yes. The bowlers, not so much. There was a lot of dancing in strafies of the bowl vault.
0: More casual.
1: Yeah. A lot more casual.
2: Right. Random shouting at one another. Happening as well. I don't know what was,
0: and the paddle people, you say, were focused.
2: I didn't see a lot of smiles, hey, when the matches were on.
1: Not at all. No, it was very much like, we beat them. I was like, okay.
2: Calm down.
0: Listen, all the fun, all the focus, it all came down to raising funds for Good Morning Angels. Thank you so much to each and every person who was there, participating, activating. Time for us to get into the prizes.
1: Yes.
0: The best sponsor village activation.
1: Mm-hmm.
0: Now, the sponsor village, those are the people who got to put stuff in our goodie bags, remember?
1: Yes. Yeah.
0: They were there right in front of the clubhouse.
1: I loved it.
0: We started the day with them.
1: Yes.
0: Am I right?
1: It was so festive.
0: Yeah, it was really festive. Lani Boyce, CEO, Fun Skill Set Solutions. 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
0: So, it's my pleasure to say to Skillset Solutions that you have won 50,000 rands worth of Jacaranda advertising airtime for the best sponsor village participation.
3: Yay! Wow, bye, dankie julle. Ons gaan baie goed gebruik maak daarvan om saam met julle verskil te maak in baie mense se lewens.
0: Thank you for being there. Thank you for making it even greater. Cheers, Lani. Bye-bye.
3: Thank you. 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
0: 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Question is, who were the best hole sponsors? Because, oh boy, you went all out. We'll get to those. If you participated on the day or you activated on the day, I'd love to hear your feedback on 084 850 0942.
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1: Traffic is a bit slow this morning in Johannesburg on the M1 northbound towards Empire Road. And then, of course, the roadwork still taking place. That, of course, on the M3 northbound at the Galulis interchange, causing delays this morning. More traffic with me, Felicity Regan, in about 10 minutes.

0: Yay, it's Edith Aina's Superhero. How's it? Your number one feel-good station, Jacaranda FM. We're going to play our morning family quiz. Absolutely. It's a short working week.
1: Yes.
0: How do we forget about that?
1: Yeah.
0: Sure. Wonder how many people are going to take Friday off.
1: Everyone. Who's anyone?
0: Making it a long weekend, but Thursday is Heritage Day. And so, yeah, there's great news for you on a Monday morning. It's a short working week. After this weekend, I need a short working week. Yes. My voice needs a short working week.
2: Was this a weekend?
1: Apparently. Right.
2: Was that what it
1: Apparently
2: was?
1: Apparently that's what it was.
0: Listen, more great news coming up for you this morning. More feel-good news because we need to announce winners. We're going to make winners to say thank you to our whole activations, sponsors. I think something like over 80 companies actually contributed to the day. 80.
1: Wow.
0: Goedhartige, lekkere Suid-Afrikaanse maatskappye. And we'll make some more winners for our Good Morning Angels Golf Day coming up.
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6: Morning drizzle and fog along the escarpment and the eastern parts of Limpopo. Isolated showers and thunder showers over Gauteng, as well as parts of Mpumalanga and the northwest. Pretoria and Polokwane today at 25 degrees, Joburg and Emalahleni 23, Mbombela 26 and Rustenburg a high of 24.
7: In Pretoria on the N4 westbound, there's queuing traffic towards the N1 highway.
6: Zimbabwean businessman Lawrence Mutsinganyama has issued a public apology to the woman that he threatened in the powder room of a restaurant in Sandton. The woman allegedly rejected his advances. Mutsinganyama has vowed to cooperate with the police investigation. And Typhoon Dijuan forced the cancellation of at least 275 flights in Japan this morning and prompted warnings of potentially record-breaking rainfall as the storm now nears Tokyo. The typhoon, which is a

0: And Typhoon Dujuan forced the cancellation of at least 275 flights in Japan this morning and prompted warnings of potentially record-breaking rainfall as the storm now nears Tokyo. The typhoon, which is accompanied by high winds, has also led to the early closure in the capital of one of the world's biggest video game trade fairs and knocked out power for thousands of people. And now we look at our business news. Asian stock markets mostly rose this morning, boosted by global demand for artificial intelligence technology and positive signals from the trade talks over the weekend between Chinese and US officials. US and Chinese economic officials met yesterday for closely watched talks on trade and AI ahead of this week's planned summit between US President Donald Trump and Chinese President Xi Jinping in Washington. Oil prices fell this morning on hopes that Saudi Arabia is moving to restore about half of its crude shipments after they were disrupted by the stoppage of its east-west pipeline to the Red Sea. Pressure has increased on monetary authorities around the world in recent months as oil prices remain elevated due to the war between the US and Iran. The Reserve Bank's Monetary Policy Committee is meeting this week with an interest rate announcement expected on Thursday afternoon. Looking at our financial indicators, a dollar this morning at 16 Rand 24, a euro 18 Rand 64, a pound 21 Rand 73, gold at $4,363.13 per fine ounce, and the lower oil price, Brent crude, now trading at $101.78 per barrel. I'm Khada D'Souza, back with more news at 7.
1: Jacaranda Newswatch Sport.
2: Well, there was a bit of football this past weekend. Four results from the Betway Premiership from just yesterday. Golden Arrows and Kaizer Chiefs playing out a goalless draw in the Premiership match at the Mbombela Stadium. And that result left Chiefs in fourth place on the log with 13 points from seven league outings. Arrows, their eighth, with 8 points from the same number of matches. Orlando Pirates maintained their unbeaten start to the season, extending their run to 11 matches in all competitions after beating Marumo Gallants 2-0. That was at the Royal Bafokeng Stadium. Milford FC and Durban City played out a 1-1 draw, and Chippa United secured a narrow 1-0 victory over TS Galaxy. A great weekend for Mamelodi Sundowns. If you see one of them fans, give them a hug. They continue to prove why they represent the pinnacle of African football. They dominated not only on the continent, but now on the global stage as well. And it's just a few days ahead of Heritage Day, Sundowns beating Al Ahly 2-1 to secure FIFA Africa Asia Pacific Cup at a sold-out Loftus Versfeld on Saturday afternoon. Nuno Santos, the little magician, producing a stellar performance to steer Downs into the next round of the FIFA Intercontinental Cup as the Brazilians outmuscle their Asian counterparts. Talented young scrum off Hashim Peed is reportedly on his way to the Stormers from the Lions. The much-discussed number nine, who was a star for the junior box 2 years ago, apparently contributed personally to the transfer fee to get him out of his Lions deal to move back home to the Cape and to the Stormers. There's been a bit of a tug of war for his services after it came to light some time ago that he wasn't happy not getting enough game time. And it makes sense. The Lions also have the very talented Morne van der Berg and Nico Steyn. Team South Africa enjoyed a historic, record-shattering opening day at the World Athletics Road Running Championships in Copenhagen this weekend, headlined by a remarkable fourth-place finish for Taylor Kavanagh and national record runs on the street course. Kavanagh produced the performance of a life in the Danish capital, taking fourth place in the women's 5 kilometers with a personal best of 14 minutes 51. In the men's 5 kilometer, Maxim Chalmerton added another top 10 result to Team SA's tally, cross the line in 10th. And a little bit later today, we'll have a little bit more on the Springboks as they continue to build up to their one-off test match against the Wallabies, with Rassie set to announce his team early on in the week. I'm Xolani Njinga, and that's Jacka Sport.

0: Harry Styles now. Aperture, Jack Harana FM 22.7 on a Monday morning after that Friday Good Morning Angels golf day. Man, it was, thank you very much again, everybody. I'll tell you how much money we raised. I know that's what you're waiting for, just after 7 this morning. But everybody was there. Brayton Pulse, it was his first time.
1: Yeah, I saw him.
0: I don't get to see him play. Let's see if the guy had some fun.
2: You made this golf day possible, and all the generous people who came out and supported this wonderful, wonderful golf day. Fun was ahead, of course, but at the end of the day, the big cause is to make a difference in people's lives. And I tell you what, I met so many great people at the golf day. I'm still getting goosebumps, and I really mean it from the bottom of my heart when I say thank you to everybody. Even the smallest contribution makes a big, big difference.
0: The very talented Nadine was also there.
1: Yeah, I saw her
0: afterwards, yeah. And she looked like she had a lot of fun.
3: Hello, Martin in Spun, Nadine. So I just want to say we had the best golf day ever at Good Morning Angels Golf Day. Thank you so much for having us. Dit was absoluut fantastisch. Ek het gespeel saam met die wonderlike MSC Cruises span. Hulle het baie, baie mooi na my gekyk en my elke keer uit die sandpit uitgehelp. Ons het 'n wonderlike tyd gehad. Wel gedaan met die goeie werk wat julle doen. Thank you so much, guys. It was absolutely amazing.
0: Dankie, Nadine. I will hear from some more participants and also the top three holes because the company sponsored a hole. They did a hole activation on there. Very entertaining, and we'll find out who wins that. But it's a brand new week for the Morning Family Quiz.
1: It is. Last week, you know, we hit a 7. An 8. That was our maximum.
0: Well, let's see what the team from Kameeldrift outside Pretoria does this morning. As jy wil speel aan SMS, jy eerste woord familie of family to 37942.
4: It's time for the Morning Family Quiz on Breakfast with Martin Bester.
0: Hello, Carol.
5: Hi, Martin. Good morning.
0: Gaan het op Kameeldrift. Dank het je luister. Thanks for listening.
5: Lekker, thank you.
0: Nou, nice to meet you guys. Wie is samen met jou volgend?
5: I've got two girls with me, Anya and Zanel. They look a bit nervous, but we're going to give it our best shot.
0: We don't believe you. We can't even hear them.
1: No.
5: Hello.
0: Hello. Hello. There's it.
5: They're even silent.
0: Carol, dis die kleer familie uit Kameeldrift. Is julle gereed? Spintriewe week. Julle is eerst aan die beurt. 30 sekondes.
5: Cool.
0: Die moeilike of die maklike vraag? Die moeilike is.
5: Maklik.
0: Okay, julle is julle gereed. Die gaan ons 30 seconds on the clock. Morning family quiz. $1,000 just for playing. And the winner at the end of the week gets $5,000. Wie sing Dagdrome in Suburbia?
5: Francois van Kuik.
0: Ernie Els is bekend vir wat is sport?
5: Golf.
0: Wat is die Afrikaanse stad is bekend vir die V&A Waterfront? Die stad Bulawayo is in wat land?
5: Bulawayo.
6: Ek weet nie.
0: Bulawayo. Noem die vierde letter van die alfabet.
5: D.
0: Wat vorm het vier ewe sye?
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0: 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Ek is verbaas oor Zimbabwe. Dis hy land langs ons.
5: Ja, ek wou sê Zimbabwe.
0: Not bad at all.
1: Julle het nog steeds baie goed gedoen. 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
5: Ons wil graag een shout-out stuur van Mianke. 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Sy luister op die radio geluister en wil sê om te lekker dag hier by die skool.
0: Lekker julle. 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
1: Okay.
0: It's not their fault that I took my time reading the word bedekking.
1: Hey.
0: I haven't used that word in a while.
1: Nee. Bale laas.
0: Common. 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
5: Bye.
0: That's how you start your day. 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
4: Daar is al klaar ewig verkeer in Bedfordview by N12 Oos in die richting van die R24 lughawe split. Verkeer stadig in Midrand op die N1 Suid in die richting van Nieuweweg. Ewige verkeer in Pretoria op die N4 Wes in die richting van die N1 snelweg. Dan is verkeer stadig in Johannesburg. Dis op die M1 Noord in die richting van Empire Weg. En daar swaar verkeer in Pretoria op Malatta Weg Suid by Sefakumugato Rylaan. Bly ingelig op Twitter by Jacka_traffic.
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0: Bolton. How can we be lovers if we can't be friends? 10 to 7 on a Monday morning. 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Die son is uit. Ek is sonnige maandag. Man, wat 'n lekker naweek gewees. Vir die wat saam met ons gekuier het Vrydag by ons Good Morning Angels golfdag. Vir eens baie, baie dankie. I will tell you in a couple of moments time how much money we raised this year and also make some more winners. I asked you if you did participate. You were there in whichever capacity. Let us know. Hook us up on 084-850-0942. The man with the voice.
1: Yes.
0: It's Dolly Duma from Northern Platinum.
1: Ah, yes, remember of course.
0: Thanks for your message, sir.
2: It's Dolly Duma from Northern Platinum. I would like to thank you for organizing such an exceptional event. It was my first time being part of the bowling teams, but it was easy to follow the rules of the game and how to become a good participant until end of the game. When all was done and finished, the greens were filled with happy people, all in jovial mood, and that was an indication of how much people value the work that is done by Jacaranda FM, appreciate the event and value it at the same time. I can confirm that Northern Platinum will be part of Good Morning Angels Golf Day next year.
0: Mr. Dolly Duma, nice. And I've already said there, greens filled with joy, joyful people, happy people. Nicole from Mustek also gave us a bit of feedback.
3: Hi, Martin and team. Nicole Orr here from Mustek. I just wanted to say a massive thank you from all of us at Mustek and Mesa. We had an absolute blast on the paddle courts and the vibe was just amazing all around. It was properly special being part of something that supports such a great cause. Thanks so much for having us and for putting on such a brilliant event. Looking forward to the next one and thanks for all the amazing work you do. You guys are super, super special.
0: Yeah, listen, so a lot of thank yous going out this morning because it when you hear the amount and the final amount, you'll understand why it's important for us to thank everyone. Mm. Pizza Vino.
1: Oh, delish.
4: Thank you.
1: Thank you so much.
0: Thank you. Spoiling us all with a lunch. The dinner and the prize giving, of course, on the cricket oval there. It was a celebration of note. Thank you to all our friends at SAB, as well as the EPH group. Mm-hmm. Leon on Jouspan, Lekker Klank, Verhoog, Tafels. Amal, thank you so, so, so much. Much appreciated. Chris Morris. Okay.
1: He's always a jewel. It's so much fun.
0: best golf cart I've seen.
1: Yeah.
0: Did you see his golf cart?
4: I missed his golf cart.
0: Because the guy can play golf.
4: Yes. Oh, no, I did see it. John Smith was sitting in it.
0: Yeah. The golf limo.
4: Yes, it's huge.
0: Listen, Chris also went up on stage with the auction as well and did a great job. Chris, if you're listening, thank you, my friend. You made a difference and thanks for the feedback.
5: Chris Morris, recovered from the Good Morning Angels golf day. It was an absolute, absolute vibe. I think there's two things we can take out of it is, thank goodness John Smith wasn't bitten by anything this year. That's a massive positive. But the occasion itself, again, so, so good. Good to see a lot of familiar faces and some new ones. But the golf day itself, brilliant. The weather played its part. I know we were worried about it. Now, the golf was a big blur. The party afterwards was a big blur, but I tell you what is not a blur is the love felt around that golf day. I think everybody was there for the right reasons. Everybody was there for the right cause. You know, we keep saying it's getting bigger and better. It is the golf day that sets the standard of golf days in Pretoria, if not in South Africa. So what an absolute joy. Well done, Jacaranda. Well done.
0: And this guy does a lot of golf days. Thank you, Chris. And I also want to mention that he dedicated his time on his wife's birthday.
1: Oh, how very kind of you, Chris.
4: I'm sure she loved
1: your wife is very
4: that.
1: Happy and proud of you.
0: Listen, we should do a big shout out for her. Net for Siva, he's Jess Glenn. Hold my hand. Stand.

0: Jess Glidder, hold my hand. Welcome to your Monday morning. It was your Narvik Javier's. Coming up, we need to make winners, hole sponsors and activations. Shows, if you ask me, some of those holes, they were entertaining. That's for our Good Morning Angels Golf Day. And also, all importantly, how much money did our golf day raise for Good Morning Angels? You'll find out coming
1: up. Can do it. Anybody can.
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7: Johannesburg starting the week with a high of 23. Pretoria and Polokwane up to 25 degrees.
8: There's heavy traffic in Pretoria on Malotta Road southbound at Sefako Makhato Drive.
9: In your sports, South Africa unfortunately lose their group World Group 2 Davis Cup tie to Bosnia and Herzegovina at the Irene Country Club. And SA Rugby CEO Rian Orber also addresses the future of pre-match aeroplane flyovers at Springbok Test matches.
7: We start on the East Rand, where police believe they've made a breakthrough in the investigation into the murder of the ninth woman whose body was found in Ekurhuleni last week.
10: Three suspects, comprising one man and two women, were arrested over the weekend by members of the Gauteng Murder and Robbery Unit in connection with the murder.
7: National Police spokesperson Atlena Mate says the three suspects are expected to make their first appearance in the Boksburg Magistrates Court today. That while the high-level investigation continues into the murders. Yesterday, Acting Police Minister Feroz Khachalia told the media that there is no clear link yet between the nine cases, with indications that they were not killed in the same way.
11: These investigations have not confirmed conclusively that we are dealing with a serial killer, because the cases are not necessarily linked, and there is some indication of a different modus operandi as well as different motives. But nothing has yet been excluded.
7: Shortly after the minister addressed the media, the announcement late yesterday afternoon that the body of a woman was also found in a dam in Moroka in Soweto. Gauteng police say the body was found wrapped in a duvet. To the story that also has South Africans talking, the video that's gone viral and shows Zimbabwean businessman Lawrence Mudzinganyama threatening the lives of two women in a powder room of a restaurant in Sandton. That was allegedly after they rejected his advances.
12: She's telling me to leave.
13: Yes, no,
12: now, mad are you now? So I buy this restaurant. I own it. You can say no in a nice, respectful way.
13: I didn't say anything.
12: You guys are poor ladies. You can record. Now I'll put a bullet in all of you and care.
7: Mudzinganyama has since issued a public apology and said he's cooperating with the police investigation. He was arrested, released on a warning and told to appear in court on the 1st of October. Acting Police Minister Khachalia told the media yesterday he also wants Home Affairs to investigate Mudzinganyama's status in the country.
11: The threats, of course, amount to unlawful conduct in our society, in our country. I'm not sure what the position is in Zimbabwe. The police are prioritizing this case.
7: More at jacarandafm.com. Click on news. To Los Angeles, where the son of Cindy Crawford and Rhonda Gerber has died. TMZ reports the 27-year-old Presley Gerber passed away at a rehab facility. The family have asked for their privacy. And in Japan, a test is underway to see if robot rubbish bins can ease the workload of sanitation workers. The robot trash cans have been deployed at the Shinjuku train station in the heart of Tokyo in Japan. This is the busiest railway station in the world. It has more than 2.7 million transport passengers moving through the two floors of that station every day, leaving trash collections, waste employees overwhelmed on a daily basis. The automated mobile trash bins stand about 1 meter high and they move at about 20 centimeters per second. Slow enough for someone to throw away their trash, but fast enough to cover a large part of the platform. The busy station has been kept clean because most commuters in Japan take their rubbish home with them when they can't find the bins.
0: I robot gaan moet vinnig wees in die land. I see people throw stuff out car windows while it's moving.
9: Oh, yes.
7: 20 centimeters per second.
0: Winnie, maar gepraat van robots. That robot dog on the golf course. Did you see it? Did you guys see that hole?
8: I didn't get to see that one, no.
0: Yeah, one of the holes, I think it was the fourth, the... Anyway, there was a robot dog.
7: Yes.
8: Okay.
7: Yes.
0: And it's kind of funny and creepy at the same time.
9: It is quite creepy.
8: No. Isn't the ones without the heads? Because they often have the robot dogs without the heads. They just have the four legs.
0: Yes. But the way it's, you can obviously see it's a robot.
9: Yeah.
0: But it does all the things my dogs would
9: dog.
0: Do.
9: Oh.
0: So it'll give its paw.
8: Oh, wow.
0: It'll roll over. Mm-hmm. It'll stand on its back.
8: Oh.
0: Yeah, it's
9: still not comfortable.
7: I was busy doing the news there from our glass palace when the robots came to our glass palace.
0: And it
7: wanted to come in.
9: Oh.
7: And then it fell over onto its back.
0: Oh, no.
7: And it actually for a moment looked like a real dog lying on its back with its feet in the air.
0: I know.
7: So I go and I wanted to scratch
8: its belly.
7: And it's hard. But the funny thing is that you can see a personality in something, as you say, that doesn't have a head and it's a robot.
0: Verstaan jy, maar het was baie cool geweest. Het was op die 8ste geweest. Maar weet jy, dit is nog maar net hoe die dag gegaan het. You know, we saw so many things on the course on Friday. If you were lucky enough to be a golfer or you went around, the judges went around, obviously taking it all in because every single hole, try to make it so entertaining and just so cool and take it to the next level. And I cannot thank you enough for that. You honestly made it the most fun and entertaining and feel-good golf day this country has seen. I promise you now. The question is, which hole was the best? Who was second best?
8: Oh.
0: And he was third best. How tough? How tough to
8: call? Yeah, I would hate to have been in the position of judging. Cause,
0: right?
9: No, not this one.
0: But the judges have spoken. The scores have been counted, and the winners are in, and it's coming up.

0: The weekend now, dancing in the flames, 10 past 7. How's it? Welcome to a Monday morning. All of a sudden, it sounds very ominous.
1: Yeah, it does the end part.
0: Monday. Wow. Jeez, lady.
2: What?
0: Where did that come from?
1: Deep in my soul.
0: Okay. Sure. No, I get it.
2: I sit there every Monday.
0: I can't blame you.
1: Thank you.
0: The world right now does seem to bring out that voice.
1: Yes.
0: Listen, Friday was our Good Morning Angels golf day. We added balls and paddle, and it's all to do with Good Morning Angels and to add to the day. One of the participants also gave us feedback is the one and only World Cup winner, legendary Springbok captain, John Smit. John, it was good to see you.
3: Hi, everyone. John Smit here. What a privilege to be able to have gone to the Good Morning Angels golf day with Jacaranda FM at Irony Country Club this last Friday. We were blessed with the weather, blessed with the huge community support, and we all did a little bit to help what's a wonderful cause. Well done to Martin and your team. Keep the great work going and use this money wisely to help people that need it the most.
0: Thanks for adding to our day, John. Much appreciated. Nicole from Mustek, I think she may have played paddle, if I'm not mistaken.
4: Hi, Martin and team. Nicole Orr here from Mustek. I just wanted to say a massive thank you from all of us at Mustek and Mesa. We had an absolute blast on the paddle courts, and the vibe was just amazing all around. It was properly special being part of something that supports such a great cause. Thanks so much for having us and for putting on such a brilliant event. Looking forward to the next one, and thanks for all the amazing work you do. You guys are super, super special.
0: Nicole, thanks for making it bigger and even better. Now, you guys also went around in the golf cart and you saw the activations.
1: Yes, we did.
0: All the golfers enjoyed it very much. Now, who were the best activations on the golf course? Firstly, thank you for your contribution.
1: Yeah.
0: Secondly, thank you for the fun.
1: Yes, so much fun.
0: Thank you for the feel good. Now, in the third place this year, ladies and gentlemen, they were on hole 7, also known as the pulpit hole at Irene Country Club. It's the one that starts way above.
1: Oh, yes, of course.
0: It's a par 3 onto the green down below. I always end up on the left. But making it extra fun on hole 7 is Nicu Alls and the team from Mentospot.
1: Yay!
0: Nicu, gaan het, my vriend? Morgen.
5: Yeah, this is great news. I just want to thank you guys for inviting us, and thanks to my marketing manager, you know, Nadine, for bringing this across my desk. I know we emptied the bank account for a great cause, and geez, amazing.
0: Yeah, well done, Nicu. You had it ongelooflijk lekker gemaakt. We swapped caps.
2: Oh, nice.
0: He was the first to take that Jacaranda FM cap off me, and ended up with a beautiful cap from Nicu as well. The kind of golf pong.
2: Yeah, Felicity played a bit of golf pong.
1: I did. It was interesting though, because the wind was quite windy on Friday.
2: Yeah.
1: So as I chipped my ball off, the wind went, no, you're going to go in the opposite direction, and literally went the other way. But it was a lot of fun.
2: It was.
1: It really was a very, very fantastic setup up there at the pulpit.
0: You had a lekker vibe gehad, Nicu. Bye bye, geluk aan jou en jou span weer, and dank dat jy dit deel was.
5: Really appreciate it. Thanks for my team. I really appreciate it.
0: Thanks, guys. I hope so. You guys have won for your third spot, Mentor spot. You win 50,000 Rand airtime. So there you go. Thank you for your car display.
5: That's amazing. Awesome.
0: The chip beer pong. And well done for adding to our day.
1: Yay!
5: Great stuff. Thank you, Jacaranda. Ik waardeer het oprecht. En weer eens. Dat wil jullie doen is amazing.
0: Geniet jullie luchttijd. Dank je, John.
5: Dank je, Martin. Dank je, Spanjer.
0: Yeah, they were a great vibe.
2: They were. It's also interesting finding out what these companies actually do.
1: Yes.
2: Right? So when you hear a company name, Google it, and you might find a lot of benefit. I thought Mentospot, guys, are very interesting.
1: Yeah, I know. When Paula came back and gave me the information, I was like, oh, really? Okay.
2: Yeah.
0: That's a very good call. Support those who support us.
1: Yes.
0: And Good Morning Angels. Mm-hmm. Very good point. Now, the question is, who came second? You'll find out next.
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1: There's been a collision. It's in Pretoria on the R21 Nelson Mandela Drive northbound before you're on the Rustic Drive. Another collision in Parktown on the M1 northbound near Oxford Road. Something is happening on the N1 northbound before Albertina Sisulu Road. If you have any more information, let me know on 084-850-0942. Another collision in Bedford View on the N12 eastbound at the R24 airport split. Then, of course, the queuing traffic in Pretoria on the N4 westbound towards the N1 highway causing delays there. In Randburg on the N1 northbound, slow traffic towards Sunning Hill. Also slow traffic in Midrand on the N1 southbound towards New Road. Melissa. Melissa said there's been an accident at the Allendale on-ramp to the N1 highway between a truck and a car as well. More traffic with me, Felicity Reakin, in about 10 minutes.
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0: It's Megan Trainor, or Megan, you never know. 7:21, it's a Monday morning. How's it? How's your weekend? Our weekend started off with a blast. Yeah, Friday, man. Let me tell you, the Good Morning Angels Golf Day, we added paddle and bowls as well, all for Good Morning Angels fun. So we can empower, uplift, improve, change more lives. Thank you for the feedback as well from participants. Julian and the gang, they did very well at the bowls.
1: Julian Delahunter from VSLS and Superworker. Man, what a superb day. What a brilliant networking opportunity. What a great day to do great things and test our skills at some sports that we don't always participate in. But it was absolutely fantastic. Great atmosphere. Phenomenal seeing the kind of work you guys are all doing. Good to see you all. Squeaking a tacky on the dance floor late on Friday night.
2: We did actually. I forgot about all the squeaking of tacky that was happening there.
0: Yeah, we were also the party starters.
3: That's right.
0: I'm very proud of you guys.
2: And of you.
3: Thank you. Yeah, well,
2: Martin, your hips don't lie, hey?
3: Yeah. But the moves.
0: you were doing a great job there leading people in. You were like, no, you're not going to sit down.
2: No.
3: Yeah. Where are you going?
0: Oh, it's time to celebrate and have a party. Hannes.
4: Thank you for a great, great golf day. Was it like a paddle gespeel? Hannes van Eitek, Samad Zantel, Essien Reza. It was a fabulous day. Great mens ontmoet. 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
0: Hannes van der Merwe, dankie Hannes.
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0: Thank you, Ella. Now, ladies and gentlemen, boys and girls, in the second place.
2: Yes.
0: The second prize this year for their whole activation. But they did a whole lot more than just a whole activation, let me tell you, and a golf hole sponsor. They also sponsored the paddle courts. They had a spot in the sponsor village.
3: Nice.
0: 2 four balls, a paddle team, and a bowls team.
2: Yeah.
3: Oh, that's a partner.
0: They were the hole sponsor and activation on hole number one, ladies and gentlemen. Winning 75,000 Rand in airtime on Jacaranda FM. It's the one and only, the incredible Spa!
2: Yay! Yay!
3: Nice.
0: Had a lot of fun on that. That's also where I got pranked.
2: Oh, yeah.
3: With the exploding ball.
2: I love that.
0: One of their games was you roll the dice and then you end up, they choose the club for you.
2: Mm-hmm.
0: Unless you pay towards Good Morning Angels, which I did, to keep the club that I had in mind. Stupidly, because then I chose my driver and then hit an exploding ball.
2: I loved so much when I saw that. I honestly, I went around the rest of the village going, look at this! Look at this!
3: It was his face afterwards. Yeah. What just happened?
2: What? A lot of beeping as well.
0: Yes.
2: In that video.
0: Sorry about that. The video is unfortunately on social media. Yeah. But well done, Spa.
3: Yes.
0: One of those South African companies that always come forward.
2: Mm-hmm.
0: Honestly, they just don't stop with their kindness and generosity and giving back. And man, they're a whole lot of fun. You definitely contributed towards making this what I call South Africa's number one feel-good golf day. Thank you, Spa. Congratulations with your second place. Now, the question is, who possibly did better than that?
2: Mm.
0: There's one hole that did stand out. Our winning hole this year at our Good Morning Angels Golf Day is

0: 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Radio. Now, Felicity, don't laugh at me. I'm going to put on my radio voice for the big announcement.
1: Oh, please do.
2: Oh, yes.
1: Oh, please do. That's going to be fun for everyone. Okay, but put on your pretend radio voice.
0: Everybody's waiting to hear how much money we raised at our Good Morning Adults Golf Day this year that happened on Friday at Irini Country Club. And I will tell you in a couple of moments' time also who took the number one spot, the number one activation on the golf course. You know what? To be fair, I think it's a clear winner.
1: Mm-hmm.
0: If you were there, if you participated, let me know who you think it is. 084 850 0942. In who feel, man? So who feel for Good Morning Angels? Yoh, so bad.
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7: Morning drizzle and fog along the escarpment and the eastern parts of Limpopo. Isolated chance on thunder showers over Gauteng as well as parts of Mpumalanga and the northwest. Pretoria and Polokwane starting the week with a high of 25 degrees. Joburg and Emalahleni 23, Mpumalanga 26 and Rustenburg up to 24.
1: A collision on the N1 northbound after Allendale Road causing delays this morning.
7: Two women and a man are expected in court today in connection with the murder of a woman whose body was found in Dawn Park last week. This was the ninth body found in Ekurhuleni over the past 2 months. Police believe these arrests constitute a breakthrough in the investigations. And in Russia, results published this morning show that Vladimir Putin's ruling United Russia Party won a large majority in the country's parliamentary elections. These were the first elections since Moscow launched its large-scale invasion of Ukraine in 2022. Putin's ruling party is on course to retain its two-thirds majority of the 450 seats in the Russia State Duma. I'm Khadija D'Souza. More news coming at 8.
8: Jacaranda Newswatch Sport.
2: Right, there was plenty of football this past weekend. Four

0: I'm Khadra D'Souza. More news coming at 8.
1: Jacaranda Newswatch Sport.
2: Right, there was plenty of football this past weekend. Four results from the Betway Premiership yesterday. So starting here at home, Golden Arrows and Kaizer Chiefs playing out a goalless draw in their league match at the Mbombela Stadium. That result leaves Chiefs in fourth place on the log with 13 points from seven outings. Arrows, they are in eighth with 8 points from the same number of matches. Orlando Pirates maintained their unbeaten start to the season, extending their run to 11 matches in all competitions. They beat Marumo Gallants 2-0 at the Royal Bafokeng Stadium. Milford FC and Durban City played out a 1-1 draw. Chippa United secured a narrow 1-0 victory over TS Galaxy at the Solomon Mahlangu Stadium. Four matches as well played in the Premier League. Manchester City pushed all the way by Sunderland, but managed to come through an 8-goal thriller, 5-3. And there go, 3 points clear at the top of the table. Mateus Cunha's deflected 89th minute strike grabbed Manchester United a one-all draw at Fulham. And that takes the edge off what appeared to be turning into a full-blown crisis for Michael Carrick's side. Liverpool boss Andoni Iraola made a winning return to Bournemouth as his side signed off for the international break with a 1-0 narrow victory at the Vitality Stadium. And Leeds United maintaining their unbeaten start to the league campaign thanks to a goalless draw at home to Crystal Palace. South Africa this weekend lost the World Group 2 Davis Cup tennis tie 4-love to Bosnia and Herzegovina. Governor that was played at the Irini Country Club. It started the day after our golf day. Bosnia and Herzegovina sealed the sweep after winning the crucial doubles rubber. The Spa Proteas continued their winning streak in the second match at the Africa Netball Cup, beating Zimbabwe's Gems 58-41 in Nairobi. Head coach Jenny van Dijk had made a few changes to her starting seven compared to the previous match. Refilwe Nzeka earning her 50th cap. South Africa had kicked off their campaign with a pretty emphatic 90-22 victory over Tanzania in their opening Pool 1 fixture on Saturday. And SA Rugby CEO Rian Oberholzer also addressed the future of pre-match aeroplane flyover at Springbok Tests. Since SAA 747 flew over Ellis Park ahead of the 1995 World Cup final, flyovers have become a feature at major BOC matches in South Africa. And Uber also says fans can expect to see them again. The comments, yay, come after Aer Lingus flyover before the second rugby's greatest rivalry test made headlines around the world. And those two jets flew approximately 12.5 meters to 14 meters above Cape Town Stadium. A planned flyover did not take place in the third test at the FNB Stadium, with Aer Lingus reportedly withdrawing its application while South African Civil Aviation Authority continued to investigate the Cape Town display. Aer Lingus also volunteered black box data from both aircraft as part of that investigation. But the planes will be back. And we love the planes.
3: Listen, all these people that lost their minds over it, wait until they see our air shows.
4: Uh-huh. Yeah. Yes.
3: Guys.
4: Yeah.
2: Yeah. Well, you're watching it from the garden.
3: From my house, yes. Yeah. They're all the practice rounds
2: for
3: the preceding 2 weeks.
2: Yes.
3: They practiced for 2 weeks.
2: And then you saw the show.
3: And then last night, they obviously took the planes back. To wherever. So they all left last night as well.
2: Going to the spray.
4: I mean, even Friday over the golf day, I was like,
3: listen.
4: Wowzers. Yeah.
3: Did you see it?
4: Yes. Grippins and all sorts of stuff.
3: These people who were near hysterical about the flyover in Cape Town, imagine they watch that.
4: Come sit and sing yourself.
3: Come. You know, dog.

0: Yes, Alex Warren, Fever Dream on Jacaranda FM 22 to 8 on Friday. We hosted our Good Morning Angels Golf Day. Why? Well, it's a lot of fun. And secondly, firstly, for Good Morning Angels, so we can make more of a difference, change more lives, improve more lives, uplift. Yeah, it's feel good, man. Thank you very much, everybody who was there. So, the company's over, I think, 80.
1: That's a lot of companies. Sure. A lot of proudly South African companies coming through and going, we also want to help. We want to be part of this community.
0: 80 companies contributing towards this day, and a whole lot of players from all over South Africa. Thank you very much. Who had the best hole activation? Well,
1: Who could it be?
2: Sure.
1: Who was it?
0: In my mind, an absolute hands down clear winner. Ladies and gentlemen, the one and only Sabat and Midas coming together in the first place. Dave, oh no!
3: Yes!
4: Morning, Martin. Morning, team.
0: Dave, what did you guys do? That was entertainment right there.
2: Yeah.
0: Yes, like, let me tell you something. I stood there, goosebumps. My teammates, we all stood there. The cameras were out. For those people who weren't there, just tell everybody what you did.
4: Well, I mean, we were very fortunate. We had Hooligan FMX on our hole. Thank you to John G for allowing it, because I think it's probably one of the first times it's ever happened on a golf course.
0: Yeah.
4: But obviously, we had all the motorcyclists there doing all their tricks and their spins and their loops and whatever amongst all the players, and we had all the promo people out there as well supporting. So it was just fantastic and amazing and lovely music.
0: Those super bikes, definitely. I stood there and I thought to myself, live golf, what?
1: Yeah.
0: I was like, you don't even see this stuff anywhere, let alone on a golf course, no. Dave. So to Gary and John T and Susan, everybody, that's what makes Irini Country Club our first choices, because they go, yeah, sure.
1: Absolutely. Yeah. I looked at one point and went, surely they're not going to have actual, are they? Oh, they are. Okay.
0: Yeah. the tricks they performed were spectacular.
1: Yes.
2: Very.
0: Those bunch of guys did so, so well, Dave. Congratulations on that. What an entertaining hole. There was even karaoke. Ek op 'n ander stadium het ek bietjie aangeklim saam met die manne met die Tennis Jordan Classic. Just well done on taking it to another level. This golf day, we should stop asking what's next.
1: Mm.
0: Where's it going to end?
2: Dave, well done.
4: Thanks, Martin. I mean, it's for us, it's to get bigger and better each year along with you and all the other sponsors that take. And I mean, just seeing the paddle court so full, the bowling greens, the golf course, it gave it a real great atmosphere. Again, also just a shout out to, you know, all the other sponsors, the participants, the friends of Good Morning Angels that have come a long way. You know, they were all winners. And then obviously a special thanks to our Sabat team, our partners from Midas and Exco, and then obviously the Hooligan FMX guys who did an amazing show. Yeah. So thank you very, very much. It was a great, epic day.
0: Even that special intro that they made for Good Morning Angels and Jacaranda FM, that was so, so cool listening to that. You know what? Now, listening to you talk, Dave, and you're a good person to say this to. Good Morning Angels has built up an exceptional family and support base when it comes to companies in South Africa. And when you look at the golf day this year with the added balls and paddle, we've grown that. There were new faces, absolutely, new companies. But you're one of the OGs.
1: Yes, you are. Yeah, from the get-go.
0: You were there from the start, Dave. We are so proud to have you there. And it's my pleasure to tell you that you have won 150,000 rand in airtime.
2: Way!
4: Oh, that's fantastic, Martin. And thanks to you and the team, and thanks to everyone involved. We're very, very, very privileged to be able to participate in raising the funds for the needy. And you can be guaranteed we'll be there alongside the rest of the sponsors next year.
1: Dave, you're also the inaugural winner of our winning sponsor floating trophy, of course, because you guys deserve the trophy.
2: Yeah.
1: So this year, for the first time ever, the winning sponsor floating trophy goes to Sabat and Midas. Thank you very, very much.
4: Thanks so much. We're very, very glad. Thank you.
0: Thanks, Dave. Congratulations. Cheers, Dave. Bye-bye.
4: All the best. Have a lovely day. Bye.
0: Listen, you've got to go see the video. You have to go and watch the video of our top three places and what they've done on a golf course. I'm sorry to say, but there's no other corporates.
2: No.
0: Let alone Radio Golf Day that comes anywhere close
2: nothing
0: to this.
2: Like
0: and,
2: this.
0: And this is because of you, our sponsors and participants. Now, the big question is, how much? How much money did the Good Morning Angels Golf Day raise towards Good Morning Angels? And the answer is?
1: Yes, what's the answer?
0: You know the answer. You know what's going to happen now, don't you? The answer is coming up.
2: Terwyl voorraad hou. Ons is oop 7 tot 7 maandag tot saterdag en korter ure op sondag. Kyk gerus na ons specials online of op ons app. Leroy Merlin, make your home the best place to live.
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1: Verkeer is stadig in Centurion op die N1 Suid in die rigting van Botelaan, ook stadig op die N1 Noord by die afrit na John Foster Rylaan toe. Dan was daar nou 'n ongeluk op die N4 Wes aanrit van Watermeyerstraat. Dit is 'n voertuig op die N1 Noord aanrit van Albertina Susuluweg. Die ongeluk op die N12 Oos by Electron veroorsaak stadig verkeer. Nog 'n ongeluk hierdie keer op die N1 Noord na Allendale Weg in Midrand. Nog eens ewig verkeer in Randburg hoor op die N1 Noord in die rigting van Sunning Hill. Dan is daar ook natuurlik die ongeluk in Pretoria op die R21 na Mandela Rylaan Noord voor Johan Risse Kruilaan. 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Bly ingelig op Twitter by Jacka_traffic.
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0: The Scrubs, TLC, on Jack Red FM. On Friday, we had our Good Morning Angels golf day at Irene Country Club. We added balls and paddle. You guys were more involved at the balls.
1: Yes.
0: Not surprised. That's where the party came from.
2: It was fun.
0: The general consensus is that it's just a lot of fun.
2: It is.
1: It is. I really think bowlers don't take themselves too seriously. Look, the marking was very serious.
2: Yes.
1: We had the Dragon Lady. That's what her nickname is.
0: Sorry?
1: Literally, her nickname is the Dragon Lady, who was very particular about the marking, and she was the only one who kept scores. But yeah, the actual playing of the balls?
0: From Game of Thrones?
1: I think so. Yes. Yeah. Yeah.
2: Breaker of chains.
0: It was a good fun, everybody. Thanks for taking part. Thanks for the voice messages coming in as well this morning. People who took part, just giving us feedback. This guy, you'll remember his name and his voice.
3: Tyron here from Future Green. Played with Fionn from Green Force. And had a great time with the guys from Faith Wheels, Mark and Warren. We just wanted to thank you guys as well for a great day. It was awesome. And yeah, hopefully we can see you guys next year if we're allowed after that after party. Thanks.
1: Listen, Green Force Fuel, you guys are incredible, but you also won the bid for the amazing Taguia watch. Yes. And the lunch with Eben Etzebeth for 125,000 rand. So thank you to Tag and Eben, and of course Green Force Fuel for winning the bid.
0: Yes, like those guys came through.
1: Yes, they did.
0: There was also a Nearest to the Pin competition, which raised another 80,000 rand in the night golf.
2: Yeah.
0: That was a lot of fun. Thank you, Spa, and amazing Smeg convection oven. Did you see that thing?
1: I did.
0: Nice. And that was won by my partner,
1: Jonty
0: Dunn from Komatsu.
2: Hey. Well done.
0: You and Neil and Vaynant, you were just fantastic teammates. What a four ball. It was a privilege and a pleasure to spend the day with you guys on the course. Thank you so much, Jonty, and everybody. What a fantastic team at Komatsu.
4: Jonty here from Komatsu Underground Hard Rock South Africa. What a wonderful day we had on Friday. Playing with you, Martin, was a different experience. You definitely sold yourself short beforehand and pulled out some monster drives on the day. So well done to you, and thank you for joining our four ball. It was fantastic having John Smith join our other four ball, and we just had such a great time. It's always a pleasure because we know the funds go towards good causes, and we thank you guys for that.
0: Jonty, I had so much fun with you. Thank you so much for making me part of your four ball and just your entire team. It just comes from great leadership because you're a fantastic team at Komatsu. Yeah. Thank you very much.
1: Of course, guys, we can't leave out Ross. Ross Folk from MSC Cruises came through as well on the night of the auction and bought the Jacaranda FM advertising campaign for a lacquer 350,000 rand.
0: Also, happy birthday, Ross.
1: Happy birthday, Ross.
0: Thank you so much. And now, we can't leave up the actual winners of the golf day.
2: No, because we were there to golf. And it was very competitive when we got to the top three at the prize giving. But the winners ultimately with 112 points. A wonderful four ball from Aluma Capital. Well done. Not the only winners of the day, of course. There was also a singular bowls winner. And that was the team from Agera. And then we got introduced to them for the first time this year when we were selling off everything for the golf day. The panel winners, Laufeld Agrochem.
0: Laufeld, what a generous company. Mm. It was fantastic. Dis so lekker geweest om julle naam en al julle mense by ons golfdag te sien. En natuurlijk by die paddle, julle het gewen.
2: Well done.
0: Yay. Okay. And now.
1: Yes, and now.
0: And now.
1: Okay.
0: From all of this that you heard this morning,
2: yeah,
0: and everything that you heard on Friday on air and experienced at Irene Country Club, it was all for one very good reason, and that is to raise funds for Good Morning Angels. Good Morning Angels turned 21 this year. What a fantastic way to celebrate the 21st.
2: Mm-hmm. Yeah.
0: The money raised from this year's Good Morning Angels, I promise you, I'll tell you next. I promise you. I promise you. I promise you. It's coming up right after Will and Lee's Fortnite.

0: 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Chakaran FM, your number one feel-good station. Why? Because you are generous and kind and fun. Thanks, everybody. It was an amazing day on Friday.
1: Nee man, Martin, ek wag nou nog in die kar om te hoor hoeveel het Good Morning Angels gemaak met die golfdag. Kan iemand net daai peak wooden spoon by Martin vat asseblief?
0: Okay, it's time. It's time. So, thank you everybody. You have helped us raise Good Morning Angels this year. 5.5 million rand. Wow. 5.5
2: wow.
0: million rand. Whoa. That is 5.5 million rand in kindness, generosity, compassion. I hope we make you proud.
2: Sure.
0: Because you can listen on Wednesday and you can be reminded what we do with that money. It's uplifting, it's kind, it's feel good, it's generous. It changes lives for good. Yeah. What a nice way to say a happy 21st birthday.
3: Good morning, Angels.
0: Everybody who worked on the day, Diane, Danny, Amal van julle.
4: Lisa.
0: Yeah. Say the wrong car club, can I for you say?
2: Sure.
0: Amal van Irini Country Club, Susan, Jonty, Gary, your whole team,
4: oh,
0: everybody.
4: Man.
0: The entertainer, Demi Lee. Stephanie.
4: See, Stephanie Bartman.
2: Stephanie.
4: Yeah. My word.
0: Yes. Felicity Weekend gedanced. Bye, dank jullie. Jullie was amazing.
4: Yay.
0: Go check out the videos and the pictures on our social media, on our blog, on jacarandafm.com. 5.5 million thank yous. Goed gedoen. Good job, Angels. Good job.
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0: What'd you say?
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9: Johannesburg today up to 23 degrees. Pretoria starting the week on 25 and Rustenburg a high of 24.
4: I know there's been a collision in Johannesburg on the M2 eastbound near Rissik Street. And then Debbie, I see the pictures you've sent me about the, it looks like a truck loaded with cars that is making like a U-turn in the middle of the highway.
0: What?
4: Please can you send me more information though, which direction, where it is on 084-850-0942.
2: In your sport, my Melody Sundowns rake in the cash after booking their place in the next round of the FIFA Intercontinental Cup. And KTM's Pedro Acosta chalks up his first ever victory in MotoGP, winning at the Red Bull Ring in Austria.
9: We start on the East Rand, where police believe they've made a breakthrough in the murder investigation of the ninth woman whose body was found in Ekurhuleni last week.
3: Three suspects, comprising one man and two women, were arrested over the weekend by members of the Gauteng Murder and Robbery Unit in connection with the murder.
9: National Police spokesperson Atle Namate says the three suspects are expected to make their first appearance in the Boksburg Magistrates Court today. While government has also approved a comprehensive emergency strategy to speed up efforts to find all the suspects behind the murders, the Interministerial Committee on Gender-Based Violence and Femicide says a specialised multidisciplinary team will now be coordinating at that level. Minister in the Presidency for Women, Youth and People with Disabilities, Sindisiwe Chikunga, told the media yesterday.
10: The multidisciplinary specialised team established to investigate the cases has been elevated to be coordinated by the Deputy National Commissioner, Detective Services.
9: Acting Police Minister Feroz Khachalia said yesterday, at this stage, there is no evidence to show that a serial killer is responsible for all the murders. More at jacarandafm.com. Click on news. To the other lead story of the morning, the video showing Zimbabwean businessman Lawrence Mudzinganyama threatening the lives of two women in the powder room of a restaurant in Sandton. That was allegedly after they'd rejected his advances.
11: You guys are poor ladies. You can record. May I put a bullet in all of you in the pen? May I run? I'm not those ones who play. Me? I'm not those ones who play. I stay in city, in Cape Town, in London, in the US. Don't ever think you're special than me.
9: He was arrested and released on a warning to be back in the Randburg Magistrates Court on the 1st of October. Meanwhile, Public Works and Infrastructure Minister Dean McPherson has noted with concern allegations that Mudzinganyama's Muriel Infrastructure Group obtained multiple gradings from the Construction Industry Development Board all on the same day. Further allegations suggest that the company may not have met the requirements for these gradings, which may subsequently have been used to secure contracts for various spheres of government. McPherson's office says in a short statement that the minister has directed the CIDB to immediately investigate the matter and report back to him. Mudzinganyama has meanwhile issued a public apology and said he's cooperating with the police investigation. He adds that he is also seeking professional guidance and will undertake an appropriate conflict management program to help him respond to conflict and frustration more constructively. The African Editors Forum has expressed concern at the disappearance of South African investigative journalist Mika Reddy and his local fixer Kuki Mahmoud while on an assignment in Djibouti in East Africa. The pair were last seen around midday on Saturday. Reddy is Africa coordinator at the International Consortium of Investigative Journalists. And an exceptional feel-good story to send us into the week because it's all about giving. The Good Morning Angels Golf Day on Friday once again delivered not only your number one feel-good golf day, a day to remember for the next year. As we've just heard on Breakfast with Martin Bester, the Good Morning Angels raised 5.5 million rand.
12: From all of this that you heard this morning,
13: yeah,
12: and everything that you heard on Friday on air and experienced at Irini Country Club, it was all for one very good reason, and that is to raise funds for Good Morning Angels. Good Morning Angels turned 21 this year. What a fantastic way to celebrate the 21st. Mm.
9: More about this morning's top leading and local and international stories. You'll find those at jacarandafm.com. Click on news.
12: Oh, it's one of my favorite news clips ever. That's amazing. 5.5 million rand, man. We are humbled and grateful.
9: Sure.
13: We really are.
9: It's a time. It's a time to tell people and remind people.
12: Yeah.
9: And also times are tough financially and economically. And for us to say that that is what we could raise from companies who don't know the people that they're going to give to.
12: Look, I don't want to say just now, but I see golf days and I see auctions.
9: Yeah.
12: And I see, fundraisers, a lot of fundraisers. This is exceptional in the toughest of times, to your point. It's like South Africa really needed that bit of good news this morning.
14: Yes, absolutely, yes.
12: And a reminder, as you say, Gerda, of the goodness and kindness of people.
9: Yeah.
12: Van die vader weet. The other side seems to hog the headlines a little bit.
9: Yes.
12: So it's good to be reminded, Gerda. Yeah.
9: By far the nicest story I wrote this whole morning.
12: Sorry about that. Coming up, we have 50,000 rand to give away.
14: Yes, we do.
12: No one wants it. Clearly. I have been putting out clues.
14: Give us another one.
12: I can't. No, Sharon says she's got it, so it's fine. 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
12: Oh, Sharon. How are you?
16: Hi, Martin.
12: Gaat het goed?
16: Very well, thank you. And yourself? I can't believe I was phoned, but great now that I'm speaking to you.
12: Well, the computer liked your number and name this morning. It spat it out.
14: Shazza.
12: Old Sharon. from where are you?
16: I'm from Grootsplein near Dennekeng.
12: All right, Sharon, I want to give you 50,000 rand. You know it, right?
16: Oh, I'm dying for it, yes.
12: Oh, what's the right answer? What makes this secret sound? Let me play it for you one more time. What's that? What's your answer, Sharon?
16: I say it was when you had the Gold Rush competition and the three finalists win the studio on the 20th. And the lady from the Eastern Cape opened her safe and found the envelope with a million for her.
12: It was that morning she opened that safe and there was $1 million. Sharon, just hold on. I must get my timeline right now. When was... Oh, I almost gave it away. I think it was before that. When was that competition? Which month?
14: That was kind of in the year, in January.
12: July.
14: Yes, July.
12: Felicity, you only miss it by a couple of months.
14: Yes, oh, yeah. Between January and July.
12: Yeah, July. Somewhere there. It was a month that started with J.
14: That's right.
12: So I think the actual secret sound comes from just before that, actually.
14: Okay.
12: Yeah. Sharon, am I right? Just before that. Just before that. Go and think about that and try again. Have a good day. Cheers, eh? Bye.
16: Thank you, bye.
12: Let's get my timelines right. It was after the Bad Bunny April Fool's Day prank.
14: Right.
12: But just before that Million Rand competition.
14: Okay.
12: Yeah. Okay. So it was the start of winter.
17: Yes.
12: Of 2026.
17: It was after your birthday.
12: Mm-hmm. But if you want to play tomorrow, first word secret to 084-850-0942. Give it a shot. Why not? And don't forget to SMS out to 38798 now and see how much you can save on car insurance or ask for 500 rand if you don't.

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1: Kelly Kamal, our special guest on the show this morning. 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It's called Merry Go Round. 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
1: Every now and then you get squirted in the face. 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

0: Jura now, shape of you. 1808. How's it? Welcome to your Monday. I present to you a Monday, everybody.
1: Why, thank you, I think.
0: But, I mean, it does feel better because it's a short working week.
1: That's right. Hi-ya. Stop it. Okay, I'm happy. Hi-ya. It's fine.
0: We'll take that one. A naughty little short working week because it is Heritage Day.
1: It is.
0: On Thursday.
1: Yeah.
0: Do you ever dress up for it? How do you celebrate it?
1: Okay, so I don't dress up for it because in traditional dress, I would basically be topless. And I don't think that's appropriate for the office.
0: Not again.
1: Oh. Yeah, exactly. I've done it like twice already. You know,
2: it was a public holiday.
1: No, so I don't dress up, but I do like to celebrate. I do it in the very South African way. I do love a braai. I love a braai with my kids. In fact, my one daughter, my niece, my youngest niece, has actually become the braai master of the house.
0: Really?
1: So she bakes the bread, yes, and makes us rooster bread from scratch. And So she sets up the whole braai, and then I just provide the things to make the braai.
0: I think if you choose an element of being South African and you celebrate that, it can't be wrong.
1: Yes.
0: Pistanje.
2: 100%.
0: Yeah. And I feel there's so much about us, you know, what you wear, how you eat, how you make the food, and what you listen to.
1: Yes, our music. Right? Very important.
2: That's cool.
0: You know, there are a number of things that make us uniquely South African in many different ways.
2: Mm. Yeah.
0: I think that's if you're a South African, you understand that. Am I right?
1: Oh, yeah.
2: I think when people talk about heritage, we tend to want to go to history, but heritage is what we're living now.
0: That's a very good way of putting it.
2: Because we also did have a divided heritage in the past. And I think it's very important to create our own new history. So if you're celebrating Heritage Day, is wearing a Springbok shirt and, you know, celebrating the no DNA, just RSA. To me, that's leaning into your South Africanness.
0: Can't be wrong.
2: Yeah, can't be wrong.
0: No one can tell you as a South African how you should celebrate Heritage Day.
1: Yeah.
0: If you're doing it in a South African way.
1: Absolutely.
2: I always think rather get more people on board instead of criticizing how far we go and how much we do and how much we show. Just be part of the family.
0: If that's how you want to do it,
2: go for it.
0: It's also not wrong.
2: Yeah.
0: But the way that I want to do it, you know, things like. So for me, music, I mean, I think that's the one thing we have in common.
1: Absolutely. Yeah.
0: One of the many things we have in common is our how music makes us feel.
1: Yeah.
2: Yeah.
0: On a particular morning, on a particular day, you know, which day part?
1: Yeah.
0: You need different music on a Monday than you do on a little Friday
1: this
0: afternoon.
1: This is correct, yes.
0: But here's a question for you when it comes to Heritage Day and when it comes to music and South African music. And the question is, what is the most South African song of all time?
2: Oh,
1: I don't know.
2: Is that impossible to answer?
0: Yeah. I suspect you will get a different answer from a different person.
1: Yes. You should.
0: And there's no wrong answer.
1: No.
0: Different people will tell you different things about this answer. And that is exactly why I want us to ask the question this morning. Because I can see a playlist coming through.
2: Yes.
0: I can see a playlist coming through for Heritage Day 2026 like none other. We are basically, what I'm saying is, in brackets here, we are about to compile the ultimate South African playlist.
1: I'm in.
0: So, hoi, 084-850-0942, 084-850-0942. It doesn't matter whether you come from Johannesburg or Pretoria or Limpopo or North West or even listening from the Northern Cape this morning. Whether you are English, Afrikaans, Xhosa, Zulu, Sesotho, first language, it doesn't matter. What is the most South African song of all time? And go.
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1: So Debbie came back with an answer. You are not going to believe this. There was a truck trying to make a U-turn on the R21. It's those big trucks that carry all the cars towards the Fountain Circle. It got stuck. And now cars going towards Pretoria are also stuck, and there are tow trucks on the scene. Debbie, thank you very much for getting back to us. Please don't make U-turns on the highway. It's not going to work out well for anybody. A collision on the N1 southbound at the ramp to Bayers Nordea Drive as well. There's been a collision in Bedford View on the N12 eastbound at the R24 airport split. Traffic is looking chaotically bad this morning. That whole trip going up towards Modderfontein as well, and from the Jermyn side heading towards Glulies Interchange. Slow traffic as well on the N1 northbound towards Sunning Hill. In a collision on the N1 southbound before the ramp to Rigel Drive. I can see the delays there as well. The delays, of course, you can expect in Pretoria on the N14 northbound at the off-ramp to Euphius Road. Mm-hmm. Then, of course, a collision on the N4 westbound at the ramp to Bartolomeu Street, also causing delays. In Johannesburg on the M2 eastbound, the collision near Rissik Street is causing delays there as well. And then, lastly, a collision on the N1 northbound after Allendale Road. More traffic with me, Felicity Reekin, in about 10 minutes. Wake up.
7: Geniet Maarten Bester in die oggende. 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
1: Your number one feel-good station, Jacker and FM. We'll get some suggestions in. I'm asking you the whole week to bring suggestions because Friday we're going to unleash, I think is the word, the ultimate South African playlist. Because the question is, what is the most South African song of all time? It's going to mean different things to different people.
2: Yes.
1: I think, and that's exactly why we're asking it, because we want to make a very lacquer comprehensive. 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
3: Alomvattende.
1: Alomvattende, that's a baie mooi Afrikaanse word. Ons wil die totale, playlist by mekaar sit. So ons lekker liedjies van. A lot of people, is there something wrong with the way I'm explaining this?
2: Why?
1: Because a lot of people are nominating Toto, Africa.
2: Why would they be doing that?
1: That's not going to qualify. It needs to be from a South African.
4: From South Africa.
2: Even from people who've been to South Africa would be nice. Just saying. They've never even been here.
1: You're right.
4: No, they haven't.
2: You're sure, there's that.
1: Disqualifies you immediately.
2: Yeah. Oh,
1: but I think it needs to be like, there needs to be credited as a South African song.
2: Yes. Yeah.
1: So even if I'm right, Waka Waka. Mm-mm. Although there are South Africans in it, I don't think it's qualified.
2: I agree.
1: We need to take the royalties.
4: That's right.
1: 0850-0942. What say you?
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3: Die week skop af gedeeltelik bewolk en koel tot warm met enkele buie en donderbuie oor Gauteng asook dele van Mpumalanga in die noordwes. 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
8: Jacaranda Newswatch Sport.
4: Right, the upcoming United Rugby Championship season kicks off this Friday. The Stormers and Bulls starting their campaigns on the road. Lions and Sharks aiming for statement wins at home. It was confirmed last week that the URC will introduce a season-long trial that will see all team lineups announced at 3 o'clock South African time on a Thursday of match week. So that's going to be for all of the teams and to keep it coordinated. Leinster made history last season, becoming the first team to win back-to-back URC

0: That we'll see all team lineups announced at 3 o'clock South African time on a Thursday of match week. So that's going to be for all of the teams and to keep it coordinated. Leinster made history last season, becoming the first team to win back-to-back URC titles. While after four runner-up finishes, the Vodacom Bulls will also be very eager to finally get their hands on the trophy. On Friday night, this coming Friday, three matches. They kick off all at 8:45. Stormers away to Connacht and Galway. Benetton welcome the Dragons, and Ulster host Edinburgh and Belfast. On Saturday, Lions are at home to Leinster. That's at 1:30. At 4 o'clock, Sharks play Ospreys at King's Park before Munster take on the Glasgow Warriors. At 6:30, Vodacom Bulls are away to Zebre Parma. At the same time, Scarlets face Cardiff in Clonakilty. Mamelodi Sundowns have booked their place in the next round of the FIFA Intercontinental Cup after edging Al Ahly 2-1 on Saturday afternoon. A brace from Nuno Santos securing a memorable victory, ensuring Sundowns progress to the next stage of the tournament. And that comes with a significant financial reward for the African champs. Masandawana is set to earn $2 million, which is approximately 32 million rand. That figure could increase substantially if they go all the way to the final, with the prize money reportedly doubling to $4 million. Sundowns qualified for the competition after winning the CAF Champions League last season, and they now have 2 months before their next Intercontinental Cup fixture. And KTM's Pedro Acosta chalked up his first ever victory in MotoGP when he won at the Red Bull Ring in Austria yesterday, while Jorge Martin's second place moved the Aprilia rider clear at the top of the championship standings, and another Aprilia rider, Marco Bezzecchi, took third. And this is a bit of a shocking story. While we were watching the Vodacom Bulls take on the All Blacks at Loftus during rugby's greatest rivalry series, a family emergency saw Bulls loose forward Andro Liebenberg have to be pulled off 30 minutes into that match. We saw him go off, but, thought maybe just an injury. But it turns out his two-week-old daughter, Livia, had gone into cardiac arrest. Oh. According to Liebenberg, she went in for open-heart surgery on the Monday before the match. She was born on the 3rd of August with a rare heart defect, and Bulls management received word during the first half that her heart had stopped. And coach Johan Ackermann took Liebenberg off so he could rush to hospital. She was able to finally go home last Monday, where she met her older brother Luca for the first time. So it sounds fantastic. I hope she's doing well and, thinking about you, Andro, and your family.
1: Yeah, I'll leave the for you, Lord.
0: Yeah, I'm Colin Jinga, and that's your Jack of Sport.

0: Taylor Swift. I knew it. I knew ya. 22:49 It's a maandag.
1: I knew it.
0: All right. So we have exciting news for you.
1: Yes, we do.
0: There's a brand new competition starting today. It's the Mazda Wonder Drive competition.
2: When you drive the all-new Mazda CX-5, the world won't change. The way you see it will. Wonder awaits.
0: Woo! And does wonder await? Yes, it does. Because when you drive the all-new Mazda CX-5, the world won't change. The way you see it will change.
1: Oh, absolutely. I had the pleasure of driving the new Mazda CX-5 Hemura, and I was driving down the street to Houghton. So I used to, when I was a teenager, you know, I used to walk everywhere because, you know, you didn't have a car and public transport wasn't a big thing. So I used to walk around the streets of Houghton, and there's a beautiful strip in Houghton, walking from Killarney towards Houghton to where there's the Orange Grove area. Mm-hmm. And I remember walking down the street and thinking to myself, one day when I'm big, ne? I'm going to own this house and own that house. And I'm going to drive down here in my own car.
0: Yeah.
1: And to be able to drive that strip of street in the new Mazda CX-5 Hemura, it honestly feel like a dream that has come true, because I was like, I'm doing it. I'm doing all the things that I've dreamt of. It was so much fun. It was very nostalgic. Took me back very much so. But once again, it changed the way that I looked at the street, being in this fantastic, insane, all-new Mazda CX-5 Hemura.
0: It's a great-looking car.
1: No, look, as you know, I did spend quite a few days, if not weeks, going, guys, come look at the car. Guys,
0: yeah,
1: the car.
0: No,
1: guys, come look at the car. Come
3: look at the car. You gave it back.
0: Mazda, you've done well. It's seriously beautiful. All right, so how do you win?
1: Oh, it's very easy. 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

0: Billy Jean, your number one feel-good station, Takaran FM. So, what a question. It's an important question, especially in Heritage Month. Heritage Day, of course, on Thursday. Thank you very much. We'll take the day off. Have yourself a bit of a Thursday public holiday. Nothing wrong with that.
1: I'm going to go with yes. Yeah.
0: What is the most South African song of all time? Just so there are options, guys. Oh, there are options. And I agree with all of them.
1: Yeah, I mean, even just off air so when we started mentioning songs, we were like, hold on a minute.
0: And there can't be a wrong answer here because there are so many different kinds of South Africans. We come in so many different flavors. As you know.
1: I love that.
2: We do.
1: So much.
0: We assorted.
2: Like licorice, all sorts.
0: Miscellaneous. Like there's an assortment. Sorted.
1: Like those biscuits you get at Christmas.
0: Yes. Something even wrapped in little tin foil.
1: That's right.
0: Other ones just.
1: Just need to.
0: It's like a cookie.
1: Assorted. Some with a nice filling, some nuts.
0: Okay, so. What's the most South African song of all time? Let's see what comes in. And we want to obviously compile from this the ultimate South African playlist. Let's see.
3: Good morning. Breakfast with Martin Best. Kolanjinga Felicity. Martin, for me, the favorite South African song of all time
0: don't
3: of mine is to go to Nkalakatha.
0: Is he wrong?
2: No, not wrong.
0: He's right. It's right. That is the end of this. Thank you very much for all the
1: thanks, everybody. Thanks, everybody.
0: He won. That's
4: definitely on that playlist has to be Jabulani.
0: Bro, I cannot agree more.
1: Yeah.
0: What a song. BJ Powers and Hotline. Jabulani. This is going to be a vibe, I tell you now. This also, what a fantastic answer.
5: Definitive MP fun, Johnny Cash.
1: Oh.
0: I mean, come on.

0: These are all right answers.
1: Yes, yeah, they really are.
0: They really are. We have so many winners. Okay, one more.
2: Brenda Fassie, I'm your weekend special.
0: Sure. Yeah. Also a right answer. Also.
1: Very much a right answer.
0: I mean, also. Get a prize for prizes for all these answers.
1: I was going to say, it's amazing when the class gets the answers right, the whole class.
0: All of them.
1: Yes. Gets an A+.
0: Plus. Thank you very much, class. You paid attention. thank you for putting up your hand. Any other suggestions? The most South African song of all time. 084 850 0942. Laat ons 'n bietjie dink.
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4: Jacaranda Newswatch traffic in 90 seconds.
1: So, and four ways to be in Noord is verkeer stadig in die richting van Winnie Mandela Rylaan. Verkeer is ook stadig in Braamfontein op die M1 Noord in die richting van Empire Weg. Dan is daar soos van 'n voertuig op die N3 Noord voor Modderfontein Weg. Nog 'n ongeluk op die N3 Noord vir die Galeries Wisselaar en die ongeluk op die N1 Suid by die ander rit na Beyers en die Rylaan veroorsaak stadig verkeer. 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Vertragings op die N14 Noord by die afrit na Ufeesweg toe. 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Beïngelig op Twitter by Jacka_traffic.

0: is such a throwback.
1: No, Martin, I promise you, every girl wants to have her hair braided like Lemon
0: Just
1: Matosa,
0: like that, hey?
1: And so also Shaka Boom.
2: So that was a wrong answer.
1: That's not a wrong answer. Oh, it's not.
2: Did you not see what the people before you did?
1: I'm telling you now, Boom Shaka is the right up there.
2: Did you see what the other people did?
1: I did see what the other people did.
2: Did you see also what Johan and Andries and all the people have done?
1: Okay, it's something
2: that you've seen. Did you see what they've done? They've kiss. All in South Africa. En dan kom jy met daai.
1: Met Boom Shaka.
2: Oh. I never wanted that.
1: Hoe het jy dit nooit gehoor nie?
2: Ek het dit gesê almal wat dit gehad het, dat dit nee.
1: Is. Is hy?
2: No, but honestly, this is exactly why I asked the question, because you're going to get to know people better.
1: Yeah.
2: Because songs come with stories.
1: Yeah, business.
2: I loved listening to you tell the story about Boom Shaka. What was the story? Did it come with a...
1: So Lebo Matosa and what's her name?
3: Tembisiete.
1: And the two guys. I never remember their names
3: Theo
1: either.
3: And I think, was it Appleseed?
1: Possibly.
2: It's a group of four people.
1: Group of four in the 90s come up with Boom Shaka. And my biggest thing is Lebo Matosa had this hairstyle, okay? So it was braids, but like all the way down to your bum. That
2: was it a trend?
1: It was a huge trend. Yeah. And tied up in a pony at the top.
3: But a tall pony.
1: A very tall pony.
2: I remember that.
1: You see. Yeah, okay.
3: They look like twins.
2: Yes. So I can tell you one thing for sure. I'm looking forward to tomorrow's show, because we're going to need to pick up on this conversation.
3: Yes.
2: We need to pick up on this conversation. And as you just heard now, so many different South Africans will come up with different answers. And that's exactly what we want to hear. We want to hear the stories behind the songs. We want to hear why that song is your ultimate South African song South African song. 084-850-0942. Ons gaan definitief terugkom daarby. Ook een ronde van Asking for a Friend.
4: Oh, I can't wait.
2: Once again, good job, Angels. Good job. 5.5 million rand raised at our Good Morning Angels Golf Day, or for our Golf Day on Friday. And I couldn't be more proud of you and the entire Good Morning Angels community. Ons het ook een baie speciale gast morgen op die show. Claudia, you would definitely remember him. I'm not 100% sure if you would. Hy was a vier warm eister van skrimskakel, François Hoga.
3: Hey, okay. That's right.
1: I'm not playing by the game.
2: Just go and check there when you see the pictures.
3: Okay. Just remind yourself.
1: Okay.
2: Lekker maandag allemaal. Ilana, Afrika, Amerika, bis volgende. Goodbye.
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0: A big thanks to Martin Bester and the team. Breakfast with Martin Bester. The total of the Good Morning Angels golf day. You on the show, Secret Sounds and the Music. Welcome to 9 to 12 on Jacaranda FM. I'm Ilana Afrika Bredenkamp. I got very excited this morning when they started talking about, first of all, the short work week. Ja, dis 'n korter week as gevolg van die vakansiedag hierdie komende week en donderdag. And then they started talking about songs that we deem as South African. Yo, I've got my own selection. But before I even get there, I have a few promises that I'm willing to deliver on here on 9 to 12 today. Coming up later on the show, if you are in a manufacturing business, we've got support for you on the show today here on Jacaranda FM. And then we had a beautiful week last week. Manani went traveling and we showed support to our Matrix. Well, today there is a, I don't want to say final, but it's more excitement towards our matric examinations. It's taking place in Vembe West Education District, and I can't wait to touch base with the team this morning. We're going to support, we're going to lend a hand, and we're going to say thank you. Thanks to our educators, all of our parents trying, and especially to our learners that's working hard towards that success. Wait, I quickly have to play this for you. So, a while back, we had something on the show, and I kept this. It's a clip from one of my favorite South African songs. So, Martin Bester and the team, I'm going to raise you one. Where is it? It was here. Ah, found it.
1: Ha ha. Sister Bettina. All right. In the meantime.
0: Every time I hear that song, man alive. In fact, I have a story about it. I'll tell it to you next, coming up on Jacaranda FM. Together with a music and a traffic report, good morning.
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5: Jacaranda Newswatch traffic in 90 seconds.
6: 25 minutes to 10 o'clock. Wishing you a beautiful week and a safe journey in the traffic. Hunting the N12 eastbound. A stationary vehicle on the N12 eastbound before Clip River Drive. Parktown, the M1 northbound. Slow moving traffic. That's towards Oxford Road. En dan die N1. Ook een stilstaande voertuig. Dis by Ravoniaweg noordwaarts in Gauteng. Kom ons kyk, niks ander nuwe probleme nie. As jy van enigiets weet, laat my weet op 084-850-0942. Dit dan jou verkeer op Jacaranda FM. And then also a big shout out. Remember last week we were talking about your traffic and then I mentioned that the air show will be taking place. Wat 'n wonderlike skouspel. Ek moet sê, ek het die kaartjies gehad nie of gekoop nie. Ek het sommer van my huis af gekyk. Dit was baie interessant. The Africa Airspace and Defence Air Show and Defence Exhibition. They said it's open to the public. En dan Centurion waar ons bly, kon ons heerlik die vliegtuie bywoon. Wat 'n talent. So thanks guys for all the entertainment. Talking about entertainment, so Martin Bester and the team, right? Quick story before I get to the rest of the show, because I've got important stuff to share with our SMEs and our entrepreneurs. If you're in the manufacturing business and you're a business owner, you're going to want to listen to our interview. It's coming up for you this morning. So about a few weeks ago, I'm at conference and Jong, it's a serious story. Because it's an HR conference and we had a lot of fun. But at some stage, the panel discussion is quite lengthy. And as the host and the MC, I think, Nieman, ons moet nou dinge warm en wakker maak hier binne. And I had such a giggle. You can't tell him I'm telling you this. But on the panel is a gentleman, very smart. He is an intellectual academic and he has subsequently immigrated. He does not live in South Africa anymore. En toe dink ek nou daar terwyl die paneel nou daar sit, hoe kan ek nou vir die ou lus maak vir Suid-Afrika weer? En op een of ander stadium toe dinge nou so sloer en jy weet ernstig is, toe sê ek, okay guys, I think it's time for a break. Why don't we just stretch a little bit, you know, and then you get the audience up to stretch a bit. And then I said to the DJ, play that song. And this was the song I played. And Martin, this officially is my South African song.
13: Sister Bettina! All right.
6: In the meantime. And then when the music started, everyone in the room, of course,

You know, we South African, we're stretching. And the gentleman on stage, the one that has immigrated, he's tapping his feet. I was like, ah, got you. Yo, there's nothing like our music. I love being South African and we love you. And we can't wait for a Heritage Day this week where we are celebrating in different ways. Coming up, more music, Wham, Olivia Dean. And then, as I mentioned, we are taking care of your business this morning. And you have to take a listen because I really think you're going to enjoy our conversation this morning with FMB here at Jacaranda FM.

0: 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Today on 9 to 12 on Jacaranda FM, Gauteng Provincial Head at FNB, Zach Sivalingam, is joining us to chat about manufacturing businesses under the increased pressure to manage rising energy costs. Zach, thanks for joining us. Why has energy resilience become such an important consideration for manufacturing businesses today? And what impact can energy disruptions have on productivity and cost and growth?
1: Yes, thank you for having me. I think South African entrepreneurs are known to be extremely resilient, but energy disruptions ultimately have an adverse impact on the production process, and this ultimately delays your working capital cycle. So the time to finish your goods, your stock and inventory, and this delays obviously receipting of the sale of those goods. So reliable energy and cost efficiency is a business imperative for South African businesses and entrepreneurs.
0: So when businesses start thinking about improving energy resilience, what practical steps should they take before deciding on an investment in alternative energy solutions?
1: Yeah, it's an important one. And I think conventionally, entrepreneurs would normally do an analysis on their energy usage, a high-level energy audit to understand how they improve their baseline efficiencies, checking their site and roof capacity for solar and battery storage, evaluating financial models for the optimal funding solutions, and proper compliance and vetting installers. But the good news is, we at FNB, we believe the future is energy as a service, and we've launched a platform capability, and we call it nav.energy. And this makes that conventional process much more simple and seamless. We have a team of energy advisors and energy specialists that would guide entrepreneurs through their energy journey.
0: Many business owners worry about the cost of alternative energy. How can businesses approach these investments in a way that supports cash flow while delivering long-term operational benefits?
1: Yeah, cash flow is king, and we at FNB understand an entrepreneur's priority is on their sustainable cash flow to grow their business. So our alternative energy solutions ultimately is about zero capital outlay and maximum savings. This is why we fund these capital assets and alternative energy solutions over a medium to longer term period to match the lifespan of the asset and obviously ease the cash flow burden on the businesses. It's important to manage that liquidity appropriately, and the funding solutions ensures that we take into account each business's unique cash flow position.
0: If you just joined us, we are live on 9 to 12 on Jacaranda FM. Gauteng Provincial Head at FNB, Zach Sivalingam, is joining us on the show today. 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
1: Yeah, at FNB, I think we empower entrepreneurs to stay focused on the core business. 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

0: Looking out for you on this Monday morning, Olivia Dean, Man I Need, Jacaranda FM. Shout out to our businesses, everyone with a side hustle, listening to Jacaranda FM. Yeah, it's probeer, ne? Yeah, doing your best. I'm going to do my best to have a lot of fun this week and also on these dates. All right, R&B lovers. This one is for you, legendary R&B superstar, Brandy. Brandy's coming to South Africa and she's bringing those timeless hits with her. 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
2: And your final question. 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
2: My paper was shivering the last five questions. Karabo and I were more nervous than you were.
4: 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Wow. 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
5: 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Alphapalooza has been won!
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7: 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And your Hoenderfleis guy, you're so amazing. 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
0: So iets moet altyd wen. So life is this pull and... what's the push? Pull and push, yeah. I made that up, but it sounds great. Constantly. And the same with sport, I guess. You know, some days you win. My short game is brilliant at times.
1: Your short game was very good.
0: Thank you, beat me there. Thank you. Gerda de Souza.
1: En dag as ek groot is, gaan ek het ook kan doen.
0: Well, at least they raised 5.5 million rand.
1: Right? Huh? What a wonderful day.
0: Sure, ek het vanoggend gehoor met Martin en die span. Hulle het so lekker show gehad. Hulle was sommer opgebeur van al die lekkerte. We're talking about Good Morning Angels Golf Day. South Africa's number one feel-good golf day that happened on Friday. Gerda de Souza won the putting tournament.
1: International.
0: There were only two people in the tournament. It was myself and Gerda.
1: If you entered the tournament, it's it doesn't matter.
0: It wasn't even our putter. We borrowed. I never gave it back. Gerda.
1: No. Wait. Aren't those things expensive?
0: Very. Wait, I'm going to quickly check if it's still in my boot. Let's get to the news. It's 10, almost. I could forget. A minute to 10 morning.
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7: You must be kidding me. 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
3: Johannesburg today up to 23 degrees, Pretoria 25, Rustenburg a high of 24. All eyes on the Boksburg Magistrates Court, where three suspects are expected to make their first appearance in connection with the murder of a woman in Ekurhuleni. Her body was discovered in Dawn Park last week and was the ninth body of a woman to have been found on the East Rand since July. Yesterday, Elizabeth Tsonso Moselakhomo was laid to rest in Parke in Mpumalanga. The 38-year-old's body was also found in Ekurhuleni last week, days after she went for a run. The emotional funeral saw her 8-year-old daughter Kumo deliver a heartfelt poem in memory of her mother. In her tribute, Kumo ended by calling herself her mother's beautiful daughter.
4: I may not hold your hand or see your beautiful smile, but all the memories we have made will stay with me forever. When I feel sad and miss you, I will look up to the sky and imagine you are watching me from above with love in your eyes.
3: In other news, Transport Minister Barbara Creasy has instructed the National Roads Agency, SANRAL, to investigate the Moriel Infrastructure Group. This comes after a director of the company, Zimbabwean businessman Lawrence Mutsinganyama, was caught on video threatening women inside the ladies' bathroom at a Sandton restaurant. He has since issued a public apology. Moriel has received tenders from the road agency, including a contract worth 71.6 million rand awarded in January last year. Creasy wants SANRAL to establish whether the company was lawfully appointed and whether it was fulfilling its contractual obligations. The video of Mutsinganyama threatening the woman is at jacarandafm.com. Click on news. The Inkatha Freedom Party says it wants the spaza shop industry to be reserved for South Africans under municipalities it governs. Launching its local government election manifesto yesterday, IFP President Velenkosini Hlabisa said unchecked illegal migration places pressure on municipal services, healthcare and local labour markets.
5: The IFP believes that the spaza shop industry must be reserved for South Africans in every municipality, small or large. This is not hostility. It is about fairness, legality, safety, and the protection of local livelihoods.
3: In international news, Iran's Revolutionary Guards is warning that they would attack new targets and deploy new weapons if the US launches further attacks on the country. Almost 7 months into their war, Tehran and Washington remain locked in a stalemate, though neither side appears willing to return to full-scale war. Both sides are maintaining rival blockades on the Strait of Hormuz in an effort to exert pressure. And in New Zealand, it was the conclusion of a very important election. A record number of New Zealanders turned out at the polls this month, not for national elections, but to vote for their bird of the year. The critically endangered black robin won the most votes, about 26,000. The diminutive native lives on the remote Chatham Islands. In 1980, only five of the birds remained, including a single breeding female. These days, there are about 350 black robins in New Zealand. More about this morning's leading stories. It's at jacarandafm.com. Click on news.
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2: Good morning and welcome to your number one feel-good station. Time for our feel-good mystery year, where you get to guess the year based on the songs that I play and some of the facts that I give you. Six songs, a few facts. Ek wil weet waar jy was. 084-8500-942. Ek weet ek sê dit gereeld, but I really think that today we're going to have the best music ever in our feel-good mystery year. It takes you back to a time where we were watching The Silence of the Lambs, Terminator 2, And the Springboks were still excluded from most of its international sport because we were in apartheid. It happens to be a major year where, I think it was the year after, yes, Madiba was released. So, guess I'll feel good, Mr. Year, with some of these songs. The first one that I'm playing, we're going back with Boyz II Men. It famously references Philadelphia and the roots of the song's Motown influences. And when I say it's some of the best music, I mean it. Boyz II Men and Motown Philly, our first song for our feel good Mr. Year on Jacaranda FM.

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Now.

playing you music from our feel-good mysterio, Mr. Big, and to be with you on Jacaranda FM. A beautiful song that was written, even though they are a band that we know as a band with hard rock background. They really stripped it down with that acoustic, hey? The guitar, amazing. The lyrics, beautiful. And that vocal performance, as you heard it, Mr. Big, to be with you on Jacaranda FM. We're heading back in time. I gave you some facts, and most of you on 084-850-0942 are getting it right. It was a time of music from Bryan Adams, Everything I Do It For You. Nirvana, Smells Like Teen Spirit. Ooh, ons het Mariah Carey geluister. Emotions, Mariah Carey. And music from Salt and Pepper. Let's talk about, are the children listening? Sex. Yeah. So that was, it was some of the music that trended around that time. In South Africa, I mentioned it was an interesting time because it was the beginning of, I think, a new era for us in our country. And in terms of sport, the Springboks were still excluded from international sport. If you were watching television or our big screens, Beauty and the Beast and Point Break were some of the major films that broke that year and were on our big screens. And then there was this. I mentioned her, and it wouldn't be this time if I don't mention Mariah Carey. She's really cool. I mean, this track was inspired by disco styles, but also gospel. See if you can feel or even hear it. It's called Emotions, Mariah Carey, dating back to, most of you getting it, the 90s. What's the feel-good mystery year? 084-850-0942. This is still your number one feel-good station, Jacaranda FM.

0: Mariah Carey with Emotions on Jacaranda FM. Michael Jackson brought out Dangerous. It was one of his highest grossing albums of all time. Most of you getting it right, saying it's 91. A shout out to a few of you listening to your number one feel good station, Susie Farina. Thank you. Johan, good morning, Ilana. I think it's 91. Here's another one from Susan. Walter, thanks for your message. Also, you just mentioned it has to be 91 because Freddie Mercury died that November. Isel, baie dankie vir jou boodskap en Nadine. Meeste van julle wat het reg kry vanochtend, Meyer, Meili, baie dankie. Meyer van Kempton Park. Most of your guesses, including Barry, pointing to the year 1991. One of the other highlights during that year, Lenny Kravitz, It Ain't Over Till It's Over.
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0: Laatbij denk aan klanken zoals Marvin Gaye, huh? Jacaranda FM met Lenny Kravitz. It ain't over till it's over. We're heading back in our Feel Good Mystery Year with some facts and moments from you on 084-850-0942. Ek het nou net een mooie SMS gekry wat sê, Ilana, ek was 8 jaar oud gedurende daai tyd. Ons het in Mazamtauti gebly. Groete, Meyer in Kempton Park. Hou aan stuur, ek geniet die boodskappe en al hierdie herinneringe. Dit is allemaal interessant as tyd voorbij gaan, hè? The music just reminds you of some of those moments. For instance, Queen released music that year. The Super Nintendo Entertainment System launched. So if you were into gaming, sure, you were drooling that Christmas, hoping that you'd get one from Father Christmas. Also, one of the other things that just came through, one of you talked about hip-hop during that time, and Cypress Hill, REM released Out of Time. All of these memories, it's taking us back into this year. You guessed it, 1991. The World Wide Web was made publicly available, so laying the foundation for modern internet. And kijk waar ons nou is met al hierdie kyberstories, artificial intelligence. And it was only in 91 that the internet became freely available to all of us. Well, I remember this song from 91. Dit wat begin as 'n grap en toe word dit 'n liedjie. Fashion show expired, well, inspired, repetitive, and I think you can sing it along on this Monday. Because if nothing has made your day so far, I think this will on Jacaranda FM.
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I'm Too Sexy, your ride set friend on Jacaranda FM. If you're wondering what's going on, we're heading back into our feel-good mystery year. I have to play you one more song that you wouldn't hear on Jacaranda FM normally. This will make your day. Heavy D and the Boys, Now That We Found Love, heading back to 1991. Your number one feel-good station, it's Jacaranda FM.

Now that we found love, Heavy D and the Boys. The album cover was cute. Heavy D with his blue jumpsuit and the boys in their yellow. And then they had the same hairstyle as Eddie Murphy. It was a beautiful square, but you had to have the right texture to get the square, okay? Beautiful, taking us back to 91. We had a church brother with that same hairstyle, I remember. It was also the year I changed schools, I'll never forget. And this was the music we danced to, taking you back in 1991. Morning.

0: In the mix this morning, Right Said Fred, Lenny Kravitz, Mariah Carey, Mr. Big and Boyz II Men, Motown Philly. Oh, yeah. Taking you back to 1991 in our Feel Good Mystery Year. En more speel ons weer.
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0: You're listening to Jacaranda FM, showing our support to our matric learners. Manani was on the ground last week and she's doing the same today. It's the launch of the provincial's push towards the 2026 matric final examinations. Just when I thought I could. Not only can you hear her after 12 with Barney, but on the ground, Manani.
1: Good morning, Ilana, and to all our listeners this morning, and a warm welcome from Makado. We are here in the Vemba West Educational District, where the countdown of the 2026 National Senior Certificate Examination continues. We are here to find out, are the class of 2026 ready? What are they doing differently, and what will it take to turn their hopes for success into results? Joining us now is the MEC of Education here in Limpopo Province, MEC Mabungule Ruleramakanya. Good morning and welcome to Jacaranda FM.
2: Good morning. Thank you for having me this morning.
1: So MEC, we are now much closer to the final examination. What are you seeing on the ground that gives you confidence about the class of 2026?
2: For me, today when we are here and we are launching the last push, what I've seen on the ground is dedicated young people, mm-hmm. is the learners that are saying we can still remember what we have been taught the whole year. We did an analysis of quarter one, quarter two. We saw the percentage of their participation in tests and writing going up. And I think for me, the last push is about communicating, continuous communication to the learners themselves on what we expect from them before they can even sign the oath. The last push is about reminding the parents to be involved, create more time for your learners. But also, the last push is about the camps, that this week, as all other grades are closing the school for their 10-day rest, the grade 12s remain with us. We have got the walk-ins, we have got the camps where they will be staying over. So it's just about communicating to say, October is here, wake up.
1: Now, MEC, lastly, when those results are released, what would make you say the class of 2026 really did us proud?
2: The number of quality, I emphasize quality bachelors.
1: Yeah.
2: Because the higher the points for those bachelors confirms my learners are going into university. Secondly, we are looking at the technical schools to say whatever that they give, you know, if a learner has got a diploma, you can still go to all the TVETs because your points will also allow you to be there. Mm-hmm. We don't want the class of 2026 to be pushed to many private universities, because it does not make sense for me that the rest of their lives they're in quintile 1, 2, 3, but now they have to go to be pushed to a private university where the parents would be expected to pay. So for me, our target with the 7th administration under the premier was that we reach 90%. And you have seen last year with the class of 2025, we were up. So as our motto this year is that transforming a education towards an improved matric result. Mm. So I want the class of 2026 to give me that 90%. And I will say, wow, all of you, you'll be going somewhere. There will be no learner that is sitting. And because even the mayors in municipalities, when they give us bursaries, they want quality pass.
1: Yeah.
2: So the class of 2026, I believe in them. I see them taking Limpopo to greater heights.
1: I love that. I love that. Now, I was saying to the other stakeholders that we are hoping for 100% pass, and that's possible. So our prayers go out to you as the MEC of Education in the province, to the teachers, to the learners, to every single person involved, making sure that the class of 2026 reach highest results. So MEC, thank you and good luck, and you are doing an amazing job.
2: Thank you so much, and thank you to all the parents and all of you in the media space. Continue to support us. Thank you for the prayers.
1: Thank you.
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0: Big thanks to Manani and the team helping us out and supporting our matrix. Tresa, never let me go on Jacaranda FM. Nadine's commenting on our Feel Good Mystery Year. She says, I'm too sexy. Ooh, ek love die song, sê sy. Die jaar 1991. Ja, dit vat ons terug, hè. Ons gaan morgen weer pret hê met ons Feel Good Mystery Year. But shout out to Martin Bester and the team. Hi. Vanochtend het ek nou rare gedink hierdie secret sound gaan gaan.
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0: between the Secret Sounds morning. Sorry, I didn't mean to laugh. Love Girl and Tanner. I'm seeing our social media at Jacaranda FM and I'm reading some of your comments. So this morning, Breakfast with Martin Bester, they posted on Facebook asking for a friend. I hate kissing. Is there something wrong with me? Then some of you are going, I don't like it when strangers kiss me. You must read some of the comments. If you want your Monday to be made, read some of the comments. You'll have a lach. This one says, if it's family and friends, maar wat is dit van mense wat jou so soen? Ja, ek het ewerskielik vat dit aan my ook. Ek sien julle terugvoering daar in julle kommentaar. Ek geniet ook 'n drukkie en 'n soen, maar nie van vreemdelinge nie. Ek weet, jy gaan kyk maar. I hate kissing, says this one. Is there something wrong with me? Follow us at Jacaranda FM. Or just follow it to have a good laugh.
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14: This is Jacaranda News Watch with Emil Pienaar.
15: Pretoria vandag op 25, Johannesburg 23 en Mpumalanga 26 grade. President Cyril Ramaphosa sê die regering moet verantwoordelikheid neem vir die krisis van geslagsgeweld en die moorde op vroue. Hy is vandag by die Johannesburgse Golflandgoed in Woodmead vir 'n fondsinsameling vir die ANC se veteraneliga. Ramaphosa het gereageer op die moorde van 9 vroue wat in Ekurhuleni gekry is.
16: Government is there to protect the people of South Africa. Plain and simple. Even if at times gender-based violence happens in the privacy of people's homes, people of South Africa expect their government to protect them. The women of South Africa deserve to be protected by their government.
15: Die ander hoofstorie is die Zimbabwese sakeman Lawrence Motsinganyama wat vroue se lewens bedreig het toe hulle nie hulle selfoonnommers vir hom wou gee nie. 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
17: "We commend the women for opening a case against the men and the establishment for not only condemning the incident but pledging cooperation with the police."
15: Die Inkatha Vryheidspartij vra dat Spaza winkels bedryf word vir slegs Suid-Afrikaners in munisipaliteite waar die IVP in beheer is. 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
18: The IFP believes that the spaza shop industry must be reserved for South Africans in every municipality, small or large. This is not hostility. It is about fairness, legality, safety and the protection of local livelihoods.
15: In internasionale nuus, voorlopige uitslae in Rusland se eerste parlementêre oorlogsverkiesings teen oorlogstyd verkiesing toon dat die hoofparty in die Kremlin die verkiesing oorheers. 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
19: Mr. Chairman, I just wanted to highlight you in my travel arrangements that I had last week. I was in Europe when I was there in that hotel. You were the topic of the day. So your commission, people internationally, they are watching with bulging eyes. I just thought I should share with you. Thank you.
20: Thank you for sharing that, Mrs. Wanyu.
15: Meer oor die hoofstories so ver deur die oggend is by jacaranda.fm.com. 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
0: Good morning and welcome to 9 to 12 on Jacaranda FM. Maxilana, langs my is Emil Pienaar. Ek is so jammer.
15: Ach,
0: you had one job. To press the buttons. Drukkie verkeers.
15: Drukkie knoppie met jou naam op.
0: How's Monday treating you?
15: The weekend was short, but it was, I think I slept a lot if I think back on it now. So Monday is okay. It's never nice to start the week with the kind of news that we started the week with this morning. But it's also a case of once it is in the news and there is awareness, you must be happy that it is happening.
0: That it is happening.
15: That people are talking about it.
0: So it's so interesting. Obviously, our attention and our awareness has been massaged. Jy weet, ons is allemaal ophitte. Ek lees nou 'n interessante boek. Ek kan nie te veel sê nie, want ek is besig om 'n onderhoud te beplan. Maar at times, these things have to come our way in order for us to really turn to joy. Like to really turn to joy. Daar was 'n tyd wat ek gesê het, ek gaan net positief wees. You know, I'm going to jump onto my positive horse and I'm going to ride it, you know, every single day. But it is almost impossible. And so, thank you for sharing. It's also human to know that our newsreaders also need support from us, you know, that people who share this to all of us who's waiting for the truth is also taking a bit of strain. Let's just admit that we can call it that. So we're here for you as well, Gerda Werda.
3: Thank you, Ilana.
0: Do you want a hug?
3: I would like one. Okay. I would like one, yes.
0: Okay, well, we're dishing it out to you and you and you and you. Also, Mondays are supposed to feel like this. Can you feel where the discomfort sits?
3: Ek voel hom. Yeah.
0: Mine sits in my ribs today.
3: Ek moet sê, my bene is stijf.
0: My
3: bene is stijf. 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
0: My kuit is ook, my kop.
3: Ja.
0: Hare, lyf,
3: strek.
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Now I can't get it out of my head. What's the most South African song of all time? This is our social media DJ Snake, Buffalo Sunshine, Jacaranda FM. I'm checking out at Jacaranda FM, our social media. We started the show like that this morning after breakfast with Martin Bester and the team. Sure, they had fun. This morning, if you missed out on it, they gave the final amount of the Good Morning Angels Golf Day that happened on Friday. The amount raised, 5.5 million rand. In fact, if you missed out on it, something about that coming up for you here on 9 to 12. And then the other thing that they did was they posted a social media post and it says, what is the most South African song of all time? People started phoning in. You started commenting on our WhatsApp line. And then one gentleman said it has to be Nkalagata. We also had our fair share here on the show, together with a feel-good mystery.

0: time. People started phoning in, you started commenting on our WhatsApp line, and then one gentleman said it has to be in Kalagata. We also had our fair share here on the show, together with a feel-good mystery year. That was fun. Follow us at Jacaranda FM and also at Jacka Breakfast. I also want to play you the moment of the secret sound this morning. You're number one feel good station.
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6: The bank said, baie vol slaggate in ons dorpe en stede nie. 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

0: 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Manani's traveling, lending support to our matrix. 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
1: Hi, Ilana. Today we have the privilege of coming through to Makado here in Jerere Vemba West Educational District. 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
2: Morning, thank you. And how are you?
1: I'm doing well, thank you. I'm excited because, you know, this is the final push for the class of 2026. They're gearing up to write their final exams. How do you identify schools that need additional academic support?
2: No, thank you very much. We are meeting today with the Honorable MEC. So he has just come here to outline the last push intervention, so that now our learner must be ready when they are entering into the exam room. They are starting on the 15th of October when they are going to start the examination. So we are ready. We are pushing everything. So we are also believing in the text from the Bible, Ecclesians 7 verse 8, when it say finishing is better than starting.
1: Oh, I love that.
2: Better is the end of a thing than its beginning. So we are here to come up with intervention so that now can help our learners, so that now they can be ready. They must be ready made when they are just entering to their examinations.
1: What is the biggest difference between a learner who merely hopes to pass and one who actively prepares to succeed?
2: No, we are grouping this learner into one basket. So we want to make sure that now all learners must be able to pass. We are anticipating that now, as a circuit here, we have got 880 learners. So let me highlight something. So during term one, we managed to take took number one at the circuit. Out of 14 circuits, we are number one. Term two, we are also number one. So we are coming with intervention so that now each and every learner, whether it's on the lower level or high level, we accumulate those learners into one basket and we assist them so that now no one learner must be left behind.
1: Yeah.
2: We are aiming to pass all learners, 880.
1: That is incredible. How involved are parents at this stage, especially it's a critical stage of kids' life? How do we make sure that parents are involved with their children, teachers are attentive to every student?
2: Yes, we've got a plan. We are no longer going to engage the parents of learners right now.
1: Mm.
2: We started at the beginning of the year.
1: Yes.
2: So we call the parents at the beginning of the year, at second level, where we call upon all the parents for the learners so that now we can outline the programs for the whole circuit, for the whole year. So, and even after term one, so we also call the parents to outline the problems that the learners are encountering and even the school are encountering. So we are on edge. We are supporting each other. So each and every step, whatever we took, parents must be involved. If a learner is struggling, parents must be known, so that now we can come together, so that now we can converge our ideas and thoughts for the betterment of this particular child. So parents are involved in every aspect from the beginning of the year. And up to now, we are closing on the 23rd. It will be Wednesday. So all parents will be called by schools. The school will be highlighting the problems that they encountered during this term and even the learner performance, and how the parents can be helped to assist the learners to be ready during the coming examination.
1: Lastly, your message to all the learners who are will be sitting to write their final examination.
2: So I'm wishing you the best. Mm. Better is the end of a thing than its beginning. So we are saying that now a learner might be failing term one or term two and even term three. That is not the end of the world.
1: Yeah.
2: So such learner must be encouraged, so that now must pull his or her socks up, so that now we can make it. So we are aiming 100% off our learners.
1: I love the 100% factor. We're going to clock on that. Thank you so much.
2: No, thank you, thank you. Thank you
1: for taking the time and chatting to us.
2: Thank you very much.
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0: So many lucky things happening on the show today. 10 minutes to 12 o'clock, Jacaranda FM. Bruno Mars with I Just Might. So vanoggend het Martin iets gedoen en ek het gedink, hier op 9 tot 12 speel ek het verseker. He gave a clue to the secret sound. Coming up.
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0: 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Welcome to 9 to 12 on Jacaranda FM. I quickly want to play you this because I don't want you to miss out on it. This is what happened with Breakfast with Martin Bester this morning, and I think it's a big clue.
6: What makes this secret sound? Let me play it for you one more time.
7: I say it was when you had the Gold Rush competition and the three finalists win the studio on the 20th. And the lady from the Eastern Cape opened her safe and found the envelope with R1 million.
6: So I think the actual secret sound comes from just before that, actually.
8: Okay.
6: Yeah. Sharon, am I right? Just before that. Just before that. Go and think about that and try again. Have a good day. Cheers, eh? Bye.
7: Thank you. Bye.
6: Let's get my timelines right. It was after the Bad Bunny April Fool's Day prank.
0: Right.
6: But just before that R1 million... competition.
0: Okay.
6: So it was the start of winter.
9: Yes.
6: Of 2026.
9: Let me see. After my birthday.
6: It was after your birthday.
9: It was after my birthday.
6: It was after your birthday.
9: Mm-hmm.
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0: So you heard it now. 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
1: Secret sounds.
0: Mm-hmm. 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
0: Ja?
1: No, I'm not going to say I already played it. News coming up. Also, you're going to have a lot of fun with Alex J, Barney and Mpumalanga and Limpopo. Ek is nog steeds Ilana. 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
13: That was Ilana's show. Back with you tomorrow. Hey, it is Monday afternoon. Well done for making it through Monday morning. Very, very special guest artist on the show today. I was going to start the news when Dan was going to put all of the wrong news names together and just go, with Emil? No. With Malene? No. With Khada? Aha. You know where we're going. It would have been funny, eh?
14: It would have been.
13: But you cannot mess with the credibility of the news. So here is Jacaranda News, brought to you by the Crazy Store, because you never know what you might find.
15: It started as a small dinner, just two friends, maybe four. There's now a bunch of fairy lights.

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3: Correct.
4: Pretoria en Tzaneen's koffie week af met 'n maksimum van 25, Johannesburg op na 23 grade.
3: Hey, Shalree, it's an ongeluk. Crash on the N1 North after the ramp from Rigel Avenue and also Bedford View already queuing traffic. N12R24 West, and that's towards Galoolies.
4: Ons begin met die storie wat die land sedert gister aan die praat het. Adjunk Nasionale Polisiekommissaris Tebelo Mosekidi sê die ondersoek gaan voort teen die Zimbabwese sakeman Lawrence Mutsinganyama. Hy is op video opgeneem waar hy vrouens met die dood gedreig het toe hulle nie hulle selfoonnommers vir hom wou gee nie. Dit was in die vroue kleedkamers van 'n Sandton restaurant. Mutsinganyama is gister in hegtenis geneem op 'n klag van intimidering en is op waarskuwing vrygelaat. Hy moet op 1 Oktober in die Randburgse Landdroshof verskyn.
5: There is a prosecutorial-led investigation and the matter was discussed this morning. We have seen the videos circulating on social media. However, South African Police Service must still take the correct procedures to hear that. But there is evidence on the social media. We know our courts, our laws of South Africa, that there must be collaboration of evidence when we go to court.
4: Mosekiri het buiten die Boksburgse Landdroshof met die media gepraat, waar hulle wag vir 3 verdagtes om vandag in die hof te verskyn in verband met die moord op die vrou wie se liggaam verlede week in Don Park gevind is. Jabulile Ntembe was die 9de vrou wat vermoor gekry is in Ekurhuleni in 2 maande. Die verdagtes is 2 vroue en 'n man.
5: It appears to be an indication of a murder that stemmed from a relationship related. This includes described the possible love triangle. That is what the team is picking up. However, we will not divulge further information in this regard at this stage because we do not want to compromise the investigation.
4: In ander nuus, die familie van vermiste Suid-Afrikaanse ondersoekende joernalis Mika Reddy is hoopvol dat hy deur owerhede aangehou word in Djibouti en dat hy spoedig vrygelaat sal word. 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Hulle was besig met 'n storie in die Oos-Afrika land. Newswatch se Lauren Hendricks het meer.
6: Reddy, who also holds British nationality, travelled to Djibouti on Thursday and remained in contact with colleagues until around 1 p.m. on Saturday. Speaking to AFP, his wife Nicole Beardsworth says his phone was switched off about 4 hours later. The African Editors Forum Secretary General Zbu Ngalwa has called on Djibouti authorities to clarify the whereabouts of Reddy and Mahmoud.
7: They must be freed without any further delay because journalism is not a crime. NTIF is calling on the African Union Commission to impress upon Djibouti authorities to be transparent about the whereabouts of the two men.
4: In internasionale nuus vra die familie van Cindy Crawford dat hulle privaatheid gegee word na die dood van hulle seun. 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Al die groot nuus van die oggend kan jy gaan kry by jacaranda.fm.com. Klik op nuus.
3: Thank you, fabulous Gerda. Yeah, I'll bring our journalist back. Come on, Djibouti, get over it, man.
4: Whoa.
3: Oi, oi, oi, oi.
4: Yeah.
3: So, just following on from the Ekurhuleni story there. So, you're not safe if you go for a run. You're not even safe in the ladies' toilet of an upmarket Sandton restaurant. I want to say well done, Stain City, for being incredibly proactive, finding out that, because they saw the picture.
4: Yeah.
3: And went, uh-oh, that's one of our residents, and they have cancelled his lease and booted him out.
4: Because he boasted with it, said, I've got so much money, I live there, you are nothing, you are poor woman.
3: What a scumbag.
4: Oof.
3: I'm sorry, sir. Actually, I'm not. You're a scumbag, dude. You're everything that's wrong about... Anyway, whatever.
4: Yeah.
3: Some arrests in the Ekurhuleni killings. Well, it's a dear brak of sorts. Are we going to rule out the serial killer aspect?
4: Not yet. So police is still, they're still busy speaking to the media at this stage, saying what they have been saying all along. We are still trying to find the link, if there is one, between all these murders.
3: Get that forensic lab up and running. Let's make sure that we draw all the possible conclusions that we can and to bring the suspect or suspects to book. Please.

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Wiz Khalifa, Charlie Puth, accompanied by The New Radicals. Sure, such violence. And David Guetta along with Teddy Swims and Gone, Gone, Gone. Now we're just getting started. Still to come, Level 42, Celine Dion and Mr. Alex Warren. How do you-

0: it away. Yeah, that'll do nicely. The weekend on a Monday. Wouldn't that be nice? Come on, Cassato, do your thing. 4-day working weeks, 3-day weekends. Eh? Vote for me! The weekend would take my breath. Level 42, something about you. Celine Dion, I'm alive and she can sing again. Also, this past weekend took part in the John Farnham tribute concert. Shame, John Farnham, the Australian legend, he's got some kind of really debilitating disease and he couldn't even attend, but he's still there. He means that his songwriting craft and that incredible voice. Yeah, the guy who did You're the Voice can no longer sing. But Celine can, and we're grateful for that. Alex Warren with Fever Dream. By the way, I don't know if you know what song this is. This is the bossa nova version of Michael Jackson's Smooth Criminal. Temperature from dag, and if here I kijk, well, let's have a look. Joburg 11 overnight, 22 at midday, a little bit matig. Pretoria 12 overnight, 25 at midday, and Vereniging 10 tot 23 graden. Partly cloudy, mild, warm in places, and the possibility of some scattered showers. No disruptive thunderstorms for us in Gauteng today, but the rest of the country, wowee, a lot. I think it's rain in like 5 or 6 of the provinces. You know what you need in the rain is a car that is sure-footed. And when you drive the all-new Mazda CX-5, look, the world won't change, but the way you see it will. 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Answer the simple CX-5 question, then like and share the post. 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Wonder awaits. It's my interpretation of Quincy's growl. You can't take that bone away from me. T's and C's apply as always, right? But speaking of Martin and the team, what an amazing golf day this year. Look, every year we raise that bar just a little bit more. And it's not just us. It's the participants as well. What a fabulous day it was.
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3: 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Round 3, let's go. 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Some of South Africa's biggest artists take the stage. Prime Circle. Jamie Loops. Good Luck. Jesse Clegg. Lee Cole. Zon Sonicus. Canva. The Usual Suspects. And myself, Martin Best, and the band. 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
2: 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I was coming a little minion-ish. 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
2: So the first crash of the afternoon happened about 45 minutes ago on the M1 North after the ramp from Rigel Avenue. Elsewhere, we got queuing traffic already in Bedford View, N12 R24 West towards Galulis, N1 South stationary vehicle at Proefplaas, N1 North stationary vehicle before the Morocco bypass, stationary vehicle on the N12 East ramp to the R21 South at the Rietfontein interchange, stationary vehicle M1 South after New Road in Nogeslo-Steinemotor. This one is on the N12 West just after Klip Rivier Reilaan. That is your Newswatch traffic update. So far, so good. We'll update that for you in 10 minutes.
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0: Thank you, Jody. How does one say a Jody? Never knew love like this before. And Miles Smith, the Londoner, with Stargazing.
1: Okay.
0: Do you remember a couple of months back, it was that crash at Washington, D.C. area airport? It was quite a nasty one. I've got to tell you this. This is... Yeah, I know it's not Tech Tuesday or even a dad joke Dinsdag, but this is Varachi's news out of the United States of them. The Federal Aviation Authority of the United States will be deploying AI air traffic system today at the DC area airports. What could go wrong? Washington, DC, not just the airport, the airports in and around DC. AI, okay. Watch this space. In the meantime, listen to this space.
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0: Still 11 minutes away from lunchtime, and on the roads, well, welcome to the stationary vehicle report. Yeah, we got stationary vehicle N1 south at Allendale Road, stationary vehicle N3 south at Grey Avenue, another one on the N12 west after Cliprafie Rail on, and a stationary vehicle on the M1 south after New Road. Bedford View's had queuing traffic around Gallulis for a while now, N12 R24 west in particular. The rest, well, it is so far so good. 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
4: Who with?
3: With Emil Binar.
4: Correct. Johannesburg 23, Pretoria and Polokwane 25.
5: Wow, we've got stationary vehicles now. One on the M1 north at the Buccleuch, another one on the M1 south at Allendale Road, and a stationary vehicle on the N3 south at Grey Avenue.
4: Limpopo authorities are investigating the cause of a deadly multi-vehicle collision on the N1 at Esterberg outside Mokopane. Four people were killed in the incident, while 12 others were injured when four vehicles involved in a chain reaction crash last night. Spokesperson for the Limpopo Department of Transport, Chifiwa Dali.
6: Four people died on the scene, two drivers and two passengers. 12 others were injured, four critically and taken to hospital. The cause is under investigation. Motorists are urged to avoid reckless overtaking, fatigue, drunk driving, and to ensure vehicles are roadworthy.
4: President Cyril Ramaphosa says gender-based violence must be treated as a national crisis, requiring a stronger response from government. In Woodmead, Johannesburg, he says women should not have to live in fear of being abused, raped or killed. His comments come among heightened concern over the deaths of women in Ekurhuleni.
7: Gender-based violence is not only a problem for women. It's a national crisis, and we need to be treating it with exactly that. And we're going to even be deploying more money, more resources, more technology to ensure that we deal with fear that women are now subjected to.
4: The Public Service Commission welcomes President Cyril Ramaphosa's approval of the new Public Service Commission Act. Chairperson Somodada Fikeni says the legislation is a historic milestone in strengthening governance, accountability and ethical leadership in the public sector. He says the reform is aimed at building a professional, ethical and accountable public administration.
8: So finally, this act will now separate us from government departments and create us an independent secretariat. It will also insulate the commissioners from what they have been experiencing by being part of the government department.
4: The Inkatha Freedom Party says its municipalities will prioritize basic service delivery and infrastructure maintenance if elected to govern. IFP President Vilenkosi Glabisa officially launched its local government election manifesto yesterday. He says service delivery must be top priority in municipalities.
9: South Africans are not asking for miracles or things that are far-fetched. They are asking us to do basic things properly. They are asking for water, that electricity must stay on, that refuse must be collected.
4: And two crew members were injured after an unknown projectile hit their tanker in the Strait of Hormuz earlier today. Tehran seeks to maintain its stranglehold on the waterway in its war against the United States, with the US imposing a counter-blockade. That's it from myself. More news at 2.

0: looking for some affirmation. George Michael, accompanied by Taylor Swift, John Legend, Andre 3000. Hopefully you've had a hassle-free weekend. If not, well...
1: What should a daddy do if he's in trouble with mommy?
2: Give her a really long hug.
1: And if she's still mad after the hug?
2: Tell her she looks pretty even when she's scary mad.
0: The motto. Like a

0: Thank you, Sabrina. Sabrina Carpenter on Jacka, along with Post Malone, Doja Cat, Onsea, Joe Black. What a track, eh? Bring you up, weer terug. And bring the fun back as well. Thank you. That'll be nice. And Rachel Platten, the fight song. Never let the sun set on an argument, eh? Yeah, easier said than done, but hey, it is worth it. Today, it's Earth, Wind and Fire Day. Do you remember the 21st of September? Earth, Wind and Fire Day, September 21st, 264th day of the year. As of today, there are 101 days left in the year. And if it's your birthday today, well, feels good, Mikey. I'm in here and under good. Hope you're having a gorgeous day. Hope your year ahead is better than every year you've experienced so far on every single level. So, famous people born today. The Scotsman who invented the tar road surface, John McAdam, born today. English novelist of War of the Worlds fame, H.G. Wells. Despite his name, Gustav Holst is a British composer. Came up with the planets. Kwame Nkrumah, the democratically elected president of Ghana, born today. Chuck Jones, Warner Brothers' chief animator, creator of Bugs Bunny and Daffy Duck. Remember Larry Hagman? No, kids don't remember. he played JR in Dallas. He would have been a lot older. He would have been 94 today. Leonard Cohen, the Canadian singer-songwriter, also a dear departed. Stephen King still with us. He's active on the socials. The author of The Shining, The Dark Tower, Carrie, Stand By Me, Cujo, Misery, and a whole lot more. Bill Murray, the actor-comedian from Saturday Night Live, Ghostbusters, Groundhog Day, and Caddyshack. He's 76 today. Don Felder, the late guitarist. Oh, no, he's still with us. What are you saying late? The former guitarist of the Eagles, Don Felder, born today. Ethan Coen, one of the Coen brothers, producer-director of Fargo. Tyler Stewart of the band Bare Naked Ladies. Trugoy the Dove, the rapper from De La Soul. And Joseph Mazzello, the child actor from Jurassic Park. He's 43 today. Nicole Richie, she's 35 today. Faith Hill, born 1967. It's Jason Derulo's birthday, born 1988. Producer Jerry Bruckheimer, 81 today. He did the Formula One movie most recently. And the vocalist of the band that's going back on tour for another bite at the Replenish Funds cherry, Liam Gallagher of Oasis, born 1972. It is local legends. Yeah, okay. Akane Simbine's birthday. He is 33 today, our sprinter and Olympic medalist. Also the South African record holder for the 100 meters at 9.89. And it is the birthday today of an academic nutritionist, and what a charitable soul. Anna Kutsoudis, born today in 1952. She is the founder of Itemba Letu, the charity organization assisting children with HIV. And that's today's famous birthdays. Of course, we had a whole bunch of very famous people at the Irini Country Club, didn't we?
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1: The main things causing issues at the moment are, surprise, surprise, still the Stana motors, right? We've got a stationary vehicle on the N12 East after Camaro Street, one on the M1 South at Buerta Avenue, stationary vehicle M1 South before the Buccleuch, stationary vehicle M1 South after Albertina Sisulu Road. We've also got some roadworks underway and delays, roadworks N12 East before the Reading Interchange, also on the N12 West before Camaro Street, and roadworks M1 South all the way between Mullibongwe Drive and Winnie Mandela Drive, and roadworks N4 West, and that's after the ramp from Watermeyerstraat. Also, just in a stationary vehicle now on the M1 South, and this one is after the Golden Highway. Another update coming your way in 10 minutes. We are going to go back for good.
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0: Swedish artist Zara Larsson, yeah, with a name like Larsson, two S's, nochal. Lush Life, and Take That, who are not from Stockholm, with Back for Good. Guess who else is back today? We are well chuffed. Even though Ankle Tap has been doing a fabulous job working out with Rob on our drive, yes, Roz is back today.
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2: NewsWatch traffic update. Okie dokie. We've got a stationary vehicle on the M1 North at the Morocco Bypass, a stationary vehicle on the M1 North at the Flying Saucer Interchange, stationary vehicle on the M1 South after the Golden Highway, stationary vehicle on the N12 East, that's after Camaro Street, stationary vehicle M1 South before Buerta Avenue, stationary vehicle on the N1 South before the McClue Interchange, and making it a big sweep of still standing motors, there's a stationary vehicle now on the M1 South after Albertina Sisulu Road. 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
1: Fleetwood Mac, Little Lies. Won't say I will, Lindley. Song with Manana, Easiest Goodbye, and the Sugar Babes pushing that button. I'm pushing the news button for you. That's coming up next.
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11: Pretoria 25, Johannesburg 23, Mahikeng 24.
1: Got a stationary vehicle N4 East before the Proof Plus interchange. Stationary vehicle on the M1 South after Proof Plus. Queuing traffic in the Crown. M1 South towards the Crown. And stationary vehicles on the M1 North and South before the Buccleuch interchange.
11: Die Suid-Afrikaanse ambassadeur in Amerika, Rolf Meyer, sê gesprekke tussen die twee lande is noodsaaklik om die verhouding te herstel. 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
12: There's a lot of misrepresentation about that, as if there is government in initiated violence taking place, so-called genocide and things like that. We all know it's not true, but that is the narrative that is being broadcasted by some. And we have to address that and find ways to bring the real story across.
11: Owerhede in Limpopo ondersoek die botsing op die N1 naby Eysterberg, wat die lewens van 4 mense geëis het. 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
13: 4 people died on the scene, 2 drivers and 2 passengers. 12 others were injured, 4 critically and taken to hospital. The cause is under investigation. Motorists are urged to avoid reckless overtaking, fatigue, drunk driving and to ensure vehicles are roadworthy.
11: President Cyril Ramaphosa sê geslagsgebaseerde geweld moet as 'n nasionale krisis benader word. 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Sy reaksie volg na die liggame van 'n aantal vroue in Ekurhuleni ontdek is.
0: Gender-based violence is not only a problem for women. It's a national crisis and we need to be treating it with exactly that. And we're going to even be deploying more money, more resources, more technology to ensure that we deal with fear that women are now subjected to.
11: Die Inkanta Freedom Party sê hy sal basiese dienslewering en instandhouding van infrastruktuur sy top prioriteit maak. EFF-president Vilinkosini Glabisa het gister die party se plaaslike regeringsverkiesingsmanifest bekendgemaak. Hy sê water, elektrisiteit en sanitasie moet die belangrikste kwessies vir munisipale begrotings wees.
14: South Africans are not asking for miracles or things that are far-fetched. They are asking us to do basic things properly. They are asking for water, that electricity must stay on, that refuse must be collected.
11: En die nuusorganisasies CNN, MS Now en Politico dagvaar die Amerikaanse president Donald Trump nadat hy die drie organisasies toegang tot die Withuis verbied het. Trump beskuldig die drie organisasies daarvan dat hulle valse nuus versprei. In 'n verklaring sê die groep dat hierdie beleid 'n dreigement vir persvryheid inhou. Ek is Emil Pinaar, meer oor hierdie en ander stories by jackrandfm.com. 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

0: something.
1: Such a beautiful song. Great collab too. Great Big World featuring Christina Aguilera, MJ, and 22 weeks in the Billboard Top 5. How do you like that? Yeah, say something. Well, I'll say something. Don't give up. Keep the faith. And it is, here's some Monday motivation. You see, it's not all doom and gloom. Some people are doing well.
2: I'm in kind of an all right mood today. A pretty good mood, actually, I'd say. I'm celebrating. So as of noon today, I'm officially 100% debt free.
3: Yeah! Woohoo! What's your secret?
2: Yeah, I declared bankruptcy, so...
1: There's gotta be an easier way. Here's Ciano Spiro on Jacaranda.

0: How'd it stop?
1: Because this is the end of the song, lady. No stranger to controversy herself. That is Pink, Alicia Beth Moore. Crowded House Mojo and Sienna Spiro, the brilliant material lover, in the mix as well. Crime is out of hand, right? But crime has taken on a whole bunch of different twists. Like now we check our emails, make sure that when we get that email from Microsoft.com demanding that we enter our bank details and everything, we check that URL very carefully to make sure they're not using the Cyrillic language or alphabet or anything else. You got to be on your toes. The other big one that has caught my attention is vinyl. Vinyl records. The UK arrested a guy on Friday. He is apparently the man behind the biggest ever UK case of producing fraudulent Fong vinyl. This guy sold counterfeit copies of records by some of the world's biggest artists, including Taylor Swift, Coldplay, even Kendrick Lamar. He's now been jailed. His name is Rian Ahmed, and he had a full setup in Southall, West London. And he did the most incredible thing. He set up an absolute factory to produce vinyl records, complete with the sleeves, the packaging. He was doing limited edition ones, proper counterfeits. And the weird thing is, you know, records, the old vinyl records were produced, the master was produced by a lathe. It would scratch the grooves into the master plate, and then they would use that as the stamper to create the disc. This guy didn't even have that. He just had like a basic lathe linked to a computer, but they were ripping directly off the albums. How big is this? How big? Well, if you think that in 2025, vinyl sales just in Britain increased by 13.3%, that means that for Britain alone, 18 years in a row, more people have been buying vinyl. And funnily enough, Taylor Swift's Life of a Showgirl, with that release, the total retail value of vinyl sold in the US that year reached over $1 billion for the first time in four decades. So obviously the criminals are stepping in and filling the gap. I don't know what you can do to make sure. I mean, there's a whole bunch of different things to make sure that if you are a vinyl collector that you're getting the real deal. But the one thing to watch out for is all of that artwork and everything. And if it looks too good to be true, it's too good to be true. Rather, spend your weekends going through car boot sales and various fetes and things around the country. Have a look at people who are selling vinyl because, well, there is treasure in that stuff. Yeah, a lot of it's rubbish. But there may be a hot pressing that could generate a good couple of $1,000. Happy hunting.
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1: Are we feeling good about the traffic? Well, we got stationary vehicles and a bit of slow-moving traffic. Stationary vehicle on the M1 north of Rand Show Road. Slow-moving traffic, Joburg side. M1 south towards the Crown. Stationary vehicles, there's one on the M1 south and north before New Road. Stationary vehicle R24 east at Edenvale Road. Pretoria side, there's delays on the N14 north as you head towards the R101 interchange. And we've got a stationary vehicle.

Vehicles. There's one on the M1 South and North before New Road. Stationary vehicle R24 East at Edenvale Road. Pretoria side, there's delays on the N14 North as you head towards the R101 interchange. And we've got a stationary vehicle on the M1 South after the Proefplas interchange. 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
0: News Watch traffic update. Got a stationary vehicle on the M1 North at Albertina Sisulu Road. Another stationary vehicle M1 North. This one's before New Road. And it's accompanied by a stationary vehicle on the N1 South. That's just before New Road. Delays in the capital N14 North towards the R101. I'm just having a scan ahead. Nah, that's it. Yeah, so far, so good for a Monday. Keep smiling. So what makes South Africa smile? Well, it depends on who you ask. The Braai Master? 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
0: Never heard of that guy. Who?

0: as Lee Cole with Fool, his new single. And Britney Spears, yes, maybe one more time. I love that. Old Harmony, what, you're insatiable. 4 minutes to 3 o'clock. Okay, Monday motivation.
1: Nothing changes your productivity like seeing your boss walking toward you. Suddenly, I'm typing like I'm defusing a bomb. I don't even know what I'm typing. I'm just clicking things with confidence. Then my boss goes, "What are you working on?" And I'm like, "A lot." Which is not an answer. That's a cry for help. So now I open a spreadsheet I haven't touched in 6 months. I scroll around and pretend I'm reviewing something extremely important. Then my boss leaves. And I immediately stop typing. Productivity is back on Monday.
0: 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How about this? 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
7: Johannesburg and Emerald 23, Pretoria 25.
3: Now we got a crash. N1 South, a crash near Sefako Mokgato Drive, capital side. We've also got a stationary vehicle on the M1 North before the Buccleuch interchange.
7: The South African ambassador to the United States, Rolf Meyer, says dialogue is key to repairing strained relationships between Pretoria and Washington. This comes after the U.S. Secretary of State, Marco Rubio, announced visa restrictions against certain South Africans over so-called racial grievance. Meyer says better communication is also needed to address misinformation about South Africa.
8: There's a lot of misrepresentation about that, as if there is government initiated violence taking place, so-called genocide and things like that. We all know it's not true, but that is the narrative that is being broadcasted by some. And we have to address that and find ways to bring the real story across.
7: ANC President Cyril Ramaphosa says the party will have to take accountability for the failure to register 181 councillor candidates on time for the upcoming local government elections. Last week, the Electoral Court dismissed the ANC's appeal to have these councillor candidates included on the ballot after the party missed the deadline to submit the candidates. Ramaphosa spoke to the media this morning at Joburg Country Club in Woodmead.
9: The matter is ongoing. The ANC today is going to be discussing the matter more fully to see what the way forward is. And of course, I mean, whenever these things happen, we need to find out why and how it happened. And where accountability is required, accountability will be there.
7: The South African Human Rights Commission says infrastructure vandalism and illegal metals trading are not only criminal and economic issues, but also threaten people's constitutional rights. Commission Chairperson Reverend Chris Nissen says the destruction of public infrastructure is particularly concerning given the principles installed during the liberation struggle to protect essential services. He says infrastructure was understood to belong to all South Africans and should never be deliberately destroyed at the expense of communities.
10: Today it's very sad for me to see when our infrastructure has reached that level where we have become a nation. Sabotage happening. Vandalizers are not in the streets. They're also sitting in offices.
7: And Venezuela's interim leader, Delcy Rodriguez, is in the United States for the UN General Assembly. This comes after former President Nicolas Maduro was captured in a U.S. military raid in January. He is currently being held in a federal jail in New York, where he awaits trial on drug trafficking and other charges. I'm Emil Binar. For more on these and other stories, go to jacaranda.fm.com. Click on News.

3 in a row in the same key. Yeah, when last? Elton John, Dua Lipa, the remix of Cold Heart, the Now remix, Now the Aussie remixes. Also the Manx Last City and Adam Levine. They got locked away, serves them right. And Ella Langley, along with Timber and Kerry Hilson, The Way We Is and The Way We Are. Might not be the way we want to be, okay? We'll find out.

0: Mark Gamble and Sixpence None the Richer, along with Shekinah and Kyle Deutsch. Let's get back to the beach. Right, the following message is for Jack, especially if he puts, here we go. 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
7: 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Some of South Africa's biggest artists take the stage. Prime Circle. Jeremy Loops. Good luck. Jesse Clegg. Lee Cole. Zon Sonicus. Canva. The Usual Suspects. And myself, Martin Best, and the band. Tickets now on Web Tickets.
0: 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Alrighty, Newswatch traffic update. 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
0: So we've got two crashes that are causing issues. The first one happened 25 minutes ago on the N1 South, Capital Side, near Sefako Mokgato Drive. And then we've got another one also, Pretoria Side, N1 South, a crash near Stormvoelweg. Or maybe is it Stormvoel? Maybe Field Storm? I don't know. Four ways, Winnie Mandela Drive, lights ain't working at Monte Cassino Boulevard, and then the stationary vehicles. One on the M1 North before New Road, one on the M1 South after New Road. Station vehicle M1 North at Albertina Sisulu Road, Nogstel Stanemoeter, N1 North, net 40, Bekluwisselaar, and Boysens M1 South once again. Slow moving traffic, and that is towards Boysens. Keep you in the loop. One more update from me coming up in about 15 minutes.
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Pussycat Dolls, don't ya? Also in the mix, I'll rave Os Arman, Don't Ask Me, and Donna Lewis, I Love You, Always Forever. Sporty stuff, what a lekker sporting weekend. Well, one half of my Scottish family was happy with the Old Firm Derby, the other half was very much not. But apart from that, locally, what have we got to look forward this week? Well, okay, so the Proteas men, they get their ODI series against Australia underway on the 24th. Yay! So, was that Thursday, no? September 24th, it is Durban for the first of three ODIs. The weekend, we got the Pink Day coming up at the Wanderers, September 27th. And then Potchefstroom gets an international ODI. Proteas men taking on Australia on the 30th of September. After that, it's the three-match test series. And of course, we're the defending world test champions. And we beat the Aussies in the final. Rugby. Oy. Okay, so you're going to stay up till midnight, huh? This Saturday, midnight. Well, it's actually Sunday morning, really. Live from Perth, the Springboks versus Australia in the one-off test. It's going to be massive. It's going to be huge. I think half of Perth is South Africa, so they're going to be turning out in their numbers. And it's a good scene set for Russie and the boys because, well, the next Rugby World Cup is being played in Australia, and the kickoff is in 379 days' time. Yeah, it is getting closer. MotoGP over the weekend.

0: fantastic performance by our Brad Binder and his KTM partner Pedro Acosta, who won his maiden MotoGP Grand Prix. Brad finished in sixth place, which is his best finish of the season. That was the Austrian MotoGP. They're on a break now until the 4th of October when they resume in Japan. But Formula One is back this weekend, and they're going to be the prisoners of Azerbaijan or something like that. Yeah, the Azerbaijan Formula One Grand Prix, and that is coming up on Sunday. Yay! Darshay. That's your sporty stuff. Get more and the insight from Karabo coming up on The Drive with this dynamic duo.
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0: Update. We're having three crashes at the moment. The first of them happened about just over half an hour ago on the N1 South near Sefako Mokgato Drive in the capital. Also Pretoria side, N1 South, a crash before Stormvoorweg. We got slow moving traffic on Sefako Mokgato Drive, not surprised. That is westbound towards Maloto Road, and Eskempetlele Drive in the capital, northbound, slow moving traffic towards Moertstraat. Melrose, M1 North, there's been a crash near Collet Drive. Slow moving traffic in, on the Crown, towards the Crown of the M1 South, station vehicle M1 North and South after the Golden Highway, station vehicle M1 North after Bayers Nordea Drive, and that is your final Newswatch traffic update for this show, but don't stress. Rob and Roz will keep you in the loop and keep you entertained coming up in our drive show that runs from 4 to 7 p.m. And then it's the turn of the delicious, because she told me to say that, the delicious Danny Painter coming up tonight. Love songs and a whole lot more live from home, and that's between 7 and 10 p.m.
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0: 24-year-old out of America, that's Stella Lefty with Boston. Yet another track that broke on the socials. Yeah, that's right. Also, the Maxwell Bid Medley? Bill Medley, Jennifer Warnes, Classic, and Jesse and Johnny Clegg with Great Heart. Well done, you, for making it through the weekend and not getting busted.
1: 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But the best comment was from his best friend. Where'd you go in Uber, bruh? Party was in your house.
0: That was that kind of weekend, huh? 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As always, Donkey Farika and Lacquer Aunt Vanda. 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
2: Pretoria môre 26, Johannesburg 24, Mbombela 22.
3: Op die paaie, stadige verkeer in Bedford View op die N12 West, daar is stilstaande verkeer daar by die R24 snelweg en daar is ook in Pretoria vertragings op die N4 Oos by Rousseaustraat vir stilstaande motor.
4: And in your sports, Australia have touched down in South Africa ahead of the ODI series against the Proteas, and Man United manager Michael Carrick defends his side ahead of second reports.
2: President Cyril Ramaphosa sê Suid-Afrika se handelsverhouding met Amerika is steeds belangrik, ten spyte van die jongste spanning tussen die twee lande. 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
5: The United States is an important market for us, and therefore we are prepared to engage with them, to negotiate with them, to find a solution to the challenges that our relationship now has. And we're willing, prepared as always, to respond to whatever issues that they have to raise.
2: Die omstrede Mpumalanga sakeman Joe Sibanyoni sê hy weier om 'n vraag te beantwoord wat hy glo buite die raamwerk van die Mpumalanga kommissie val. 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
6: The commission terms of reference are directed at criminality, political interference and corruption in the criminal justice system. The Molotto road infrastructure and transport matters do not fall within the commission terms of reference. I draw the commission's attention to 14.2.1, the public protector findings in respect of the Evergreen bus contracts addressed in part P of these supplementary statements.
2: Die Gautengse regering verwelkom die deurbraak in die polisie ondersoek na die moord op 'n 9de slagoffer in 'n reeks moorde op vroue in Ekurhuleni. 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Die provinsie se woordvoerder, Laja Maglanga.
7: The provincial government will continue to support the implementation and impact of the targeted operations that are currently being conducted by the police. We will also provide the resources that law enforcement requires, including supporting the SAPS by ensuring that the Gauteng Traffic Police and our municipalities and other law enforcement agencies work together to fight crime.
2: En die drie nuusorganisasies, CNN, MS Now en Politico, dagvaar die Amerikaanse president Donald Trump, nadat hy die organisasies toegang tot die Withuis verbied het. Trump beskuldig die drie organisasies daarvan dat hulle valse nuus versprei. 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Ek is Emil Pinaar, meer oor hierdie en ander stories op jackrandfm.com, klik op news.

0: It's Marshmallow, Bastille, and Happier on the Drive with Robin Ross. Miles Smith opening the show for the week. Stay if you want to dance. Guess who's back?
1: Hey, now, hier is ek in levende lywe. Rob Forbes, het jy my gemis?
0: Baie.
1: Ek het vir jou ook gemis.
0: Did you have a nice break?
1: I did. I had a lovely break. I went to the new Club Med South Africa Beach and Safari with a bunch of media people and influencers and actors, Donali en Ivan was daar, ons witwarmste boude, Leandi die Rand was daar, dit was 'n ongelooflike ervaring, so beautiful, and just what an amazing injection of economic upliftment for that area, because all of the jobs that were created by the building of the thing, die mense wat nou daar werk, ongelooflik, and I got to try my hand at trapeze.
0: Actual trapeze?
1: Actual trapeze.
0: Are you considering a pivot to a Cirque du Soleil career?
1: I am. Thoroughly, Rob. I'm just like, I wish that I could do more stuff like that. Like I had more time free to kind of just pursue my hobbies. So when I win the lotto, I will be running away to join the circus and I'll be doing all my training at Club Med.
0: I was going to say, like 100 years ago, you legit could run away to join the circus if that was something you wanted to do.
1: Yes.
0: Less so these days. Because 100 years ago, if you wanted to be a trapeze artist, you know, it was a very specific thing.
1: And it was generally a family business.
0: Yes.
1: So as your ouers het gedoen het, het jy dit gedoen, jou kinders gaan het doen, hulle kinders gaan het doen.
0: I mean, some people wake up one day and they're like, I want to be on stage with lions. I will be a lion tamer.
1: Yeah.
0: Somebody else is like, I want to ride a unicycle on a pie wire.
1: Yeah.
0: That must be my life.
1: Yes.
0: Shout out circus people, man.
1: Yes, absolutely. And it was net ongelooflik. It was such a nice couple of days and just with really great people.
0: Well, I'm looking forward to the pivot of Roseanne McKenzie's life into a circus human. It's going to be fun. Ons gaan bietjie hierdie naweek weg. It's Heritage Day long weekend.
1: Ja?
0: The show is off on Friday. Ons gaan Drakensberge toe. I'm going to Royal Natal National Park.
1: Wow.
0: With some friends, yes.
1: Met jou bakkie.
0: My new, yes. We're going to take the T9 on the road and go and drive up Sony Pass and go and do some fun stuff. Maar ek het die weer gekyk. And the whole point of going there was it was going to be springtime. We're in the Drakensberg. Yeah. The mountains are there. There's lots of day hikes and stuff to go on. Apparently, that cold front is coming and it's going to be freezing. So
1: great.
0: It's looking very much like a weekend around the fire inside with board games, which I also don't hate.
1: Dit gaan ook baie lekker wees. En wat as dit weer gaan sneeu?
0: Well, I'm trying to convince my friends. I put the message in the communal WhatsApp group. You'll be very proud of me, by the way. I did a communal spreadsheet so that we can track all of the food and catering and all of the things to bring along and so on. I put a whole spreadsheet together this morning. But one of the things on the list was you must bring your costume because we are going on some hikes. And a frozen Drakensberg plunge, it has to be done. You know, it's like an OG cold plunge in the mountains.
1: Can I come in the back of the bucket? Because there's nothing I love more. Okay, maybe not as much as I've loved trapeze, but ek is mal with a cold plunge.
0: Well,
1: love it.
0: I'm going to go see if I can do one in the mountains proper. Freeze my little butt off.
1: Let's go.
0: And then we'll do the hike back. So hope you've got like a plans for the Heritage Day long weekend as well. There's the massive braai that's going down at Loftus this year, trying to break the record.
1: Want verlede jaar was daar te veel gekeier, so dit was nie 'n amptelike rekord gebreek nie.
0: We had enough people at Loftus last year to break the record for the biggest braai ever held. But apparently you have to stay by your braai to be counted. There was too much jolling going on. So we'll see if this year South Africans can behave.
1: So much jolling coming up on the show as well. Blykbaar was Afapalooza gewen en toe weer amper gewen. Oh. And apparently I'm the problem. We need to chat about that later. En baie mense gaan braai, so I think we need to have a braai chat between now and 5 o'clock.
0: We'll have a little discussion, get you hungry and in the mood for the long weekend. It's all on the way.
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2: 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Jacaranda Newswatch traffic in 90 seconds.
0: Traffic updates for you. I'll start in Joburg on the Western Bypass, heading from Rivonia Road out towards Four Ways. There's an accident about halfway along that route. So coming from Buccleuch through Rivonia is going to feel very slow. Mike 1 northbound, there's a crash just after Corlett Drive. So coming up from Houghton Drive, you're into the back of that traffic. Houghton Drive is where the Then roadworks on the N3 southbound still a thing, so the stretch between Marlborough and London Road is going to feel busy. Galilee is not too bad at this stage of the afternoon. The rest of the East Rand behaving itself nicely. West Rand not looking too bad. Highway is wise. Manibongwe through Kaya Sands already very busy. And then there's an accident on Winnie Mandela up near Lone Hill Boulevard. It's going to be a bit slow both directions there.
1: Op die paaie van Pretoria N1 Suidpaaie stadig vir 'n ongelukstoneel net voor Stormvoelweg. 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

0: It's Desiree with You Gotta Be on Jacaranda FM, your number one feel good station. Elke keer as ek daai liedjie hoor, dan dink ek aan matriek. Ek was 27 jaar terug in matriek. And I sang that song at our valedictory. And I just can't believe that I am a 44-year-old teenager. Like, truly. So, wat gaan aan?
1: I would love one day to be an adult.
0: One day? They must call me when it's my day. Do we get our certificate or something?
1: Was it at 41? No. Was it at 42? No. Was it at 43? No.
0: Maybe next year, Rob, me and you.
1: Maybe I get adulthood for Christmas.
0: Dalk. Of a new dinosaur.
1: I would rather have a new dinosaur.
0: I tell you. But it's just like, if we are now in 2026, it feels like 2006 was 10 years ago, but it was actually 20 years ago.
1: Can I give you some of my favorite stats? There was a thread recently that popped up with these sorts of things. If Back to the Future, the movie, was released today, they would be going back in time to prom to the year 1995, and you'd be listening to Waterfalls and Gangster's Paradise.
0: Stop it.
1: That was Back to the Future's plot.
0: Yeah.
1: Was to 95.
0: Yeah.
1: If Austin Powers came out today, you'd be going back to 1996. So where he's saying groovy, baby, we'd be saying things like da bomb. Oh, she's da bomb, baby.
0: Rob, it's horrible. I hate you for this list. It's horrible.
1: Can I give you a song for this list?
0: Yes, yes.
1: This one. Debbie just hit the wall. She never had it all. One Prozac a day. Husband's a CPA.
0: Mm-mm.
1: 1985, right?
0: 1985.
1: In today's terms, that would be 2007.
0: No, I hate it. Stop it.
1: 2007.
0: They would be singing about 2007.
1: Yes.
0: Oh, no.
1: Exactly that. The woman who was Stacey's mom.
0: Who's got it going on, yes.
1: Who's got it going on would have been born in 1992.
0: No. Oh.
1: You were already a teenager then,
0: I was
1: then,
0: already
1: babe.
0: 10. It was 10 years
1: so you are Stacey's. You are 10 years older than Stacey's mom was.
0: Oh, no.
1: If you're in your 40s at the moment.
0: Oh, man. The hits, they keep on coming.
1: No, they keep coming and they don't stop coming. The other one that really got me was this one.

0: If you went back as long as you needed for when that song came out, it would be the summer of 2010.
1: No.
2: Isn't it horrible?
1: I like to think of myself as being okay with aging. I'm totally fine with how old I am and hoe ver terug my lewe gaan.
0: Ja.
1: Maar om dit net in context te plaas is vir my nogal bietjie scary, hoor.
0: Ja, exactly that. So there you go.
1: What?
0: So, if you know where to buy an adulting pack,
1: yes,
0: when it turns us into actual grown-ups, I would like, if I could pick, I would like to choose the adulting pack that does not come with the SARS subscription.
1: Yes.
0: I don't know if those are available or if they're only available to certain people.
1: SARS
0: have to live a life of crime.
1: And home contents insurance.
0: Is that the other one you don't want?
1: Premiums. Insurance premiums.
0: Would like to unsubscribe from SARS, unsubscribe from home contents insurance, yeah, and unsubscribe from petrol.
1: Yes.
0: Those are the three I would like the... I don't need the premium adulting package.
1: Yes.
0: I'm willing to take a basic.
1: Yeah.
0: Although... Okay, so shout out to you if you were also in that age bracket where Bruce Lee's Summer of 69 would have been 2000. And Bruce Lee. Bon Jovi's Summer of 69.
1: Bryan Adams!
0: That's Maandag, lost my eight. I'm still touched by the fact that the year would have been 2010.
3: 2000.
0: Shout out to you if you're also 40 and not feeling it.

0: Dit is musiek van die talentvolle Suid-Afrikaner Demi Lee Moore met Daai Gevoel. 29 minute oor 4 is amper tyd vir die nuus met Emiel en Karamo het jou sport.
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4: In the traffic, Buccleuch interchange, not a lacquer at the moment. All approaches there, basically. And Renisha Bayadonki, she says, there's an update, guys. There's a still standing vehicle on Delmas if you're getting off at the N1 southbound in Pretoria on your way past the Spoorcases by Astadig.
5: AfriForum's private prosecution unit says it is pursuing criminal charges against the ANC Secretary General, Fikile Mbalula, for allegedly accusing an Eastern Cape principal of rape. AfriForum's Gerenel says Mbalula will be charged with criminal injuria for falsely accusing Jaco Pieterse of child rape. Nel says this matter sends a strong message that no one is above the law. And the United Nations experts are warning that the model for managing artificial intelligence is unraveling. The panel expressed concern that AI agents could become sophisticated enough to understand the safety constraints imposed on them by developers and plan around them. I'm Mule Pinar, more news at 5.
2: Jacaranda Newswatch Sport.
6: Karabo Peter with the latest in the world of sports. Now, the SPA Proteas have made a strong start to their Africa Netball Cup title defense in Nairobi. They followed a huge 90-22 win over Tanzania with a 52-41 victory against Zimbabwe, giving them 2 wins from 2 in the group stages. But let's hear from head coach Jenny van Dijk summing up the SPA Proteas' performance.
7: I think the team did a phenomenal job to break down the Zimbabwean attack and proved very valuable on the defense. Great effort, but overall very happy with the combinations we've put out there, and still in a process to rotate our combinations.
6: And there's plenty of cricket coming our way, with Australia arriving in South Africa after completing a 3-0 ODI series sweep over Zimbabwe. Now, the final match was a thriller, with Australia scraping home by just 1 wicket with a ball to spare. And Australia fast bowler Mitchell Starc.
8: I think the way that cricket is now, where I played with 3 South Africans in the IPL this season, so there's already relationships and friendships there. And in a sense, you almost want to beat your mates more than the people you don't know anyway. So they clearly got the better of us in the test final too long ago. So it's a chance for us to right that one.
6: And Manchester United were held to a 1-1 draw by Fulham on a Sunday, with Mateus Cunha's late deflect strike that rescued a point for Michael Carrick's side. But the result has once again raised questions about United's intensity. Now, Cunha himself admitted afterwards that Fulham put in more energy than them. However, Carrick disagreed with that, saying that it wasn't an energy problem.
9: It's still a big season ahead, Simon, to be fair. You know, it's a long season. You're going to have spells through a season. That's part of the journey through a season. It's not a sprint, you know. It's a long effort. And of course, I'm not playing it down. You know, we wanted more points from it. So I'm not saying everything's great. And I understand the frustration. Of course, I do.
6: And now the Red Devils enter an extended 3-week international break, sitting 12th in the Premier League standings with 5 points from their opening 5 matches. Karabo Peter for Jacka Sports.

0: Drop Dead.
1: Olivia Rodrigo, Drop Dead on the Drive with Rob and Roz.
2: Daar is 'n vakansiedag, donderdag hierdie week. Dit is nie 'n lang naweek nie. Ons gaan wel 'n bietjie van 'n lang naweek vat.
1: And I know a lot of people have. You can see about how quiet the roads are at the moment.
2: Mm-hmm.
1: I think lots of people have taken the week.
2: Skoolvakansie begin vir meeste skole Woensdag. My kinders maak Woensdag klaar. And a lot of people use Heritage Day to celebrate their culture, to celebrate their love of South Africa, and a lot of that comes from our love of food.
1: Yeah, it really, really does.
2: Of it nou 'n braai is, of 'n chisanyama, of 'n biryani, of 'n wat, we celebrate our South Africanness through kos. En braai is actually something that transcends cultural barriers,
1: yes.
2: I feel like.
1: It's not the most important thing on Heritage Day, but it is something we are all going to enjoy.
2: Yes.
1: Dis iets wat meeste van die land gaan saambring. Iewers hierdie naweek, even if it's not on Thursday, somewhere over the weekend it'll happen. We'll get together, we'll light a fire, we'll cook some food.
2: Yeah.
1: Doesn't matter who you are, where you're from, we all enjoy it.
2: Ja. So ek sê altyd vir Rob, en hy skud altyd sy kop vir my. Ek is soos, as ek vir jou gaan nooi na 'n braai by my huis toe, daar gaan vleis wees, en daar gaan knoffelbrood wees.
1: I'm so in though.
2: I'm eating salads in the week. I don't always smack a salad or whatever. Like, and I also want min work. I don't want to be making braai broodjies now. I must be buttering bread and I'll die.
1: I respect the meat and carbs.
2: There will be a meat only. And carbs thing. Maybe
1: I like an additional.
2: Right? There will be a meat and carbs. Maybe I will have bought a potato salad. If you're lucky.
1: Meat, carbs, more carbs.
2: Maar daar's baie mense vir wie die side van die braai is actually the thing that brings it all together.
1: The star of the show.
2: The star of the show, right?
1: The one that people have sneaky recipes for,
2: yes.
1: That you trot out to impress your friends. So on our website at the moment, if you go to jacarandafm.com/drive, there is a poll up.
2: Mm.
1: We want you to go and vote for what you think is the king of the sides. There are 8 options currently on the list.
2: Right. I will go through them.
1: Yes. I'll give you my thoughts.
2: Pap en chakalaka of pap en saus?
1: Fine.
2: Bramili?
1: Smack. Love.
2: But it, aardappelslaai?
1: Oh, delicious. Just don't put eggs in it.
2: Or condensed milk. Knoffelbrood?
1: Banger.
2: Braaibroodjie?
1: Banger.
2: Coleslaw?
1: Banger.
2: Green salad?
1: Meh.
2: Okay. And then those big, huge mushrooms, die big boys.
1: Oh,
2: braai mushrooms.
1: A duck brain mushroom.
2: Yeah.
1: I'm so in.
2: Op a braai, met a sticky kaas, feta.
1: I saw someone do them once. I had them at a braai. Someone had put a jam or a jelly of some kind. I can't remember what it was.
2: Sir.
1: But they'd taken the mushroom, and then they put like the sweet jelly thing on the inside, and then covered it in cheese. So you had melted cheese with it. Oh, it was delicious.
2: Okay.
1: It was a smash.
2: Okay.
1: So there are the options. We want to go and crown the World Cup, the ultimate side dish.
2: So, we are South Africans, maar as jy luister en jy nie dalk weet hoe 'n wêreldbeker werk nie. Dit is spanne wat teen mekaar kompeteer, nê? Tot hulle wen en die wenner dring dan deur na die volgende ronde toe.
1: Correct.
2: So then we want to find the Springboks of braai sides. Maak dit sin?
1: It maak sin.
2: A wêreldbeker. So match, and then the final winner.
1: So, go to the website, jacarandafm.com/drive. Go and have a vote for your faves, and then the winning sides will move on to the semi-finals tomorrow. And by Wednesday, we will have the ultimate. And then over the weekend, we can all make it with our braais.
2: You know what? We should maybe make some on Wednesday of whatever it's going to be.
1: Deal.
2: Okay.
1: Every single one of these 4, I've got a recipe in my head.
2: Oh, nee. Kijk, we should maybe make some on Wednesday, but that same person 2 minutes ago said, "Dalk sal ek 'n potato salad koop."
1: We'll get Rosin.

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6: It is 4:45 on the dot on the drive with Rob and Roz. 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
0: There's some serious traffic in Johannesburg. Everything through the Buccleuch interchange now feeling very slow. There's a stationary vehicle from Rivonia Road heading out towards Four Ways at the moment, not helping matters. Then still a broken down vehicle on the Mike 1 northbound just after Cornet Drive. Both directions through Cornet Drive are slow at this stage. Southbound down Jan Smuts and Empire through Crown is busy. On the N12, there is a crash coming from the R24 side into Bedford View, so that's why that stretch feels particularly busy at the moment. Galilee's to Geldenhuys, both directions, is busy at this stage. And then across on the East Rand, there's lots of traffic around Jet Park at this stage. Main Street, Barbara Road, the whole lot, Craft Roads, off-ramp, lots of that area, as well as the R21 southbound, as well as everything around East Rand Mall. Great North Road, all of those are feeling very, very slow. Not sure what's going on around there. Western parts of Joburg not looking too bad.
6: Op die paaie van Pretoria kan jy stadige verkeer verwag. 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
1: 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To enter, WhatsApp the word Hilo, that's H-I-L-O, to 084-850-0942. 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

0: Like a throwback. If this doesn't make you feel good, then I don't know, you had a bad Monday. It's Jacaranda FM, your number one feel-good station. That's Rick Astley with Never Gonna Give You Up. We do want to give up 25,000 Rand with High Low when someone gets it right. 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
1: On the line for a guest today, Chantel and Emalahleni, hoe gaan dit?
2: Dankie,
1: baie goed, dankie. 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Went to go and watch The Odyssey and I counted all of the popcorns in my bag of popcorn. Die raaiskoot is sover, Chantel, sit tussen 945 en 1247. So that is currently the gap. Laas week het ons baie opgekom van die laagpunt af. So waar wil jy inkom, Chantel?
2: 1,155.
1: Double one, double five.
0: Oh, that's cute.
1: I like that.
0: I love a neat guess.
1: You do like a neat guess?
0: I love it because it's just like,
1: It's just like,
0: Yeah, it's just scratches something in my brain, you know?
1: Fits nicely. 1,155. Hoe kom daai nommer, Chantel?
2: Maybe it's lucky. I don't know.
1: I feel like sometimes those are the best when it just comes to you. You know?
2: Yeah.
1: All right. 1,155. Chantel in Witbank. We have locked it in. Let's see if we're going to send some money Imalahleni's way.
0: I need.
1: Ek kan vir jou sê, vir die eerste keer in meer as 'n week, Chantel, jou raaiskoot is te hoog.
0: Oh.
1: So we've got to come down. From 1,155. The answer is less than that. Chantel, probeer weer môre, alright?
2: Okay, so, dankie, boye.
1: Dankie, lekker dag.
0: Okay.
1: Chantel, Emalahleni is in. Yeah, the range is getting tight now. So, 945 to 1,155. We are in that gap.
0: Okay. If you think you know exactly how many popcorns Rob had in his bag, please let us know. Very easy to enter, high, low. Just one word, H-I-L-O, to the WhatsApp line, 084-8500-942. Nothing else. Follow the prompts. And if the computer randomly selects you, you could come on like Chantel and give us your guess. And if it's right, 25,000 Rand is yours.
1: Yep, I feel like it's going to go this week. Fingers crossed. 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

0: It's J-Hope and Miguel on The Drive with Rob and Roz. It is called Sweet Dreams. By the way, thank you everyone for coming in touch on the WhatsApp line. The low point is 995 at the moment. I just can't read.
1: What? 995?
0: Ja, as die laagste punt, die hoogste punt op die oomblik was daai raaiskoot van Chantel, 1155.
1: Okay.
0: So the computer knows where we are. The computer's keeping track of everything. Yeah. So yeah, between 995 and 1155 is where we are currently sitting in that gap somewhere is the correct answer. Quiz mistress, are you keen for Alphapalooza? Are you back?
1: Yes.
0: You missed drama last week.
1: I've got a lot to say, but anyway, I'll keep it for 10 past 5.
0: We gave away the 5,000 rand last week. Someone got all the way A to Z. And the very next day, we went A to X. Can you imagine?
1: The heartbreak. Nee, daai persoon moet weer kom speel. You know, I'm always for a person that is going to come again. Luister, 10 oor 5, Alphapalooza tyd. En dit is nogal makkelijk.
0: Wat is die A-vraag vandag?
1: Om die A-vraag vandag te kry.
0: Give it to us.
1: Samsung phones run on which operating system?
0: There we go. Okay, nice and easy. So that'll be the first one. Your name and the word quiz to the WhatsApp line 084-850-0942.
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7: Johannesburg and Polokwane 24 tomorrow, Pretoria 26.
1: On the roads, you can expect some congestion in the Sunning Hill area on the N1 South after Rivonia Road. And there is also a stationary vehicle on the N1 North just before the Golden Highway.
8: And in your sport headlines, Australia have touched down in South Africa ahead of the ODI series against the Proteas. And Rassie Erasmus releases two players from the squad ahead of this weekend's one-off test against Australia.
7: AfriForum's private prosecution unit says it will pursue criminal charges against the ANC Secretary General, Fikile Mbalula, for allegedly accusing an Eastern Cape principal falsely of rape. Mbalula will be prosecuted for crime in Nigeria after allegedly branding Jaco Pieterse, the former Bergview College principal, a child rapist. AfriForum's private prosecution unit head, Advocate Gerry Nel, briefed the media in Pretoria earlier today.
9: This decision to prosecute must send out a strong message that one cannot say or post what you want to. There will be consequences if anyone, even politicians, impair your dignity. And we want to make it clear that no one is above the law.
7: The case against two women accused of murdering Jabulile Ntamba in Don Park, Boksburg, has been postponed to 1 October for a bail application. The two suspects appeared before the Boksburg Magistrate Court this afternoon as part of the murder cases linked to the recent discovery of women's bodies in Ekurhuleni. However, charges against a third suspect have been withdrawn due to insufficient evidence. Deputy National Police Commissioner Tabelo Musukiri.
10: Remember, we have only 48 hours for an accused person to appear before court. The fact that he did not appear, it means he will be released for now while the investigation is continuing.
7: President Cyril Ramaphosa says South Africa's trade relationship with the United States remains important despite the latest tensions between the two countries. He says Pretoria is prepared to negotiate with Washington to find solutions to challenges affecting bilateral relations. Ramaphosa reacted to the visa restrictions, which was announced last week by the U.S. Secretary of State, Marco Rubio.
11: The United States is an important market for us, and therefore we are prepared to engage with them, to negotiate with them, to find a solution to the challenges that our relationship now has. And we're willing, prepared as always, to respond to whatever issues that they have to raise.
7: Venezuela's interim leader, Delcy Rodriguez, is in the United States for the United Nations General Assembly. This comes after former President Nicolas Maduro was captured in a U.S. military raid in January this year. He is currently being held in a federal jail in New York, where he awaits trial on drug trafficking and other charges. And the Department of Forestry, Fisheries and the Environment says it will embark on a nationwide initiative to plant 10 million trees on Heritage Day. Government is aiming to plant 1 billion trees across South Africa over the next 5 years. The program seeks to contribute to environmental sustainability, climate change mitigation, and the creation of greener, healthier communities. Deputy Minister Bernice Swartz spoke to Jacaranda Newswatch.
12: We might not sit under the shade of the trees that we plant now, but future generations will find a greener, cleaner, intact environment that has got an air quality that is good. And we must not just wear our traditional clothes on the 24th, but we must participate in planting trees.
7: I'm Emil Pinar. For more on these and other stories, go to jackrandfm.com, click on news.
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0: mean?
1: It's Lizzo, still bad on the drive with Rob and Roz. It's also almost 10 past 5.
2: Time for Alphapalooza, and I'm very happy to be back. I do hear that there were some things said in my absence about the fact that people are winning when I'm not around.
1: Somebody just pointed out that the fact that you weren't here, we had one winner and one person go close, that maybe you were the problem, it's you.
2: Yay!
1: How does that make you feel, Rosie?
2: It makes me feel hectic because the big question today is...
3: Yeah!
1: I think it's a banger. That's not the answer, by the way, Jacques, just in case you were wondering. Jacques in Germiston, hello, my friend.
4: Hello, how are you doing?
1: Yeah, we are very well, thank you. Are you happy to have Roz back as Quizmaster today? Do you trust her?
4: Yeah, I think so. We'll be okay, yeah.
1: We'll be okay here. Okay. Exactly.
2: Jacques, what's your age? Like, how old are you?
4: I'm 36. Oh, 36.
2: I'm just trying to gauge your music. And what kind of music do you like?
4: Afrikaans rock.
2: Okay, Afrikaans rock. Okay. Okay.
1: I think it's... Okay, we're going to try it. I think it's going to work. I think Jacques got this. Let's not make the man nervous.
4: Yeah, no. I also have my colleague here with me.
2: Okay, no, amazing.
1: Who is your colleague?
4: My dad.
1: Oh, your dad. Okay.
4: Sorry?
1: That's fine. We'll give you guys a go. Alphapalooza is very easy. We've got 26 questions. The answer to the first one starts with the letter A. The second one starts with the letter B and then C and then D all the way through the alphabet. If you get all 26 right, that is worth 5,000 Rand in cash. We gave it away last week to Angelo, who went 26 in a row. The letter M is worth 2,000 Rand in cash. There is a 4-second timer. If you get a question wrong or you get timed out, Jock, that'll be the end of the game. We'll start again tomorrow back at question A. Are you ready, my friend?
4: We are ready.
1: They are ready. Quizmaster Roseanne McKenzie, is jy reg?
2: Absolute.
1: In that case, let's play Alphapalooza.
2: Samsung phones run on which operating system?
4: Android.
2: Do you have the time to listen to me whine? Are lyrics from which Green Day song?
4: Do you have the time to listen to me whine?
2: About nothing and everything all at once.
1: Do you remember the name of the song?
4: No, I do not. Oh, I do not.
1: Hold on.
4: Oh, music is not my forte.
1: Oh, no! I'm sorry, Jacques. I'm sorry. I feel like you deserved a better run at that.
4: Go and Google that lyric.
1: It's a great song to throw on.
2: He says movies. Usually they're much better at it. Mm. Yeah, you know what?
4: No, movies and it's worse.
1: Well, come and play again. I feel like you deserve a better run at this, Jacques, but have a good afternoon, my friend, all right?
4: All right, thank you,
1: thanks,
4: guys.
1: Thanks, man. Oh, that's tough. That really is tough.
2: I told you. And now everyone's like, oh, we had a winner and then we had an X. And now Roz is back. And now,
1: now
2: nobody's
1: it's your fault.
2: Winning nothing. I'm off for a lure, but Roz is here. So, ek kom nie op met die vraag nie. Dit is producer Wayne. So, sê vir hom in die straat sien, sê vir hom. My sê nie. Craig says, yo, that was a hard question. But Colette Swanepoel, you got it right. JP, you've got it right. Marcel's asking, what's in the basket and why are we on his case?
1: Let's see if Alicia's going to know. Alicia, are you there?
5: Yes, I'm here and my husband is here as well.
1: And your man, what's your man's name?
5: Darren.
1: Darren and Alicia. All right, guys, you know the rules. Hy gaat ons weer. We hope you've got the B question for us. Come on, Rosie.
2: Do you have the time to listen to me whine? Are lyrics from which Green Day song?
6: Basket, guys.
2: What is the Portuguese footballer known as CR7's name and surname?
6: Cristiano Ronaldo.
2: Which rapper is... Wayne. Which rapper has the song called... X, gonna give it to you.
6: Dr. Dre.
1: Oh, it's
2: very
1: not
2: close.
1: Dre, I'm afraid. Oh, we zijn echte letter geweest, Alicia en Darren. Ons waardeer vir julle op kort kennis vandag. Come and play again sometime, alright?
6: Thank you, Ella.
1: Thanks, guys.
2: Thank you.
1: Oh.
2: I feel like they could have also gone far. Producer Wayne, I hope you're making lists of the people that are lekker, who are being really, really challenged by the way that you've written these questions. En gaan ek nou elke sing, elke vraag moet sing.
1: I think Roz is going to have to sing every time.
2: I'm going to rap.
1: We'll add a note for note element to this competition.
2: I love it. Roz
1: now has to sing all the songs.
2: I love it. I'm in.
1: X gon' give it to you. Who was the artist? It was not Dr. Dre. It does start with the letter D. That is outstanding for tomorrow. And the X question that tripped us up on Friday, so close to the end, was the annual sports event that has events like skateboarding, big air, and freestyle motocross. What is that sporting event called?
2: It's not the Olympics.
1: No, and it does start with X. There aren't many. So, tomorrow we go again. 5:10, Alphapalooza. I like it loud.
0: Stop. Rob, Roz, The Drive with Rob and Roz. Jacaranda FM.

0: All we need. It's Blue and One Love on the Drive with Rob and Roz. It's almost 20 past five. Time to go check out what's going on the roads.
1: Jacaranda Newswatch traffic in 90 seconds.
2: Almost 20 past five, and this traffic is brought to you by Toyota. 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
0: The worst of it in Joburg at the moment is from Buccleuch out towards Four Ways on the Western Bypass, just through Rivonia Road. There was a stationary vehicle on that route. Then Mike 1 southbound, Houghton Drive down through Crown is busy. The R24 getting onto the N12 and then through Galulis is busy. Both directions between Galulis and Geldmeis are running slow at this stage. Lots of traffic on the East Rand side. R21 down past East Rand Mall, and from the R21 interchange on the N12 all the way out through Snake Road is going to feel busy this afternoon. Western parts of Joburg not looking bad at all.
2: Op die paaie van Midrand kan jy stadige verkeer verwag op die N1 Noord tussen die Buccleuch-Wisselaar en die Nieuweg afrit. 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
0: Music on the way from Alex Warren, from Olivia Dean, we'll do some local from DJ Clock as well. And have your kids ever traded something away? How did you feel? We've got a crazy story coming up next.
3: Out, and after the four-way stop, it's away we go. The Corolla Cross GR Sport is off on a school run. And with its stylish grille and 18-inch alloy wheels, it's bound to grab the attention of the Scholar Patrol. The Dlamini family seem to be going with plan A as they move into the chicane and take the corner. And they've done it! Another incredible drive to school!
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0: Alex Warren met Fever Dream op The Drive with Rob and Roz. Dit is 23 minute oor 5. En Rob wil praat oor iets wat te doen het met kinders. I'm shocked. I guess I was away for way too long. You're coming now with kid stories, Rob.
1: I hear stories.
0: You never cease to amaze me, my friend.
1: Ek hoor stories, hoor.
0: Wat is story?
1: I'm trying to think back. Do you remember trading things at school with your mates? I'm sure it happened with clothes. Like, oh yeah, you can borrow that and I'll borrow this. And then, you know, they sort of end up in your cupboard and they live there now.
0: Yeah.
1: I'm trying to think. I don't remember doing it with sports equipment.
0: Nee.
1: Very much.
0: Kan jy dink hoe jou ouers sou reageer as jy nou jou cricket pads vir iemand anders gee, want jy hou van syne?
1: Well, this was my question. I heard a story recently. Someone with a teenage son in high school who traded with a friend his PS5 for their gaming PC. And now it turns out the gaming PC isn't quite as powerful as they were hoping for, and a lot of the games that he wanted to play, he can't play because the computer can't handle it. But the swap was done. Like, I'll trade you one for one. If my child came home and told me they traded away their PS5, I would surely be on the phone with the other parents, being like, what on earth is going on here?
0: I would be on the phone with my lawyer. I would be like, hi, please can I speak to lawyer at lawyer.com? My child has done something so silly and I would like to trade this child. And then I would like to get back what the child traded for his PS5.
1: Yeah.
0: My son has been dying to get a PS5 for. And I'll just say, no, first of all, we can't afford it. Secondly, nee, dit gaan nie gebeur nie.
1: Because didn't you recently buy James like a new Liverpool kit?
0: Fam, my mother bought James one of those new era caps.
1: Yeah.
0: You know those baseball ones? Same, it went all op die internet gaan soek vir dit en wat. That cap, he's traded it to the universe. It's gone. So that's why you don't get nice stuff and you don't also trade your stuff in my house because jy kry dit net een keer.
1: Well, what if you bought James something like a Liverpool jersey, for example?
0: Yes.
1: And he came home and he was like, oh, I gave this to Johnny and I've borrowed, you know, I got Johnny's soccer ball back from him.
0: I will break the poppy act to find Johnny's parents' numbers and I will call them and say, ek soek my Liverpool top terug of wat ook al se top getraded was. That's not how we do it, yeah.
1: Has your kid ever traded something to another child? You bought them something and they've come home with something else because they didn't smart it and they swapped it.
0: Imagine.
1: Do you let it go? Is it worth it? Is this something the kids must learn? My question is this a learning experience? Are the consequences now, do you step in as a parent to fix it? Or moet jy nou die kind los om hulle self uit te sort?
0: No, man. Surely, does lunch count? Absolutely. And then Robert sent us a message to say, my kids are still young. Must I prepare for this? Apparently.
1: Listen, some kids are entrepreneurial and they want to swap stuff around. So, 0848500942. Has you ever been in a situation where a kid has swapped something away for something else? What was it? Do you think it was a bargain?
0: Yeah, and are you the recipient of the cool thing in your house now? En nou sê julle, die PS5 is nou onsin. Hou die gaming computer. Meanwhile, I want my PS5 back. You can have your gaming computer, but now it's no backsies.
1: 0848500942. Send us a quick WhatsApp. Does your kid trade things?
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1: In the traffic, R24 onto the N12, all the way through Gulilies, down through Van Beeren and down to Geldenhuys is busy. There's a crash on that route. Western bypass from Buccleuch out towards Fourways is slow as well. And in Pretoria, very slow moving traffic northbound on the N1 highway from Linwood Road all the way up to Stormfall.
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12: $1 kos R16.25, €1 R18.64, £1 R21.73. Goud verhandel teen $4,351.22 per fyn ons en Brent ru-olie $100.08 per vat. Ek is Emil Pinaar, meer nuus om 6.
2: Jacaranda Newswatch Sport.
14: Karabo Peter with the latest in the world of sports. The Springboks are set to face Australia this weekend and Rassie Rasmus has released two experienced players from the squad ahead of the one-off test against Australia. Now, Peter Steve Detoy and Damian Dialinda have both been given time away after demanding four test series against the All Blacks, with Erasmus confident enough to cover in the touring squad. It is important for the Bucks as they continue building towards next year's Rugby World Cup in Australia. Moving along to football, after Mamelodi Sundowns 2-1 win over Al Ahly this weekend, coach Miguel Cardoso says he's proud to have put the club and the country in the history books. Now, Sundowns are now just two matches away from a potential intercontinental final against the defending champions, that is Paris Saint-Germain, and Cardoso says that he is just privileged to be part of this team.
15: What I feel is that my players, they have a huge, huge heart, a huge, huge soul and the desire to make well. Then they have quality, of course. So I feel privileged, obviously, to work with this group and to have everybody in the same boat.
14: And the SPAR Proteas continued their winning start to the Africa Netball Cup in Nairobi, beating Zimbabwe 58-41 for their second win of the tournament after a big victory over Tanzania in their opening game. There are also a special, or rather there was a special milestone for Refilwe Ngetsa, who earned her 50th test cap for South Africa against Zimbabwe. Ngetsa made her international debut against Zimbabwe at the 2021 Africa World Cup in Windhoek.
16: My 50th cap is a full circle moment for me. My debut was against Zimbabwe in 2021, and how beautiful is it to have my 50th milestone be against the very same team that I started my senior netball career against.
14: And there's plenty of cricket coming our way, with Australia arriving in South Africa after completing a 3-0 ODI series sweep over Zimbabwe. They begin the series against the Proteas on Heritage Day on the 24th of September in Durban. Karabo Peter for Jaka Sports.

0: Your number one feel-good station, Jacaranda FM. Music from Olivia Dean and Man I Need. We are talking about kids doing things that they shouldn't be doing, including swapping their stuff, based on a story that we heard, or Rob heard over the weekend, about a kid swapping his PlayStation 5 for a what?
1: It was just a gaming PC.
0: For a gaming PC.
1: Yeah. So if you bought your child a PS5 and they swapped it and came home with a PC, I'd be like, I don't know.
0: In no kind of black body, also games door be gaming PC spill me.
1: Apparently not.
2: So my father-in-law, when he was younger, traded a train set for a bicycle. And today, the bicycle's worth toffee. And we don't even know what happened to the bicycle in the long run, but that train set is worth hundreds of thousands of rands. So just putting it out there.
0: You.
1: That is unfortunate. When something appreciates like that and you don't know it's going to.
0: En op watter punt kan jy eintlik sê, jammer, ek het 'n fout gemaak, kan ek my trein set

0: You.
1: That is unfortunate. 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
0: En op watter punt kan jy eintlik sê, jammer, ek het 'n fout gemaak, kan ek my trein set terugkry asseblief, ek sal vir jou die fiets gee. At what point can you just go, oops, my bad. 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Let's get it back.
2: I nearly had a heart attack. My one son traded his big, brand new Gilbert ball for a small one. And then after that, he traded the small one for a broken Orbi gun. I told him and his friends, trading will never happen again.
1: Broken orb gun. Big rugby ball down to a small ball, down to a broken gun.
0: Sorry. Ek sal na jou huis toe gaan om 'n Gilbert ball terug te kry. Onmiddellik.
1: Look after those maths test scores, because it's not a life of entrepreneurship in the future.
0: Oh, my word.
1: A life of accountancy, maybe.
0: Maybe.
3: Swap. 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So, is all right.
1: Just do a kid swap in time.
3: Gewoonlik het ander mense se kinders beter maniere as jou eie.
1: Swap the kids out. Get yourself a new one.
0: And get your PlayStation back.
4: Nee, julle. My eldest is 8 years old. My youngest is 6 months old. And I will from henceforth be teaching them no swap seats. 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
1: Michelle, using this as a learning experience.
0: Henceforth.
1: I haven't been in the situation yet, but I shall prevent it.
0: She sounds like she phoned lawyer@lawyer.com with henceforth.
1: As per my previous parenting instruction.
5: Hi, Robin Ross. 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
1: Lisa's still touched.
0: Yo. And it is altyd in retrospect waar jy dink, weet jy wat, ek moes nie dit gedoen het nie. But you don't know at the time.
1: Ja, precies. Do your kids trade things? Have they got a life of entrepreneurship ahead of them? Are they barterers at heart? Are they always coming back with someone else's used stuff or something that you spend hard-earned money on? 084-8500-942. We just want to know.
6: 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Some of South Africa's biggest artists take the stage. 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Jeremy Loops. Good Luck. Jesse Clegg. Lee Cole. Zon Sonicus. Kemba. The Usual Suspects. And myself, Martin Best, and the band. 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
8: Jacaranda Newswatch traffic in 90 seconds.
1: Streets of Johannesburg, still a crash on the western bypass from Buccleuch out towards Four Ways. It's shortly after Rivonia Road, so that stretch is still a bit busy. Stationary vehicle Mike 1 southbound between Corlett Drive and Rosebanks off-ramp at Glenhove, down through the Crown Interchange, busy as well. And then still a stationary vehicle on the N12 coming from the R24 link into the Galilee's Interchange at the moment. The N3 not too bad today, which is nice to see. N12 mostly behaving itself and might feel a bit slow heading from the R21 out towards Atlas Road. There's also a crash on the R21 southbound just after the N12, so heading just towards East Rand Mall over the highway bridge. Going to be a bit slow around there. Central parts of Joburg behaving themselves.

0: 8 o'clock with Beatenberg Pluto.
1: I feel like taxes were lower when this came out.
0: They were.
1: And petrol and they everything. Were. Food.
0: Everything was more relaxed.
1: It was this. This was the vibe, man. This and Liquid Deep. Rob, you have something going on there.
0: I tell you, back when South African house music was lazy and lighthearted
1: and just
0: like this.
1: Listen,
0: we're talking about kids swapping stuff with their mates. On the back of a story we heard called somebody's kid dished out their PlayStation 5 in exchange for a gaming PC. Some people on the WhatsApp line saying it was a good deal because it's easier to upgrade a PC and it's worth more.
1: Nee. I can't need a game spell, but I will spell a PC. Nee.
0: Yeah.
1: And I would be really miffed if I didn't have the PS5 in my house anymore because my child decided no. Hardus het ons 'n boodskap gestuur. Hy sê, my brother traded his TV for a motorcycle and ended up having to spend more than what the bike is worth to fix it. Okay. Nee. Ek is jammer. And then Corey, I feel this, hey, because the stationery that a person has to buy for your children at school every year. When that stationery list comes out in December of all times, in festive, I want to cry. Corrie sê vir ons, my son didn't trade, but he used to rent out his stationery and I had to replace it on a weekly basis. Oh, Corrie, I feel you.
0: What was he getting in trade for his stationery though? Because I feel like that's a smart kid.
1: Mm.
0: You know?
1: Not if your parents need to replace it all the time.
0: It always used to be, have you got an extra pen? Not how much is the rental of your extra pen for maths. That is a smart child right there.
2: Goeiemiddag, Rob en Ross. 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
0: It's JB's mom buttering 2 loaves of bread in the morning. Hoekom was jy so honger, kind? Het jy worms? Ja, ma.
1: Again?
0: Proper.
1: What was the point of those saverums?
0: And we always wanted the silk. Because we were all going to, I don't know, communally buy a loom and start weaving. Like, what were we doing at 8?
1: We were like, listen, I'm going to start trading like the Dutch East India Company and I'm going to be a silk trader and trade
0: literally
1: silk and spices.
0: What is your name? Marco Polo. I'm going to bring silk into the country with my worms. Like, what were we doing, man? Now your mom's driving around the neighborhood 8:30 at night in the dark with a torch looking for mulberry trees. Vasie Blare.
1: Someone on our WhatsApp group last week. Does anyone know where I can get mulberry leaves from? Now I know why.
0: The worms in the house. As Nicki Minaj used to sing, we got worms in this house.

0: It's Eminem and Rihanna and Love the Way You Lie on The Drive with Rob and Roz.
1: Okay. Rob and Roz, it's legit a thing, okay? And I had to adopt a couple of worms today for a couple of days. Teacher thought it was a brilliant idea to let's collect worms and give it to the children, and they can look after the worms for a weekend each. Yay! But Mom, Dad, you gotta go find the food.
0: Yeah, you do, Samantha. You do indeed. Fox on the WhatsApp line says you can also feed them beetroot leaves.
2: Yeah.
0: Which I did not know.
2: And then they spin lovely pink, and it's a nice heart cutout from cardboard for the girlfriend.
0: Is that what we're doing with
2: Emil? Yes, Oleg, man.
0: There you go. There's an idea.
2: There's an idea. Arts and crafts with your savings that you got from trading in your tubroekies every day.
0: Save it, it's still a wild thing. And the fact that it's still on the go, I mean, you know.
2: The God is Lothar. It must be working.
0: It must be working.
2: To teach the children responsibility, meanwhile, ons by die huis, die ouers, is die wat die silkworms moet voer.
0: Lots of industries change over time. Big Save It is not one of them.
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17: Pretoria môre 26, Johannesburg 24, Rustenburg 27.
2: In die woorde van Rob Forbes oor sy gunsteling snelweg, die N3, nie Ayoba nie. Op die N3 Noord baie stadig op pad na die N12 Oos, op pad na die Gilulies wisselaar toe, en dan ook aan die Ekurhuleni kant van die wêreld. 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
18: And in your sport headlines, Bafana Bafana coach Pitso Mosimane has defended his decision to recall Mamelodi Sundowns captain Themba Zwane, and the Springboks gear up to face Australia in their one-off test this weekend.
17: Die omstrede Mpumalanga sakeman Josie Bonyoni het aan die Madlanka kommissie verduidelik dat 'n sekuriteitsmaatskappy aan hom 'n bakkie ter waarde van 1 miljoen rand gegee het as 'n verjaarsdaggeskenk. 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Anastasie Mogobo het meer.
10: Sibanyoni says Kubis 85 provided VIP protection to the Pretoria, Mabopane, Pietersburg Taxi Association and related entities from March 2024. Documents before the commission show monthly invoice for the service, with payments amounting to roughly 1.7 million rand over a year. He says the over 100,000 monthly fee was commercially reasonable and a direct response to credible threats against his life. But commission chairperson Buisele Madlanga also questioned a separate birthday gift from Kubis 85, a bucky valued at about 1 million rand. Anastasie Mogobo for Jacaranda News Watch in Pretoria.
17: President Cyril Ramaphosa sê geslagsgebaseerde geweld moet as 'n nasionale krisis benader word. 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
19: Gender-based violence is not only a problem for women. It's a national crisis, and we need to be treating it with exactly that. And we're going to even be deploying more money, more resources, more technology to ensure that we deal with fear that women are now subjected to.
17: Die saak teen twee vroue wat aanklagte in die gesig staar vir die beweerde moord van Jabulile Ntimba in Don Park, Boksburg, is uitgestel na die 1 Oktober. 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
20: Remember, we have only 48 hours for an accused person to appear before court. The fact that he did not appear, it means he will be released for now while the investigation is continuing.
17: Amerikaanse TV-nuusorganisasies het onttrek van die Withuis nadat die Amerikaanse president Donald Trump CNN, MSNBC en Politico van die kompleks verbied het. 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Ek is Emiel Pienaar, meer oor hierdie en ander stories by jackrandfm.com. Klik op news.

0: It's Tay Tay, I knew it. I knew you. Club Nouveau before that with Lean On Me, some Billie Eilish, Birds of a Feather, and Ed Sheeran and Justin Bieber together for I Don't Care.
1: Amper 20 oor 6 en elke dag die tyd doen ons op The Drive with Rob and Ross. The question of the day comes from a big sparkly box that producer Wayne keeps on filling because it's just never ending.
0: What is today's question of the day?
1: Today's question is, you've just finished a massive main meal and you claimed you're full and you can't eat another bite. The waiter brings out the dessert menu. What dessert suddenly unlocks your second hidden stomach?
0: This is two separate questions. I almost never order a dessert when I'm out. However, there is absolutely a second stomach for dessert that has nothing to do with the main course stomach.
1: Yes, I am in agreement. I'm in agreement for this.
0: Because if I'm at home and there is a large Malfa pudding in my fridge, it is in danger. It does not matter how much I've eaten.
1: Yeah.
0: That Malfa pudding is in trouble. If you ask me, do I want to go for ice cream? That ice cream is in trouble. You know what I mean?
1: Ja, nee, ek verstaan.
0: Jy wil nooit nee sê.
1: Ek verstaan. Ek het ook 'n tweede maag vir my eie peppermint crisp tart. I will be so dik after Christmas dinner, hey? But I will go back. That thing doesn't last in my house.
0: Nee, it's
1: gone. Daar's nie van Boxing Day leftovers van daai nie. En dan ook, ek love nogals ook a stikkie chocolade koek. But with that lekker butter icing, man.
0: Yes.
1: Then I will have two stomachs.
0: Do you order dessert when you're out, though?
1: No.
0: Also not.
1: Because I would rather order a starter and a main than a main and a dessert. My husband is very disciplined with his eating and his food and stuff. But if we're out and there's a creme brulee on that menu, ordered it faster.
0: Why are Chris and I the same person? That's about the only one I'll order as a creme brulee.
1: He just wants to hear that.
0: That little crack.
1: That's what he wants.
0: Yeah.
1: And then it's gone. He inhales that thing.
0: Because normally there's a chocolate ganache, death by chocolate kind of vibe, or a brownie or something. There'll be a tiramisu.
1: Yeah. Brent says Malfa pudding is our weakness work.
0: Yeah. Like, I feel like if I'm going to have something sweet after dinner, like, let's do an Irish coffee.
1: Yeah. Of a Slicky Amarula.
0: Dom Pedro.
1: Yes.
0: A sweet.
1: Yeah.
0: Yeah, a Slicky Amarula.
1: I'm actually very much in my adult phase now here. Maybe my adult certificate is closer than I think it is. I like a cheese.
0: Now you're talking.
1: A cheese and a cracker.
0: Cheese is dessert. Cheese is the best dessert, in my opinion.
1: Cheese.
0: Bring for me, feed me, and then later on, half an hour later, bring me a little piece of cheese to sample.
1: Just when I want a something, you know? So anything. It's that thing of women always generally say, I'm list for something, but I don't know what. I'm always list for something, and I know it's cheese.
0: You know what you want, and what you want is the sticky goss. Precis. So, there you have it. But yes, second dessert stomach is definitely a thing. It exists. Like what by my AC.
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2: 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Weekday mornings from 6 to 9. Jacaranda Newswatch traffic in 90 seconds.
1: Hou in gedagte in Midrand, die padwerk is steeds op die N1 Noord daar by Ellendale weg se afrit in beide rigtings. 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
0: Joburg, very few issues at the moment. There is an accident on top of the Greyston Bridge on the Mike 1. So if you're coming down from the Marlborough Drive side, getting off at Greyston and trying to get across towards the Sandton side, you are going to queue there for maybe an extra phase of the traffic lights. It's a bit busy in that stage. Highways, the only issue really is on the N12 that is coming from the R24 link, as usual, into the Galulis Interchange stationary vehicle there, causing a bit of a backlog at the moment. And then Mike 1 southbound, the double-decker section, so Smith down to Crown, that's still running slow because of the lane closures and roadworks. Finally, four ways, just a bit busy through the design quarter, Leslie Avenue past Monte Casino. Nothing else in Johannesburg should give you any trouble, so if you do run into anything unusual this afternoon, let us know. The 0848500942 WhatsApp line, always yours. I like it loud.
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1: We do our question of the day every day at 20 past 6 from our little glittery box. And today was, when you claimed you're full and you can't eat another bite after a massive meal, dessert comes. Which dessert would suddenly unlock that second stomach that's totally empty and liquorless for dessert?
0: Yeah, exactly.
2: Lekker custard met 'n piesangkoek. 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
1: Nee, kyk eens.
0: Third stomach, one dedicated to peppermint crisp tart. Did you know peppermint crisp is only basically a South African thing?
1: Very much so, yeah.
0: The rest of the world doesn't know it as a chocolate, which means they don't know peppermint crisp tart.
1: They must. Anything that's got green and gold in it, we must keep a secret from all of these people that are trying to steal our flavor and steal our South African secret sauce.
0: Mustn't give our recipes away to the rest of the world.
1: For the green and gold, absolutely not.
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1: In the traffic, still got a crash on the N12 coming from the R24 link into the Galilee's interchange at the moment. Happy to tell you, Midrand looking really, really good and Pretoria behaving itself nicely.
2: AfriForum's private prosecution unit says it is pursuing criminal charges against the ANC Secretary General Fikile Mbalula for allegedly accusing an Eastern Cape principal of rape. AfriForum's Gerry Nel says Mbalula will be charged with crim injuria. Nel says this matter sends a strong message that no one is above the law. And United Nations experts are warning that the model for managing AI risks is unraveling. The panel expressed concern that AI agents could become sophisticated enough to understand the safety constraints imposed on them by developers and plan around them. Now we take a look at today's business news. Aubrey Grobler from PSG Pretoria East kicks off today's business news.
3: European markets started a week higher, supported by falling crude prices, despite the election setbacks in Germany over the weekend. The French CAC gained 0.9%, while Germany's DAX rose 1.1%. In the US, Wall Street opened higher, with President Trump saying he's open to discussions with Iran at the UN General Assembly meeting this week. The S&P 500 opened 1.1% higher, while the NASDAQ gained 1.7% at the open.
2: Then we take a look at the tech industry.
3: The winners of the day were chip makers, more specifically chip makers in the CPU space, after Meta's AI agent Muse reached number one on Apple's US App Store downloads over the weekend. Intel, AMD, and ARM surged by more than 10% at the open, and Meta opened 8% higher.
2: A dollar is trading at R16.23, a euro R18.62, a pound R21.70. Gold is trading at $4,354.30 per fine ounce, and Brent crude oil $100.04 per barrel. I'm your Pinot, more news at 7.
4: Jacaranda Newswatch Sport.
5: Karabo Peter with your last sport update for today. The United Rugby Championship returns this weekend, and Lions head coach Evan van Rooyen has named a 59-man squad for the 2026-27 campaign. The squad features several Springboks, with the likes of utility forward Ruan Venter and scrum half Morne van den Berg making that return. But the Lions begin their URC campaign against defending champions Leinster at Ellis Park on Saturday. Still in rugby, the Springboks are back in action this weekend as they head to Perth to take on Australia in a one-off test on Sunday. It's an important assignment for Rassie Erasmus' side, especially with Australia set to host next year's Rugby World Cup. A lot happening on the football front. Bafana Bafana coach Pitso Mosimane has defended his decision to recall Mamelodi Sundowns captain Themba Zwane to the national team. The 37-year-old has struggled for regular game time at club level, but Mosimane says Zwane offers a valuable experience as well as leadership. But sticking with Mamelodi Sundowns, after their 2-1 win over Al Ahly this weekend, coach Miguel Cardoso says he's proud to have put the club and country in the history books. Sundowns stand a chance to face defending champions Paris Saint-Germain, but Cardoso says he's just privileged to be part of this team.
6: What I feel is that my players, they have a huge, huge heart, a huge, huge soul, and the desire to make well. Then they have quality, of course. So I feel privileged, obviously, to work with this group and to have everybody in the same boat.
5: And moving abroad, things got heated in Madrid after Real Madrid's 2-1 defeat to Atletico. Jose Mourinho was furious with the officiating, even arriving at his post-match conference with printed images of two incidents he believes should have resulted in Atletico players being sent off. He argued with the referee couldn't handle the pressure of his first Madrid derby. They are now left 6 points behind leaders Barcelona after that defeat. Karabo Peter for Chaka Sports.

0: Sick van Eternal en Baby Winans, I Wanna Be The Only One. En dan voor dit Benson Boone met Mr. Electric Blue. My daughter is a big Benson Boone fan and I was trying to explain to her that the back of the bucky with a canopy, it's not a boot, but I don't know what you call that load-bearing the bucky.
1: The square bit at the back.
0: The rectangular bit achter. I don't know what you call the buck. And so she was like, I'm going to call it a boonopy. Because it is like a combo of a boot and a canopy. That sounds like something Benson Boone might like. I thought it was adorable. I thought it was so cute.
1: New merchandising opportunity for Mr. Boone.
0: Boonopy. Let's go. Let's go.
1: A boonopy.
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0: In the traffic this afternoon in Johannesburg, looking pretty good. Very, very few issues on the highways at the moment. Still got that stationary vehicle on the N12. It's coming from the R24 link in towards the Galulis interchange at this stage. Other than that, Joburg is looking pretty good.
1: Dan het ons hierdie getref van Rian.
2: Ek wil maar net hier met die traffic report net vir julle sê. 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
1: Oh, baie dankie Rian, ons is bly en luister. Danny D also luistering. He says, I think the back of a bucky is called a load bed. That sounds like a very nice, lovely technical term.
0: Probably correct, Danny D. But we're calling it a what?
1: A boonapie.

0: It is Dua Lipa and Dance the Night on the Drive with Rob and Roz.
1: Julle het almal verkeerd. 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
0: It's not wrong.
2: Ignis,
0: you
2: lekker.
0: See them when you go to the rugby.
2: Yeah.
0: People taking the bakkoesie out.
2: Should we do those?
0: In our
2: Should we do a bakkoesie party?
0: Now you're talking.
2: I think just to like herald in the start of the summer. I'm keen. Let's do it, Rob Forbes.
0: A bakkoesie partykie.
2: A bakkoesie partykie.
0: Can you imagine?
2: Wild.
0: That's the way to do it. Because what's that thing they do in America where everyone gets together in the parking lot?
2: Tailgating.
0: Tailgating.
2: Yes.
0: We, you know, I've seen people braaiing out of the back of the bucket. 100%.
2: That's fine. Alles wat jy kan doen. Ek het selfs, ek weet nie of jy dit in jou T9 het nie, maar ek het ook my, it's got like little cup holders and stuff. Daar waar jy jou beverage of choice kan sit.
0: And we'll have a bakkoesie. How many bakkoesies do you think we need for the Guinness World Bakkoesie record?
2: Well, if we don't try, we'll never know, right? If we start with like 10, 20.
0: Because I'm sure that record doesn't
2: exist. It's never been done. The bakkoesie world record.
0: The bakkoesie partyki.
2: Bakkoesie.
0: Ignis, you better have a bakkie you can bring to the bakkoesie partyki, chum.
2: Bakkoesie.
0: We must work out how many people we need to put in each bakkoesie.
2: Yes.
0: To win.
2: Yes.
0: No, this is a thing now.
2: Absolutely.
0: Ignis, kijk wat het jy gedoen, meneer.
2: Kijk wat het hy gedoen. En net met een voice note. You never know. With one voice note, you can change your life.
0: The bakkoesie world record. Here we come. This is going to be it. I love it. Okay, so op je lijst.
2: Ja, op je lijst.
0: We'll discuss it with producer Wayne later. He's going to give us the dirty side eye. Listen, that is it from us. Danny Painter is coming up next.
2: Wat sê Ignis? Hy daar 2 seconds.
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0: Da sê meneer, lekker. You are invited to the first ever Bakkoesie World Record.
2: And I thank you.
0: Da sê.
2: Okay, sien ek jou môre op, folks.
0: Ek sien jou môre. Danny Painter is coming up between 7 and 10 tonight and tomorrow morning breakfast. Martin Bester and the crew are back.
2: My name is Razan McKenzie.
0: My name is Rob Forbes and soon we will be Bakkoesie World Record holders.

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5: This is Jacaranda News Watch with Marlene Fushia.
6: Johannesburg 24 tomorrow, Pretoria 26, Emalahleni 22. AfriForum's private prosecution unit says it will pursue criminal charges against the ANC Secretary General Fikile Mbalula for allegedly accusing an Eastern Cape principal falsely of rape. AfriForum's head of private prosecution, Harry Nell, says Mbalula will face charges of crimen jure.
7: This decision to prosecute must send out a strong message that one cannot say or post what you want to. There will be consequences if anyone, even politicians, impair your dignity. And we want to make it clear that no one is above the law.
6: The South African ambassador to the United States, Rolf Meyer, says dialogue is key to repairing strained relations between Pretoria and Washington. This comes after the U.S. Secretary of State, Marco Rubio, announced visa restrictions against certain South Africans. Meyer says a better communication is also needed to address misinformation about South Africa.
8: There's a lot of misrepresentation about that, as if there is government initiated violence taking place, so-called genocide and things like that. We all know it's not true, but that is the narrative that is being broadcasted by some. And we have to address that and find ways to bring the real story across.
6: ANC President Cyril Ramaphosa says the party will have to take accountability for the failure to register 181 councillor candidates on time for the upcoming local government elections. Last week, the Electoral Court dismissed the ANC's appeal to have these councillor candidates included on the ballot. Ramaphosa spoke to the media today during a fundraiser in Johannesburg.
9: The matter is ongoing. The ANC today is going to be discussing the matter more fully to see what the way forward is. And of course, I mean, whenever these things happen, we need to find out why and how it happened. And where accountability is required, accountability will be there.
6: The Department of Forestry, Fisheries and the Environment says it will embark on a nationwide initiative to plant 10 million trees on Heritage Day. Government is aiming to plant 1 billion trees across South Africa over the next 5 years. Deputy Minister Bernie Swartz spoke to Jacaranda Newswatch.
10: We might not sit under the shade of the trees that we plant now, but future generations will find a greener, cleaner, intact environment that has got an air quality that is good. And we must not just wear our traditional clothes on the 24th, but we must participate in planting trees.
6: And Venezuela's interim leader, Delcy Rodriguez, is in the United States for the United Nations General Assembly. This comes after former President Nicolas Maduro was captured in a U.S. military raid in January this year. He is currently being held in federal jail in New York, where he awaits trial on drug trafficking and other charges. I'm Emil Pinar, and that's it for myself and the rest of the news team. Visit jackrandfm.com for the day's other big news stories.

0: It is that song from Dawson's Creek, right? Paula Cole, I don't want to wait. I don't want to wait either until December holidays. Today was the Mondayest Monday ever. You know, even when I went to the gym, someone said to me, hey, it feels like Monday. I was like, yeah, even me. So if you're having a Monday, I'm sorry, but I've got you. I've got music. I've got some vibes. I've got some things that I want to share with you. And I think we're going to get through it. I don't know, but I think I'll do my best to get you to 10 p.m. That's all that I can give you. I do have music from Paul Russell and Ben Rodriguez. Bye, Donkey Drive with Robin Ruz. Hello, Smorte Trich. And of course, Tuesday, asking for a friend on Breakfast with Martin Bester. That's happening tomorrow. And if you want to get ahead of the curve and answer what the friends asked, then all you need to do is go find them on socials at Jack of Breakfast across them all. My name is Danny Painter. It is 18 minutes past 7 on your number one feel-good station. Paul Russell, Ben Rodriguez, The Chainsmokers, and hopefully survival into Monday.
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0: It is the Chainsmokers and Halsey. More music on the way for you from Chapel Rowan and Lewis Capaldi, but also it is another week, and that means another week of Hit It or Quit It on Jacaranda FM. Music that you get to decide what happens to. Are we going to keep it as a hit, or are we going to throw it in the trash? And tonight is a good one. This artist was on Breakfast with Martin Bester not so long ago. It is Kelly Kamalo. She's coming up. Merry Go Round is the song. If you want to get ahead and vote for her now, you can do it on 0848500942. If you want to check out the interview and the video that goes with it, go to jackarandfm.com, click Breakfast with Martin Bester, or just follow them at Jack Breakfast across all the socials. And speaking of, you want to know how much the golf day raised on Friday?
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It is Lewis Capaldi on Jacaranda FM. Stay love. More music. Hopefully that makes you feel good. If it doesn't, you should tell me. 0848500942. I hope that this next song is going to make you feel good and good enough for it to stay. Are we going to hit it? Are we going to quit it? Here is Idiots, Kelly Kumalo, Merry Go Round. So ever saw me at the Martin in his span or breakfast with Martin Bested? I think Donderdag. Last week, Thursday. I think. Not Friday, because Lee Cole was on Friday. And I'm pretty sure she was on Thursday. You can go and check out her interview and her chat and everything on Jacaranda's Facebook page, Jacaranda 94.2. Or follow the breakfast team, man. Jack of Breakfast. What else? I think they even have a LinkedIn if that's your kind of thing. Okay, if this song is your kind of thing, I'd really like to know because I dig it. And I think it has a shot of making it on the charts. I really do. But it's not about me. It is this Alison Yawanda. Stuur vir my asseblief 'n boodskap op 0848500942. Here is Kelly Kumalo with Merry Go Round. It is your number one feel-good station, Jacaranda FM.

0: It is Kelly Kumalo of Jacaranda FM at Merry Go Round. Are we going to hit it? Are we going to quit it? This is Nyawanda Safe Mai. Does she belong on Jacaranda FM? Does she belong on the chart? 0848500942. I told you she was on Breakfast with Martin Bester last week. You can go and check out the interview. But tomorrow, I don't know if you've heard, Tropical Island of Treasure is back. And this year is bigger and better than ever before. And one of the contestants, Francois Hooghart, is going to be on Breakfast with Martin Bester tomorrow morning to have a big catch-up and to reveal all about what he thinks we're in store for Tropica Island of Treasure. I think it's season 12. 12 whole seasons of this great show. Anyway, you'll find out more if you tune in to Breakfast with Martin Bester tomorrow morning. And we've come to the point of the show where I need to please ask if you are not Producer Wayne, you may scroll. If you are Producer Wayne, this is my plea, sir, to be able to play Alphapalooza. I have been requesting this game for months now, and I will not stop. And I just want you to know that I know you've blocked me. I know you're ignoring. And that's okay. But now I will use the wireless and my power to beg for a chance to play Alphapalooza.
1: Rob and Roz, Jacaranda FM. Let's play Alphapalooza. And your final question. What term in Buddhism has come to mean a peaceful and calm attitude?
2: Zen!
3: Yeah! Look at you!
1: My paper was shivering the last five questions. Karabo and I were more nervous than you were.
3: My heart rate is cooking. Wow. Angelo, my friend.
4: Wow.
5: 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Alphapalooza has been won!
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7: 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And your Hoenderfleis guy, you're so amazing. 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

0: It is Anaya Sounds on Jacaranda FM, New Bestie, a song that we played as a hot hit not so long ago, and now it's part of the playlist because you like it. You see, I don't lie when I tell you it's got to be more feel good for you, not for me, not for Martin, not for anybody else, but for you. And how do you do that? There are a few ways. So let me count the ways for you. One, you can WhatsApp me anytime. You can WhatsApp Martin. You can WhatsApp Felicity. You can WhatsApp anybody on 0848500942. Two, you can go to the website, jacarandafm.com. Click the heart or the broken heart underneath every picture of every song. We get all of that. If obviously, the heart because you love it, and the broken heart if you don't love it. Another way, download the app. It's free on Android and iOS. You can take me and the music with you wherever you go. Like, we'll go anywhere. Never again will you have to sit in your car waiting for Martin to finish telling a story, waiting for Ankle Tap to finish a mix. We will go with you. You can move seamlessly from your car to your app, on the airplane. Doesn't matter, as long as you've got some data. Or, even better, you can just WhatsApp me at any point. Just WhatsApp me, actually. You know what? WhatsApp me. 0848500942. You can also let us know across all of the social medias. You know? Jacaranda 94.2, Facebook, Instagram, Twitter, you name it. Like I say, I think we even have a LinkedIn. I'm not one of those people, but if we do, you can go find it. Now, something big this way comes. You know? I know that it doesn't feel like it, but summer is here. Well, spring is here. Summer is on the way. And we haven't had the best weather. And I feel like that's why a lot of us are a little bit sad, especially me. Like, today was a bit rough, and then I saw that the weather was shifting, and I was like, no, I just want to swim and braai. And you know what would make me feel so much better? A festival, but like a good festival. A festival with some rock bands, you know? Like, in the sun, on the grass. What is that one called? It's Prime Fest, hey.
1: 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Round 3, let's go. Seringa Park, Mother's Drift, amplified by Jacaranda FM. Some of South Africa's biggest artists take the stage. Prime Circle. Jeremy Loops. Good Luck. Jesse Clegg. Lee Cole. Zon Sonicus. Canva. The Usual Suspects. And myself, Martin Best, and the band. 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
4: Met die eerste oogopslag is niks omtrent die grootste stryd in rugby so glad soos Castle Double Malt nie. 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

It is Prince on Jacaranda FM, the most beautiful girl in the world. Ellie Goulding was burned before that. I got Ella Langley, who's choosing Texas, and it is Monday. I'm sure you are fully aware. Everyone I've spoken today definitely knows it's Monday. Everyone. I don't know what it is. I don't know why. Maybe it's this point of the year. Maybe it's the weather. Maybe it's the fact that we are tired. We are broke. I don't know what it is, but it definitely, it feels like the Mondayest Monday ever. And so I want to share some feel good with you, because I realized something yesterday, because something great happened to my mom. And there is a very easy reason that it happened. And I say it's an easy. We're just not doing one thing. Just not one thing. And this great thing was almost an impossible thing. Like, there was no way that this thing could happen, but it did. And I want to share the story with you, because I think maybe at this point of the year, with it being Monday, we're tired, we're broke. We're like, let's just get it over with. You know, the year's nearly done. We're nearly in December. I just want to get through it. There's still some magic left, and we're forgetting that we can tap into it. I'll tell you the whole story, because it blew my mind and I actually couldn't wait to tell you. But first, Ella Langley, Sergio Mendes, the Black Eyed Peas, en Mier op Pad vir jou. Hier is your number one feel-good station. It's Jacaranda FM.

0: It is. Gracie Abrams, that's so true. More music on the way for you from Love Shekinah. And then we are passing forward the Feel Good with Kelsey Maggott on Jacaranda FM. Last week, we spoke to Amy Chasnick and she passed it on to Kelsey, and Kelsey is going to be passing it on to someone else. But first, speaking of passing on to someone else, I want to pass on some wisdom, some insight. So, So my mom has been talking about going to this show for a really long time. Her forever crush, Eric Benet, is coming to South Africa. And she wanted to go to the show. No one wants to go with her. And she was like, she's not going to go. There's no way she can go. Firstly, money. And secondly, like, it's far and there's no one to go with her. So she's not going to go. But she's been talking about this show that she wants to go for the longest time. And yesterday, she decided she was going to go and have a look at the tickets again. Now, nothing has changed, right, on the website. Tickets are tickets are tickets. They're the same price. They're going to be the same price no matter what. And she went to the website and she was like, you know what? Stuff it. I'm going to put two of the cheapest ones in my cart and I'll figure it out. So she went and she did that and she just put the tickets in her cart and she was like, no, you know what? I'm ridiculous. This is crazy. And she abandoned all hope and the cart, as we all do. I mean, I've done this with Sheen a million times. So a couple of minutes later, she got a WhatsApp and it said, hi, we're the concert organizers. We see you might have forgotten something in your cart. We know this message, right? You've put something in your cart. And my mom decided that she was going to reply. And she did, as a joke, because she didn't think that it was a real person, right? She thought it was a bot that just went, oh, you've forgotten something in your cart. Is there anything we can help you with? So Sandy goes, yes, actually, you can help me. I need a date for the show. Like, this is the man of my dreams coming to the show. I don't have a date. I'm going to have to bribe someone to come with me because no one wants to go with me to the show. And then I'm going to have to get petrol and a meal. And I just don't think I can afford it. So thank you. But unless you have a sugar daddy or a date, I'm not going to go. And it wasn't a bot that was behind this account. It was an actual person. And they came back and they said, this is the funniest thing. I mean, I'm obviously paraphrasing, but they said it was the funniest thing that they'd read in a long time. And they immediately gifted her the most expensive tickets to the show that she really wanted to go to, that she never thought in a million years she was going to go to. And this reminded me of something. Intent matters. You know how we all say manifest, manifest, write it down, hope for it, pray for it, think about it, speak it into fruition. There's that story about the chick who prayed and prayed and prayed and prayed for to win the lotto. It was in Eat, Pray, Love or something, the story. She prays and prays and prays and prays to win the lotto. Then she dies one day, she goes to heaven and she says, my bro, why did I never win the lotto? And the dude says to her, because you didn't buy the ticket. Had you bought the ticket, I would have given you the lotto. And it's intent. The universe listens to intent. My mom putting those tickets in the cart was the intent. So whatever it is that you want, whatever it is that you're manifesting, the world isn't finite. The opportunities, the money, the anything, it's not finite. There is enough for everybody. There's more than enough. You need to just move with intent and the universe will listen, I promise you. It's not just with my mom, I've seen it happen a million times. And I think that that is the feel good message that we need for this evening. You know, move with intent. Tell the universe, show the universe that you are ready, that you are willing to put a foot forward. And maybe you're also going to go watch Eric Benet for free.
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It is Shakira and Burna Boy on Jacaranda FM. Die, die. More music on the way for you from Harry Styles. And then our Feel Good Pass It On. Every single night we interview a South African artist and then they get to pass on the feel good. You know, because sometimes we're going to miss someone, right? Maybe we don't even care for it. Maybe we've never even heard of them. But this way we'll definitely hear more music on the way for you first. It's a brand new song.

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0: It is Harry Styles and Jacaranda FM, as it was, as it is, and as it should be. More music on the way for you. But first, I have a pass on the feel good. And our artist tonight is already on the line. Kelsey Maggot, hello. Happy, I nearly said happy Thursday, but it's not. It's Monday. Happy Monday.
1: Hello, Danny. Happy Monday.
0: Has it been a good Monday? Has it been a happy Monday?
1: It has, and it's ending perfectly because I'm having a chat with you.
0: Yay, even me. I was so excited. You know, we've been playing this game for just on a week now. It's called Pass on the Feel Good. And I love South African music, right? And I was like, how do we play even more of it? And then I was like, you know who knows South African music better than me? South African artists that are in South African music. So you were nominated by Amy Chasnick last week, Thursday. And she said such nice things about you, Kelsey.
1: No.
0: I am so ready to chat to you. So firstly, where have you been? How are you doing? And when are we getting new music?
1: I'm doing really well. I've been so happy because I've been in studio creating music, and that's just my happy place. So my latest single, Heavenly Maid, came out on the 21st of August. And okay. I'm busy cooking up a few more things for you.
0: Yes, I want them all, please, ma'am. Absolutely, yes. Is this going to be off of a singular body of work, Kelsey, or are you just going to drop some singles?
1: So at the moment, I'm just dropping singles, but I'm working my way up to, you know, releasing an EP and then hopefully an album.
0: Okay, we're definitely here for an album. Babe, where can we follow you to find out where you're performing, when you're dropping new music? Where's the best place?
1: So you can find me on Instagram and TikTok at Kelsey Maggot. Double G, double T.
0: Double G, double T. Okay, Kelsey, talk to me about Heavenly Maid. I mean, your last single, Firefly, right?
1: Yes.
0: It's a beautiful, beautiful song about grief and looking for the magic in the little things, you know, like me and my 11-11s and my feathers. What is Heavenly Maid? Is it on a similar vein?
1: So Heavenly Maid, so I have an honors in religious studies. I'm so fascinated by religion and how it can be used as a tool to connect with the divine. I'm also so fascinated by how it can be used by, like, as a tool by people to exclude others. So I created Heavenly Maid just as a reminder that you are Heavenly Maid, and no matter what anybody says, you are divine and you are beautiful. So that's what this song is about. It's a little bit different.
0: That is awesome. Okay, so I'm about to play it, but first, 5 quick fire questions. You're not allowed to think. You have to just answer quick, fast. Okay.
1: Got you.
0: Right. Excluding the artist that you've nominated tonight, what song instantly fixes your mood no matter how bad the day is?
1: Oh, Ariana Grande, any song from her new album.
0: Okay, what is one completely ridiculous, crazy thing that makes you super, super happy?
1: Tiramisu.
0: Yes, also me. All of it, like the whole tray. Yes, actually, that would make me happy today. Okay, number 3. Which artist, if you met them, would you like stumble over words, lose all professionalism, and just become a crazy kid?
1: I feel like Justin Bieber.
0: Wow, Kelsey. Okay, and then lastly, what is the advice that you were given that you never listened to? That actually was good advice.
1: Oh my gosh, this is hard. I think just taking time to breathe and not be so hard on myself. I should have taken that advice a long time ago.
0: I should still take that advice. Okay, lastly, finish the sentence. Life feels good when?
1: I'm in the studio making music.
0: Ah, and we need more of that. Okay, Kelsey, who are you passing the feel good on to tonight? What song and why?
1: I'm passing it on to Humbali Rose for her latest song, Taya Lami. I just love how rural and gentle and beautiful her music is. And she also incorporates the knack. So it's just so beautifully South African.
0: Awesome. Kelsey, I'm going to play both your song, Heavenly Maid, and Mbali's song, Kyalami. Thank you so much for chatting to us tonight. Sleep tight, and hopefully Tuesday is even better than Monday.
1: Thank you, Danny. I love catching up with you again.
0: Also me. We'll chat as soon as you drop your next single. Okay, deal.
1: I'd love that. Deal.
0: Done. Awesome. Thanks, Kelsey. Bye.
1: Bye.
0: Every single night, we are passing on the feel good to more and more South African artists. Now, this next one that Kelsey has nominated, Mbali Rose, I'm really glad we get to play her. First, Kelsey Maggard's Heavenly Maid, and then Mbali Rose with Kyalami. Let me know what you think.

0: It is Craig Lucas of Jacaranda FM 1989, an ode to Miss Taylor Swift. It is 8 minutes past eight. Make a wish. And I think we should bunk work tomorrow.
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It is Teddy Swims on Jacaranda FM. It's called Bad Dreams. Rihanna with Don't Stop the Music. I definitely will not be stopping any music. In fact, more. We shall play more. We shall try and play the most. We shall try and win a Guinness World Record. Now, Rob and Roz have tried. I think it's a new thing for them. And they've become hyper-fixated on getting into that book. And the last time involved toilet paper. This time it's going to involve many buckies because they're doing a bakuzi. It's a bucky that they turn into a jacuzzi. I think that you just put water in the back and then you must sit in the back. I don't know, maybe with a glass of wine in the sun, who knows. But you better tune into the Drive with Robin Ross tomorrow to find out more because they might need willing volunteers. And I don't know, you know, like, I don't know if I want to sit in the back of a bucky with anybody. But hey, maybe you do. Listen to The Drive with Robin Ross every single weekday from 4 to 7 p.m. Now, more music, like I promised you, the mostest of the musics. And there's this one from Boyz II Men.

0: It is Meghan Trainor on Jacaranda FM, all about that bass. Will Lindley Manana, the easiest goodbye, and Adele, easy on me. It's not time to say goodbye yet, but it is time to give someone flowers. And that someone is the Good Morning Angels team and The Breakfast Show. And you, actually. I'm just giving everyone flowers. So, I don't know if you know, but last week, Friday, was Good Morning Angels Golf Day. And they raised money through this golf day at Good Morning Angels on Breakfast with Martin Bester to help people throughout the next year, right? And they help a lot of people. 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They change lives alongside you and some of our most incredible South African businesses. And this year, they raised an insane amount of money thanks to you. So thank you to Good Morning Angels. Thank you to Breakfast with Martin Bester, Diane Burodreich, and the team. But most of all, thank you to you, because you are going to change so many lives.
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0: It is Cat's Eye on Jacaranda FM. It's called Animal. Bobby van Jaarsveld net voor dit met rechte plakken. And speaking of rechte plakken, there is one place that is definitely the right place, especially for you and I, and that's Steyn City. 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

0: It is DJ Snake and Bipolar Sunshine. It's called Middle. More music on the way for you from Asha, Ilof, Alex Warren and Ayrton. Dank je dat ons om gekeer het. Ons doen het weer morgen met meer muziek, meer vibes and another throw forward. Feel good throw forward. Who are we passing the love on to? We'll find out tomorrow. Also tomorrow, I have some movie news for you. Movie news. There are some new things coming to Netflix and Apple and everywhere. And there are some really good movies coming for the weekend. So we'll get all of that covered because it is a long weekend after all. Hopefully you remembered to take Friday off. If you didn't, sorry for you, but we will chat about it tomorrow. Have a lucky evening. I shall be back tomorrow from 7 to 10 p.m. Good night.
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2: How many dead light bulbs currently exist in your home that you have just accepted as part of the room's mood lighting because you haven't bought replacements?
3: Three. I had the fluorescent tube in my garage go out a while ago. But they've got numbers on the side of them. And if you're a civilian, I don't know what those numbers mean, right?
2: No.
3: So I put the bulb in. And in the past, I had a garage with the lights. And now I turn my garage lights on. Like, it feels like you've turned on all the floodlights at the Wanderers. My whole neighborhood is bathed in light. That thing is so strong. So one day, as part of becoming a grown-up, they need to teach us what the numbers on the side of the light bulb means so that you don't end up putting the sun into your garage as well.
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1: Asking for a friend. My wife won't allow me to have female friends. What should I do?
2: Allow him. He needs permission to have female friends. How do you feel about that? Flip it, obviously. If you need that kind of permission from your husband to have male friends, constantly jealous of people at work. What's happening?
3: I think my husband should have female friends. I think it's very important that men see women as more than just romantic objects.
4: Mm-hmm.
3: If you aren't able to be friends with a woman, it's a red flag. It's also a red flag if people have to ask their spouse's permission for things that make them better people.
2: Well said.
5: I've heard of too many friends in our circles where the partners get drunk and they have shared so many emotional stories and personal things in their lives with each other, and then the affair starts.
2: But that's going to happen if it's going to happen.
4: Thank you.
2: It's going to happen anyway.
4: Yeah.
2: I don't think not having any social contact
4: is going to prevent that.
2: No,
4: I think that's a character flaw. That's got nothing to do with the fact that these people are friends. That's a complete character flaw in you as the cheater, whatever.
6: Yeah.
2: You should know which situations to place yourself in
4: and who, and also
2: you should also know which people can't be friends.
6: And if you don't trust your partner around friends of the opposite gender, do you trust them when they go on an, I don't know, work trip?
4: Oh, can you imagine?
6: For instance.
2: Yeah, and now you've got to share the chalet with...
6: No, there's no friends there, but are you going to...
7: I think ask yourself the question. If I was single right now and the opportunity of something would present itself, would I go for it? If the answer is yes, then no, that's not a friend. If the answer is no, then possibly could be a friend.
2: Yeah, I kind of hear what you're saying. It's that's a very interesting concept. What do they call it when you have order envy? So when you order something,
4: and then someone else orders, like
6: food envy, like
2: Has it ever happened to you?
6: Yeah.
2: I didn't make the right choice. I should have ordered what they ordered. But you only...
4: Your food analogies this morning is killing me.
6: Is this a seafood dish?
2: I thought to myself, let me ditch the movie, the Nemo metaphor and analogy, and then go to something more, like a restaurant.
6: Yeah.
2: That makes it better. So what I'm saying is sometimes when you're in something... Then maybe, you know...
6: Something else looks better.
4: Oh, I see what you're saying. Right. Then something arrives on your plate or in front of you and you go, actually, that's maybe more my speed.
2: And then the waitress says, you can do this as a side order.
4: Do you want a doggy bag for that?
6: Take away.
2: Yeah, take away. You can have it later. Anyway.
8: Honestly, my opinion, and I know a lot of people's not going to like it, that's the quickest that you will lose me as a girlfriend, as a wife. I don't care. In Afrikaans sê ons, honde wat nie blaf nie word in die donker gevoer. So, female friends is a big no-no.
2: Oh.
8: But also, no male friends on the ladies' side. It's vice versa, it's a two-way street.
4: So you just have no friends? Neither of you have friends?
2: Or they're only friends when you are with them. In other words, help me gaga, antwoord gaga die vraag. Beteken dit, jy mag geen vriende hê nie, of jy het nie vriende van jou eie nie?
6: Yeah, we can have mutual friends.
2: Ons het net ons vriende, wat jy sien as ons saam het, en jy het nie aparte vriende wat jy apart sien nie. Wat is daar 'n verskil soos dit?
9: 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Happy, uplifted, I can conquer everything.
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1: Do we put too much pressure on ourselves to be perfect?
2: Sadly, yes. I see it so often, and I think it's and I can't remember who said it. I think it was Anne Lamott, but it's, and don't quote me on who said it, but basically that perfectionism is the highest form of self-abuse because it's a standard we cannot reach. And I remember working with a client once and she was, you know, saying it's got to be perfect. And I said, well, if you got this perfect, how would you know? What would it look like? And she couldn't answer me, which was interesting. So I think, yeah, I do. I think we have unrealistic expectations of ourselves. I think we put ourselves against standards that are, it's not to say they're not achievable, but it's this pressure all the time. And I think linked to that is because we're holding ourselves to these standards, the focus is always about what can I improve versus seeing where's my progress? What have I done well?
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3: 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Bongani Dube, Celeste Ntuli, Dave Levinson, David Cowell, Kurt Skornrot, Mark Banks, Alan Committee, and Undumiso Lindi. 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
4: Met die eerste oogopslag is niks omtrent die grootste stryd in rugby so glad soos Castle Double Malt nie. 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Die gejuig na 80 minute op die strydveld. 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Vernoot van rugby's greatest rivalry. 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
2: If you're just tuning in, the debate was about dress codes. Does it still even matter in the year 2026 when people are so much more free to express themselves, to be themselves? Does it still matter what you wear?
3: I stayed in Mauritius a few years ago at one of the resorts. And in the evenings when you want to go for dinner, men had to wear longs and proper shoes and proper shirts. But the ladies could actually go in there with bikinis, with their sarongs wrapped around them, in slip-slops and things like that. There shouldn't be different rules or regulations for the different genders.
2: Thank you, sir. Thank you. And women should also have a problem with that.
4: Because if we don't tell you what to wear, you guys will honestly just will just ruin everything. That's really what boils down to.
2: Wow. I love that you're honest about it. Yeah. You're probably right. Now, give you a boodskap. Thanks, man.
5: Martin, there's one rule in our house. Jy sê nie vir my wat om te doen nie, en ek sê nie vir jou wat om te doen nie. Oei. En as jy wil plakkies aantrek in 'n fancy plek, dan is jy die een wat soos 'n boek op gaan
2: lyk. Wow! But what about those nice, shiny white sandals?
6: Oh yeah, the ones that they used to have.
2: Or even better, a nice pair of white leather uppers.
4: Only if you promise me we'll have a pointy toe as well. Then yes. Maybe even a bit of a buckle so you can
2: at the buckle on the side. Yeah.
4: I'm joking, by the way, guys. So don't do that.
6: I must throw away my toe strap sandals. Is what you?
4: No, wear them to work tomorrow, nice. Please. I insist.
2: Guys, we had a friend a couple of years ago. He was actually quite a famous athlete. Anyway, so. And he loved his white shoes, eh? Hey, David's going to get it all with Kortbroek.
6: So we're talking early 90s, mid-90s.
2: No, this was 2000s. Oh. This was late 2000s.
4: A Witzke with a Kortbroek.
2: You come with the Kortbroek, yeah? Yeah, it's like almost like a... So if you're wearing it with shorts and linen, like a light blue shirt, it's quite European, actually. You could be somewhere getting off a yacht in Monaco.
6: That's it.
2: Okay?
6: Yeah, boat shoes.
2: Yeah. He would wear it with dark jeans, black jeans, white jeans. He loved the white shoes. And one of my friends always used to joke, and then we started calling him the Prince from Pretoria.
6: Yeah.
2: Because I said, I see him, uncle. I'll come up, Pally. Luister, altijd lekker om van hier te hoor. Gaan praat saam. That picture of that lady who got thrown out, this was the whole conversation started. She got thrown out of a pub and grill. Like, what the heck was she wearing? How bad can it be? That picture's up on our social media. You can give us your opinion there.
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2: JB's mom buttering two loaves of bread in the morning.
3: Hoekom is jy so honger? Het jy worms?
2: Ja, ma.
4: Again? What was the point of those syferums?
2: We always wanted the silk. Because we were all going to, I don't know, communally buy a loom and start weaving. Like, what were we doing at 8? What is your name? Marco Polo. I'm going to bring silk into the country with my worms. Like, what were we doing, man? Now your mom's driving around the neighborhood 8:30 at night in the dark with a torch looking for mulberry trees. Foxy Flora.
4: Someone on our WhatsApp group last week. Does anyone know where I can get mulberry leaves from? Now I know why!
2: The worms in the house. We got worms in this house. We got worms in this house.
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